0: Ram Jam on your feel-good work day. Coming up, the man that loves his love ballads, Bruno Mars, also some U2, and a song that's racked up 15 million plays on radio. It's a big one from 83, from The Police. Here's the man behind it, Sting.
1: There's something about the song that is ambiguous. 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So there's something a little off about it. I think that's its power.
0: 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It's a couple of songs away on your feel-good workday.
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0: You too, on your feel-good work day. Now, those guys have hinted, but not confirmed, they might be touring next year. But they've just released a new single called Fireflies, a collaboration actually with a Dutch DJ. Fireflies, you and I are fireflies, forgetting that the sunrise. Good to see him out in Australia next year. We'll wait and see what happens later on this year. Perhaps they'll announce the touring. Coming up, Charles and Eddie and some ABBA next on your Feel Good Workday.
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0: Coming up on your Feel Good Workday, some Phil Collins and Fleetwood Mac, and the lady that's sometimes referred to as the angry lady. Alanis, track from her big album of 95, Jagged Little Pill. 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
1: It's a well-known fact here at 4CC that Hammo can be known to stretch the truth. 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
9: Morning, I'm Britt Aylin. Canberra is urging pet owners to remain vigilant as the bird flu outbreak intensifies. Federal Environment Minister Murray Watt says we need to keep an eye on our dogs, our cats and our chooks.
10: We'd be encouraging people with backyard chickens to do what they can to keep their chickens away from wild birds. Well, there's no reports of that kind of thing happening at this point. There is a low risk of dogs and cats contracting bird flu, but it is possible.
9: That's on the ABC there. Sportsbet and the TAB are among those appearing before a Senate inquiry into the federal government's proposed gambling advertising reforms as it continues in Canberra today. Yesterday, former rugby league player Luke Bateman told the panel he'd been offered drugs and alcohol by betting companies in order to entice him to gamble more. Aussie researchers are beginning to figure out exactly why breast is supposedly best for new babies. Scientists at QIMR Berghofer have isolated the protein in breast milk that helps protect against respiratory infections. And Professor Simon Phipps hopes we'll be able to learn how to mimic the effect in baby formula.
11: It's known that early life immune health needs to be triggered in infancy because potentially if you miss these early life windows, you don't catch up in later life.
9: And up to 1,000 Qantas jobs could be outsourced to India as the airline eyes a deal with an offshore consulting group. The Financial Review's reporting some of the areas that could be impacted include marketing, finance and human resources.
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8: Your sport now.
9: In sport, Isaac Cooper stood down from his leadership responsibilities with the Dolphins after reportedly opting to go out on the town instead of cheering on his teammates in the pool at the Commonwealth Games. In a statement, Swimming Australia said his failure to attend the final day of competition was in conflict with team expectations. And Matt King says it's a huge honour to be appointed the New South Wales State of Origin coach. He's taking over from Laurie Daly, who yesterday confirmed he'd be stepping down.
12: To know now that I have the opportunity to guide the team moving forward, to lead the program over the next little period, as I mentioned, means the absolute world to me.
9: That's the latest in news and sport.
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13: Partly cloudy today, a bit windy with 15 to 20 knot winds out in the waters. 24 degrees expected top for Gladstone, Rockhampton and the Banana Shire. With Yeppoon Emu Park, 1770 Agnes Water, a top temp of 21 degrees.
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0: Coming up in your Feel Good Work Day, a big song from the early 90s from Scottish band Wet, Wet, Wet. But we're going to head back to the early 80s next with a band that covered a song that, well, was released a couple of times in the 60s. They had a crack at it in 1982.
1: The saying goes, you got to do it better. I mean, whether we did or not, but so it's different anyway.
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0: On your Feel Good Workday, we're going to head back to the 70s soon with a disco diva. Released a couple of songs in the 70s, including this one. Then there was another one too.
1: 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And it really tells how you can survive.
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1: Hi, I'm Glenn Butcher, your state member for Gladstone. New e-bike laws came into effect on the 1st of July, and there are some important changes riders need to be aware of. And these include a 12 km/h speed limit when riding near pedestrians, new powers for police to seize and destroy illegal devices, random breath testing for riders, and stronger penalties where parents may be held responsible if children under 16 unlawfully ride an e-bike or e-scooter. Labor will continue to hold the LNP to account for delivering unfair laws that don't get the balance right for Queenslanders.
2: Oh, no! The engine lights come on. What does that mean?
3: Nathan will know.
2: Oh, yeah, right. 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
3: What are you saying it like that for?
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3: Nah, that's the great thing about Johnson's four-wheel drive. 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

0: Next hour on your Feel Good Work Day, we go totally 80s. The Waterboys, Whitesnake coming up, and also that breakthrough song from the Eurythmics.
1: Something about Sweet Dreams that people latch on to, that they identify with. It's a very peculiar song.
0: It's on the way.
2: Sweet dreams are made of this. Who am I to
0: decide? 80s Lunch next as part of your Feel Good Work Day.
3: We're at the back end of the NRL season. It won't be long until we're saying goodbye to another year of NRL and saying goodbye to our favourite segment with Hammo and Macca.
4: Bye bye, Barry. Barry, goodbye.
5: You shot that.
4: I thought that was a good rhyme, that one.
3: But there's a little more of that to come. 4CC's footy tipping competition with a jackpot spend to win at the Baroran Hotel. Well, it jackpots sometimes.
6: Listener this week will be tipping against me. If they don't win, it'll jackpot. Yours don't jackpot much, do they?
4: What are you trying to say, Hammo? Yeah.
3: Nominate now on our Facebook page and take on Macca and Hammo in the 4CC footy tipping competition.
4: Yeah!
3: Hurry, there's not much time left. Thanks to the number one pub in Baroran, the Baroran Hotel on 4CC.
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3: Villa Wheeler Windscreens, Moura, Monto and Barillaba. They'll come to you. National News now.
14: Hey there, I'm Brooke Seychell. A Labor frontbencher has responded to claims that betting companies are offering alcohol and even drugs to keep customers gambling. Those claims were made yesterday by reform advocate Luke Bateman at a Senate inquiry. Murray Watt has told the ABC his testimony was harrowing.
15: That was obviously very distressing evidence given by Mr. Bateman. And for anyone to be offering illegal drugs as an inducement or for any other reason is obviously a crime.
14: Authorities have confirmed more cases of the H5 bird flu have been detected at the SA-Victoria border overnight. Yesterday, we had our first recorded mass mortality event after a group of dead birds were found in South Australia. Pauline Hanson is under fire from her opponents today after the One Nation leader banned some of the media from a press conference yesterday in Melbourne. Social Services Minister Amanda Rishworth has told Nine it's confusing.
16: By saying you've got nothing to hide, I don't know why she would want to bar ABC, The Age, the Guardian. I'm not sure who was left at her press conference.
14: Overseas, Russian authorities say a Ukrainian drone strike has killed 7 people, including 3 children. The hit on the beach in the south of Russia near the Black Sea is said to have injured 40. 17 have been taken to hospital. And a former Supreme Court justice has been named as the new governor of Queensland. Thomas Bradley will take over from Dr. Jeanette Young in November.
3: Selling your car? David Grant Car Sales pays cash and comes to you. Sport.
14: In sport, Broncos NRLW legend Ali Brigginshaw will front the judiciary tonight over a shocking tackle on the Bulldogs' Taylor Preston. Brigginshaw is facing at least 3 weeks out, which would be one of the longest bans in NRLW history. And Hawthorn have locked in coach Sam Mitchell for another few years as the side gears up for another finals campaign. He was already locked in for next year, but now will continue to lead until at least the end of the 2030 season. That's the latest in news and sport.
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5: Partly cloudy today, a bit windy with 15 to 20 knot winds out in the waters. 24 degrees expected top for Gladstone, Rockhampton and the Banana Shire. With Yeppoon Emu Park, 1770 Agnes Water, a top temp of 21 degrees.
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0: Future Radio's Lunch. Coming up, Sir Elton John. Don't you know I'm still standing better than I ever did? Next, though, a band whose name was inspired by a classic movie.
1: We got our contract. 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We didn't have any more time to change our name.
2: But is that the witch? 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Toto's my dog.
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5: 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Hotter temperatures and below average rainfall are forecast across much of Central Queensland over the coming months.
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0: G'day, it's Gareth here from iHeart's Your News Now podcast with your news headlines. Up to 1,000 Qantas jobs could be outsourced to India as the airline eyes a deal with consulting group Accenture. The federal government says there'll be many more bird flu deaths to come after a mass mortality event in South Australia, and Canberra will fund an additional 50 places for future med students in a bid to boost the number of GPs. Get your news when you want it. 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

0: Billy Joel on the 80s Lunch. These days, Billy managing a neurological condition which affects his balance.
1: It sounds a lot worse than what I'm feeling. I feel fine. My balance sucks. It's like being on a boat.
0: Still to come, some aha. And next up, Tony Childs on your 80s Lunch.
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0: ABS Lunch is back tomorrow from midday, but KB standing by. Karina's got some Stevie Wonder and rock set for you next hour. 1927 coming up too. Catch you tomorrow. Have a fantastic Tuesday.
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13: Hey there, I'm Brooke Seychelle. The federal government is defending its recent tax changes amid a plunge in the housing market. It's been estimated 34,000 first home buyers who took up the 5% deposit scheme now owe more than what their property is actually worth. But Acting PM Richard Miles says their reforms are helping people get into the market.
14: We are trying to create an opportunity for younger Australians to get into the housing market. And what we've done at the budget is a really important step, as the 5% deposit scheme was as well.
13: Meanwhile, the Agriculture Minister is warning the current bird flu strain could circulate across Australia for years.
15: This could be a long period of time and a very long journey. We have seen other countries have been dealing with this since 2022, this particular H5 strain, and we've certainly seen some devastating impacts overseas, particularly of birds.
13: Julie Collins there on the ABC. So far, 78 cases have been confirmed across the country, while South Australia recorded its first mass mortality event. Aussie swimmer Isaac Cooper has given up his leadership role with the Dolphins after he reportedly went out drinking in Glasgow when he was supposed to be cheering his teammates in the pool. In a statement, Swimming Australia said his failure to attend the final day of competition was a conflict with team expectations. And Amazon's market value has gone past $3 trillion for the first time in the company's history. It now joins an elite group of just 5 tech giants to have ever reached the milestone.
16: Shaw Insurance, the regional Queensland insurance specialist.
12: Your sport now.
13: The AFL has issued a warning to clubs about tanking in the final few rounds of the season. They've been threatened with fines if they rest key players in the weeks before the finals. But Swans vice-captain Isaac Heaney has told Seven they have extra motivation to have their best side out there.
17: There'll be some management of some sorts, whether it's game time or whether it's actually a rest of some sorts, but we want to lock in that top two spot at the same time. And I think that's an important idea for us to play two home finals here.
13: That's the latest in news and sport.
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18: Beautiful afternoon in the Banana Shire. Going to feel it to the cold tomorrow morning. 5 degrees we're waking up to. A mostly sunny 26 for Wednesday though. Little cloud sneaking in Thursday with a top of 27 for the Banana Shire. And a sunny Friday 27. Back here on the coast in Gladia, sunny afternoon for the rest of today. Getting down to 12 overnight. And then tomorrow looking sunny. Mostly sunny for Thursday 24 and Friday a sunny 25. Hamo's back from 5 o'clock tomorrow morning here on 4CC, and it returns thanks to our great friends at the Night Out, our 4CC Two Truths and a Lie. It is up to you to figure out the two truths and which one is the lie for your chance to win $50 to the Night Out. Oh, and in the meantime, we're getting to know some very interesting things about Hamo here on 4CC.
16: Music. It makes you feel
19: good. It makes me feel good.
6: I love The Rock. The Rock is good.
16: It makes you feel like you're part of something bigger.
19: Go nuts. If
16: you're black or white. 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

0: Well, that is Kat Stevens here on the Feel Good Workday. Just having a chat with Connor, who's just grabbed a ticket tonight's $30 million Oz Lotto. Good luck, mate. And you said there's something you really, really wanted to do for your wife. The first thing, if you got any of that money, what would that be?
1: Yeah, replace her stolen engagement ring and wedding ring.
0: Oh, mate, how did that happen?
1: Oh, the usual way.
0: Oh, yeah.
1: Someone comes in, sees it, grabs it, leaves.
0: Oh, that is crap, mate. That is crap. And they're so expensive, but they're so sentimental as well, Connor.
1: Yeah, well, exactly right.
0: Mm. And how long have you guys been missing those? When did they get stolen?
1: Oh, yeah, a couple of years now.
0: Well, good luck, Connor, mate. Hopefully you win some of that money tonight, and wouldn't that be a beautiful surprise for your wife to replace those rings? You can't replace the sentimentality, but you definitely, you know, it can be a new sentiment, mate. Good luck. And gamble responsibly if you are getting a ticket in tonight's $30 million. The Verve, and a song that got them into big trouble with Rolling Stones management, next here on the Feel Good Workday.
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3: There's been a joint task force, 629 in Exercise Austral Shield, and we're very lucky to have in studio with us with Lieutenant Colonel Nick Perryman. How's Central Queensland been for you? I mean, welcome with open arms.
4: Yeah, absolutely. I mean, really great to be here. You know, it's been a really fantastic experience for our soldiers to be here exercising in Central Queensland, and specifically in Gladstone. Everyone in the community has been really welcoming. You know, literally the first day we were here, we got a literal fruit basket of hamburgers as we arrived.
3: Oh, nice.
4: From the local business around the corner from our headquarters. So, yeah, really great. It's been a fantastic welcome. Mm.
2: Hammo for breakfast, thanks to Reef City Motors. 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

0: man at work here on the Feel Good Workday. Karina with you this afternoon. Susie sent me a lovely message. Loved me playing Wilson Pickett. I did that just before Man at Work. And listening on your lunch break at work, the only time you can listen, well, if you can sneaky put us on the iHeart, the boss can't hear that you're listening to the radio. We're glad that you're joining us this afternoon for a small part of it. And so that I got Wilson Pickett on. Isn't that funny? Only goes just over 2 minutes and it made Susie's afternoon. Give me 3 minutes and I'm putting a song from Dire Straits that was inspired by a performance from a Dixieland jazz band in the corner of an almost empty pub in South London. Their hit song next.
1: 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Three-time winner of CQ's Knees of the Year. 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

0: It was such sad news ago, a couple of weeks ago, to find out that we had lost the beautiful Bonnie Tyler. But this is the Feel Good Work Day, so we are going to feel good and play a couple of her fantastic hits as part of our two ups this afternoon. Here's Bonnie talking about one of the heroes in her life.
1: Oh, I had the best mother in the world. She always brought us up, all of us, to believe in ourselves, you know. She was working so hard in the house, keeping the house. I can't remember ever learning to cook or anything like that, you know. My mother was too busy doing it for us all, you know.
0: She came up with this song. Part of our two ups. Also, Michael Jackson sneaking in. Plenty of two ups to come, but first the newsroom for the very latest here on the Feel Good Workday.
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8: Hey, I'm Brooke Seychelle. Betting companies are being grilled about inducements given to gambling addicts to keep punting. Anti-gambling advocate Tim Costello told the inquiry of a gambler who had stolen $12 million and was given $50,000 bonus bets from TAB and would be offered escorts and drugs by Sportsbet. Sportsbet's Jules Norton-Seltzer denies that happened.
9: We have zero evidence of the allegations made by Reverend Costello yesterday. We have no tolerance for that kind of deplorable conduct. No information has been provided to us beyond what was referenced yesterday.
8: At least 102 cases of H5 bird flu have now been confirmed in Australia. The majority are in South Australia, where our first mass mortality was also confirmed yesterday. The virus hasn't yet spread to the poultry and agriculture industries. The federal government is again defending its housing tax reforms. That's after the opposition produced figures warning up to 34,000 first home buyers could fall into negative equity if prices fall by another 10%. But Social Services Minister Amanda Rishworth has told Nine, prices will go up again.
10: Treasury is very clear that there will be a sustainable increase in house prices, and the Reserve Bank has said that less than 1% of borrowers actually are facing any sense of negative equity.
8: And Qantas is reportedly in talks to send 1,000 jobs to India as it ramps up the use of AI in its operations. The airline's marketing, finance, HR and other back office positions are in the firing line.
11: 4CC, your sport now. A man's toy shop. 450 gram grease cartridge from $10.
8: Triple Premiership Tigers player Nathan Broad is calling time on his AFL career. The 33-year-old will hang up the boots after Richmond's clash against the Saints in round 23. He's played 189 games for the Tigers since making his debut back in 2016. And Storm half Jerome Hughes is tipped to sit out another week as he recovers from a hamstring injury. Hughes was ruled out of last week's clash, and with the Storm having the bye next week, the club is not expected to take any risks. That's the latest in news and sport.
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0: Beautiful afternoon in the Banana Shire. Going to feel it to the cold tomorrow morning. 5 degrees we're waking up to. A mostly sunny 26 for Wednesday, though. Little cloud sneaking in Thursday with a top of 27 for the Banana Shire, and a sunny Friday, 27. Back here on the coast in Gladia, sunny afternoon for the rest of today, getting down to 12 overnight. And then tomorrow looking sunny, mostly sunny for Thursday, 24, and Friday, a sunny 25. Hammo's back from 5 o'clock tomorrow morning here on 4CC. And it returns, thanks to our great friends at the Night Out, our 4CC, Two Truths and a Lie. It is up to you to figure out the two truths and which one is the lie for your chance to win $50 of the Night Out. Oh, and in the meantime, we're getting to know some very interesting things about Hammo here on 4CC.
7: It's like an hour-long hearing test. If you're hearing double, that's good. It's the Two Ups at Two. Thanks to the Hearing Centre Gladstone on Central Queensland's 4CC.

Yes, you are hearing double. Double. That's okay. It's four double C's, two ups at two. Thanks to the Hearing Set at Gladstone on Central Queensland's 4CC.

0: Strike and Back in Black. Two for ACDC this afternoon here on the Feel Good Work Day. Teresa, how are you this afternoon? Aside from the fact you love your ACDC.
1: I'm good because the Blues won this year.
0: I love it. It's August and we're still gloating. Well played, Teresa. Good on you, mate. Thanks so much for the call. It was originally about ACDC. It then, you know, developed into the fact that our Blues, not only the men's but the women's as well, took out State of Origin, the Eagles. And then one of the Eagles, a solo hit, our next two up here on the Feel Good Work Day.
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2: 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It's 4CC's Two Ups at Two. If you heard anything else, call the Hearing Centre Gladstone. In the meantime, here's another Brew Up. I mean, Two Up at Two on Central Queensland's 4CC.

man who taught us how to moonwalk. Getting a two up this afternoon here on the Feel Good Work Day. Rebecca's knocked off work, rang to say happy birthday to me. Mate, thank you, but that was ages ago. Your birthday tomorrow.

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1: 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I'm the Sarge in charge. 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
0: You heard right. It's 4CC's Two Ups at Two. Thanks to the Hearing Centre Gladstone on Central Queensland's 4CC.

We are repeating ourselves. 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If you ever need people to repeat themselves, call the Hearing Centre Gladstone. In the meantime, another double play on Central Queensland's 4CC.

have our two ups this afternoon here on the Feel Good Workday. You and I are about to head into the newsroom. And our Premier, David Cristofoli, delivering some very important news earlier on this morning in a press conference. Justice Thomas Bradley has been announced as Queensland's 28th governor. He has served on the Supreme Court since 2018, moving into the Court of Appeal in 2025. Born and raised in Queensland, he's lived in both far north and southeast Queensland. So to have someone who's dedicated their life and service to Queensland is fantastic. Taking over from Dr. Jeanette Young on November 1 as Queensland's 28th governor. Well, good luck to him. Martika.

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2: We're at the back end of the NRL season. It won't be long until we're saying goodbye to another year of NRL and saying goodbye to our favourite segment with Hammo and Macca.
3: Bye-bye, Barry. 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
2: But there's a little more of that to come. 4CC's footy tipping competition with a jackpot spend to win at the Baroran Hotel. Well, it jackpots sometimes.
5: Listener this week will be tipping against me. If they don't win, it'll jackpot. Yours don't jackpot much, do they?
3: What are you trying to say, Hammo? Yeah.
2: Nominate now on our Facebook page and take on Macca and Hammo in the 4CC footy tipping competition. Yeah! Hurry, there's not much time left. Thanks to the number one pub in Baroran, the Baroran Hotel on 4CC.
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7: Hi, I'm Colin Boyce, Federal Member for Flynn. According to the Institute of Public Affairs, our region will be hit the hardest in Australia if it continues down the path of net zero by 2050. Over 16,000 jobs, or 24% of the workforce, in the electorate of Flynn will be put at risk due to these emissions targets which are destroying Australia's prosperity while lowering our standard of living. Enough is enough. I'm Colin Boyce, and it's time to put Australia first and ditch net zero. Authorised by Colin Boyce, LNP Gladstone.
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9: Hey, I'm Brooke Seychelle. The Environment Minister is warning that Australia's first mass mortality event linked to the bird flu won't be the last.
10: That is something that we have seen a lot overseas, and now that we've had that occur here in Australia, we're likely to see more mass mortalities.
9: Murray Watt there on the ABC. So far, there have been 102 confirmed cases of this bird flu strain. The role of protests is under scrutiny during the Royal Commission into Anti-Semitism today in Sydney. New South Wales Jewish Board of Deputies President David Ossip says Jewish people were encouraged to avoid the Sydney CBD during a pro-Palestine rally out the front of the Opera House. He's told the inquiry it was insulting.
11: It was effectively the police saying, we can't keep your community safe. And as I've said in my statement, in my view, it was effectively the police transferring control of the CBD to the protesters.
9: Meanwhile, Victorian Premier Ben Carroll has announced his cabinet reshuffle. A week on from Jacinta Allen's resignation, 20 ministers have been sworn in this morning, including a new AI minister. Overseas, Venezuelan authorities say the death toll from the country's June earthquakes has topped 6,000. Rescue teams are continuing to sift through the rubble of the massive quakes on June 24 that caused nearly 200 buildings to collapse. And the trial of former broadcaster Alan Jones continues today. The 85-year-old has pleaded not guilty to all of his 22 charges.
2: Tintmaster is the home and office window tint specialist in Gladstone.
9: In sport, another Essendon official has left the hangar. Assistant coach Cam Roberts has resigned, joining football boss Daniel McPherson in leaving the club at the end of the season. In the NRL, Souths are banking on welcoming back several players as they desperately try to stay inside the top eight. David Fifita and Cam Murray are among those expected to return for Saturday's clash with the Eels. And Norway's Sigrid Haugset has taken out stage three of the Tour de France Femme overnight. That's the latest in news and sport.
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1: Beautiful afternoon in the Banana Shire. Going to feel it to the cold tomorrow morning. 5 degrees we're waking up to. A mostly sunny 26 for Wednesday, though. Little cloud sneaking in Thursday with a top of 27 for the Banana Shire and a sunny Friday 27. Back here on the coast in Gladia, sunny afternoon for the rest of today, getting down to 12 overnight. And then tomorrow looking sunnier, mostly sunny for Thursday 24 and Friday a sunny 25. Hammo's back from 5 o'clock tomorrow morning here on 4CC. And it returns, thanks to our great friends at the Night Out, our 4CC Two Truths and a Lie. It is up to you to figure out the two truths and which one is the lie for your chance to win $50 to the Night Out. Oh, and in the meantime, we're getting to know some very interesting things about Hammo here on 4CC.
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0: 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A gorgeous Bill of Wheeler on 666, 98.3 FM Agnes Water, online, and the iHeart app, which is absolutely free to download and crystal clear. Hammo was chatting with Sergeant Wayne Butcher this morning. Out west, there's been quite a few break and enters.
1: We're getting some more of the country stuff again out of Bill of Wheeler, Mara, down at Agnes Water. Again, all these breaks, well, look, I'm going to say probably 85 to 90% are from unlocked doors and houses, and a majority of these with no CCTV cameras. So, look, it's sort of heartbreaking. You're sort of ringing these people up and say, you know, what other evidence can you give us? And they've got no CCTV, no footage, no nothing. They've left the keys out in the car, on the bench, and the car's been stolen with the back door left open. It's pretty hard for us to follow up with those sort of breaks, but if we have a little bit of footage, a little bit of something to we know our local offenders, we know who they are, so
2: yeah.
1: If we get a glimpse of them, if we get some clothing, we get some shoes, we're halfway there. So
0: That's not good news. Sergeant Wayne Butcher catching up with Hammo on those break-in enters. It's just a real sad state of affairs these days that even, you know, out of beautiful billow and quieter places like Agnes, you just can't leave the back door unlocked and your keys and expect them to be there. But we still live in one of the most beautiful places in the world here on Central Queensland. Hammo's back tomorrow morning from 5 o'clock after 7 hour 4CC, Harvey Norman, Gladstone, $1,000 minute. Right now, it's S Club.
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0: David Bowie's Rebel Rebel. It's the Feel Good Work Day with me, Karina, listening on the iHeart app this afternoon and just picking up her kids was Natalie. I've got to say a quick hello to Nate, who's in kindy, and sister Violet, who's in year two. Nate and Violet, hopefully you had a great day at school, and Mum said that she's packed some snacks for the car trip home this afternoon. Let's get you some good music, shall we? I've got a Canadian superstar who's coming to Australia next year as part of his world tour. He loves coming here. He also got to photograph the Queen. He's very big on singing, songwriting, but he's also a massive photographer. That's next here on the Feel Good Workday.
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0: Hi, I'm Phoebe Humphrey from Your News Now, and these are Your News headlines. The TV industry claims the government's gambling reforms are currently unworkable and should be delayed. The number of confirmed bird flu cases across Australia has now risen to at least 102. Up to 1,000 Qantas jobs could be outsourced to India, and Triple Premiership Tigers player Nathan Broad is calling time on his AFL career. Get your news when you want it. 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

0: That is Phil Collins here on the Feel Good Workday. Just chatting with Gloria, got me on the hands-free, and you said you were at your friend Fran's place with a bunch of other ladies. You get together on a Tuesday religiously to do what?
1: I played bridge.
0: Oh, I've never played bridge.
1: You know, it's the most interesting game. You can't stop learning.
0: Right. Sounds addictive.
1: Yeah, it's very addictive. Unfortunately, I'm addicted.
0: Well, Gloria, whenever I've got time and I need to learn how to play bridge, at least I've got your phone number now. I can't make it Tuesdays with you and the ladies because I've got to be here on the Feel Good Workday. Thanks for the call, though. Have a lovely afternoon. You know when you're feeling good and you're on a roll and you just don't want to be stopped? The next song I have for you is all about that here on the Feel Good Workday.
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10: Hi, we're looking back on August 4, the day in 1956 when Elvis Presley released his first big-selling single. It sold over 10 million copies, set records for its day at number one in the US, and is considered to be one of the songs that shaped rock and roll. It's Hound Dog. Pink Floyd's debut album, The Piper at the Gates of Dawn, was released on this day in 1967.
11: Blazing in the foggy dew, sitting on a unicorn.
10: Memorable Olympic moment in 1984 in LA when Carl Lewis won gold in the 100 metres in under 10 seconds.
12: Carl Lewis isn't ready and America may have got 1, 2, 3.
10: The stage musical of Jesus Christ Superstar opened in Australia in 1992. What a lineup! John Farnham, John Stevens, Angry Anderson, Kate Sobrano. The soundtrack became the biggest selling album of the year. And in 2015, Muppets Kermit the Frog and Miss Piggy announced the end of their relationship.

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3: Total, sir. 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
0: It's the 65th birthday for the 44th president of the United States, Barack Obama.
4: It has been the honor of my life to serve you. I won't stop.
0: Mark Bickley turns 57. The AFL great led the Adelaide Crows to their first premiership in 1997 and backed it up in 98.
5: There's only probably 100 blokes ever get to do that, so I feel very honoured.
0: His teammate in those premiership sides, Andrew McLeod, also celebrates a birthday today. He's 50.
6: Handball to the excitement machine, McLeod.
0: Meghan Markle, the former Duchess of Sussex and wife of Prince Harry, turns 45.
7: Very early on when we realised we were going to commit.
0: Socceroos great Mark Milligan is 41, played 80 games for Australia.
8: What a goal, Mark Milligan.
0: And Australian actress and singer and Australian Idol finalist Jessica Mowboy is 37. Finally, did you know this? Meghan Markle and the Queen Mother shared a birthday. Elizabeth Bowes Lyon was born on this day in 1900, died age 101 in 2002.
9: This day will bring back many memories.
0: Remembering the Queen Mother on August 4.

to the brand new TV show, The Traders. Gretel Colleen is joining Jonesy and Amanda this afternoon. Gretel, of course, the original host of Big Brother, definitely knows her reality TV. Be a fascinating chat. Tuesdays means it's Tin Hat Tuesday as well, and the guys are back ready to chat through a whole bunch of new conspiracies. Plenty of fun with Jonesy and Amanda lined up after four. Also, they've got Dexy Midnight Runners. Crowded house.

0: fantastic afternoon lined up with Jonesy and Amanda. Christian O'Connell Show from 7 o'clock tonight. I hope you've had a great feel-good work day. I sure have. It's normally a Tuesday chat with Mum tonight, but we've moved it to tomorrow night, so I'll have to put off that glass of wine till then as well. Have a great evening. I'll catch you tomorrow.
1: It's the ultimate joke-off. 4CC's Bad Joke Friday, thanks to the Central Lane Hotel, Gladstone's home of entertainment. But is your joke bad enough to win the $50 to spend at the Central Lane? Ultimately, there's two criteria that judge your jokes. A, does it register on Hammo's Laugh-O-Meter? B, is it better than Matsy's joke?
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3: Oh.
1: 4CC's Bad Joke Friday. Call in with your dad joke, pun or cringeworthy one-liner. 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
7: Hey, I'm Brooke Seychelle. Betting companies are rejecting claims gamblers have been offered drugs and escorts to entice them to keep punting. Former NRL player Luke Bateman told a parliamentary inquiry yesterday he took drugs with senior staff of one betting company after being flown to the Gold Coast. Kai Cantwell from Responsible Wagering Australia says any evidence of that should be given to authorities.
8: Some pretty egregious claims have been levelled against some of my members and non-members in the committee yesterday. These are incredibly serious. RWA and our members strongly refute these claims.
7: It's claimed thousands of first home buyers who took up the government's 5% deposit scheme are now in negative equity thanks to falling house prices. The coalition estimates 34,000 homeowners now have property that is worth less than what they owe on it. Nationals leader Matt Canavan tells News 24 it's a huge concern.
9: What we do now, of course, though, is confidence in property markets are crashing very quickly. We do know that there are going to be tens of thousands of people in this situation.
7: The federal government's called for the Strait of Hormuz to be reopened and a de-escalation of hostilities in the Middle East. Acting PM Richard Marles says the shutdown of the shipping channel is absolutely unacceptable. And the ACCC has extended a pause on free-range egg labelling rules in the wake of the bird flu. Farmers can now move their hens indoors to protect them from the spread and still use free-range cartons. Australia now has 102 confirmed cases of the H5 strain.
1: Bridge to Heaven, Gladstone's only locally owned and operated pet crematorium.
7: AFL clubs have been warned they could be fined for resting key players in the week before the finals, but Doggies coach Luke Beveridge tells Fox their team selections should not be scrutinised.
10: I'd question how the AFL could question a club, because you're questioning the medical department from a club as well. We're all trying to win. So no matter what happens, you're going to go out trying to win that game.
7: And the Cowboys are expected to welcome back several players for Thursday night's clash with the Titans. John Bateman, Reid Mahoney and Griffin Neame are all slated to return.
1: Weather the tough times. 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Your weather now.
0: Beautiful afternoon in the Banana Shire. Going to feel it to the cold tomorrow morning. 5 degrees we're waking up to. A mostly sunny 26 for Wednesday, though. Little cloud sneaking in Thursday with a top of 27 for the Banana Shire. And a sunny Friday, 27. Back here on the coast in Gladia, sunny afternoon for the rest of today, getting down to 12 overnight. And then tomorrow looking sunny, mostly sunny for Thursday, 24. And Friday, a sunny 25. Hamo's back from 5 o'clock tomorrow morning here on 4CC. And it returns, thanks to our great friends at the Night Out, our 4CC, Two Truths and a Lie. It is up to you to figure out the two truths and which one is the lie for your chance to win $50 to the Night Out. Oh, and in the meantime, we're getting to know some very interesting things about Hamo here on 4CC.
11: Good afternoon to you, Amanda.
12: You almost got confused.
11: I almost said good morgen, going back to the old ways.
12: Of speaking German.
11: Yeah. I like your hair today. You're rocking it.
12: I've had my hairs done.
11: Yep.
12: And I know it will never look like this ever again.
11: Looks good.
12: When you get your hair done, the next day it looks the same.
11: Mm.
12: Whereas when mine gets done, he blow dries it a certain way that I can never emulate.
11: It looks good.
12: Thank you.
11: Jeremiah Rice had a shave. Look at his little fresh face.
13: What do you think?
12: Are you getting rid of the facial hair? One of my sons has the mo. The other one has just shaved his off.
13: Yeah, well, I started looking like a bush ranger, so. Mm. Yeah.
12: Oh, really?
11: You wish.
12: Oh, you look like... What's that mean?
13: You know, like the big side.
12: I know, but I mean, what's Brendan
11: like
12: mean when he says
11: bush
12: you wish?
11: Ranger.
12: Was your grandmother unhappy? What did she say when you had facial hair before?
13: She said it makes me look cynical.
11: If you stood in the street and said, stand and deliver, I'd go, yeah, good on you, champ.
12: Oh,
11: and just
12: mean.
11: Wander around.
12: I'm going to ask you a question.
11: You'd have to wear a mask.
12: Do you remember how, just might have been last week, I asked you your star sign because I wanted to, going by this, the stats.
11: Okay, yeah.
12: As to how little you're liked.
11: Yep. So today, obviously Aries is not going to fit well here.
12: I haven't pre-looked.
11: Yeah.
12: You don't even know what the category is. How long can your sign hold a grudge?
11: Okay.
12: Actually, you're not a grudge holder, are you?
11: No.
12: People around you are because you go, bah! And then you get over it, but everyone else takes it on board and you move on. You've had your moment of glory.
11: When you say people and everyone, you mean you.
12: Of course I mean me. You hold, as an Aries, you hold a grudge for 24 hours tops.
11: Yep.
12: Oh, what?
11: I've read this. Everyone's seen this.
12: Have you seen it, Ryan? Who do you mean everyone's seen this?
13: Oh, I don't think I've seen it, no.
12: Okay. Brendan, well, all right, if you've seen it, Ryan, what's your star sign?
13: What's the January one? Is that like Aquarius? Well, Aquarius.
12: Why don't you tell Ryan if you've seen it, Brendan? How long does an Aquarius hold a grudge?
11: Aquarius holds a grudge for about 9 months.
12: A year.
11: Oh, that's
12: He holds
11: close.
12: A baby for 9 months. He holds a grudge for a year.
11: And what about little Pisces?
12: 2 months. So not much at all.
11: So if we diarise in 2 months from now, mark this day from August 3, September, October 3, we'll be out of it.
12: Yeah, well, you might be out of it then. But I'm sorry if I've shown you something you might have seen before. I don't believe that for a second.
11: Coming up on the show today.
12: Yes, let's move on so you can shine. What would you like to say?
11: Gretel Colleen's going to be joining us on the show.
12: The Traders. She's the new host of The Traders.
11: Yep.
12: They've reworked it and she's the new host starts tonight.
11: Also, Instagram makes its return and we can't do anything till we do the Fast Five.
12: Brendan, have you read them already? Do you just intuit what they are?
11: If you would like to play the Fast Five, Amanda will get over this, by the way, in 2 months from now.
12: Yeah.
11: 1355-22 is our number. Here you go. I'll put on a balm in the form of farm.
1: Central Queensland's 4CC.

0: just holding on for tonight. I just saw a reel of a woman saying that this is what it's like traveling in Europe at the moment. It's hot. You've climbed 40 stairs. You've had 3 espressos. And the key to the ancient lock won't work. And you're trying to go to the toilet.
1: Oh. I thought you were talking about some sort of chastity belt arrangement.
0: No, about trying to wear your pants.
1: How do we get to that?
0: Just holding on for the night.
1: Good afternoon. It's Jonesy and Amanda driving you home.
2: How fast can this thing go?
3: Faster than the speed of light.
4: Jonesy and Amanda.
3: Fast Five.
1: It's Fast Five time. 5 questions. Can you go all the way and answer all 5 questions correctly? If you do that, Amanda will
0: say, you will be getting a $250 Visa gift card.
1: Gabriel is in Campbelltown.
0: Hello, Gabriel.
5: How you going, guys?
1: Good.
0: Jonesy's anxious that I'm going to ask you what your star sign is and tell you how long you've
1: got. I have no beef with that. If you want to do,
0: I'll just ask Gabriel.
1: I
0: don't believe
1: that.
0: It. I'm just, I read it on the internet, so it must be true. Gabriel, what's your star sign?
5: Virgo.
0: Only a couple of months. You hold a grudge a couple of months. Does that sound about right?
5: Well, I don't like to hold grudges at all, but.
1: Yeah. Good on you, Gabriel.
0: Well, no one likes
5: to. Well, other people do.
0: So, well, the person who says they don't is often a person who does. Let's just leave it at that.
1: Okay, please.
0: Question number one. Yeah. In which city would you find the Sphere Entertainment Arena, Gabriel?
5: I believe it's Las Vegas.
1: Yeah.
0: Yes, it is. I think Backstreet Boys are there at the moment.
1: Backstreet? Did you see the Backstreet Boys at the Sphere?
0: A friend of ours, Nettie, who works here, just went to see them. She said them on stage is one thing, but just the surround, she's never seen a show like it. People go crazy.
1: Yeah, their Corrie's on point.
0: But not just their Corrie. Their technology is incredible.
1: Buddy, I think that's paid for Nettie's trip, okay, there?
0: Ka-ching for Nettie.
1: Let's play Sing It Back to Me.
6: Sing it back to me.
0: So, Gabriel, this is a song by Carly Rae Jepsen. When she stops singing, it's your turn. Here it goes.
6: Your stare was holding, red jeans, skin was showing, hot night wind was blowing. Where you think you're going, baby?
1: Go.
5: Hey, I just wish that you would call me, maybe?
0: You know the song, but you left out all the middle words. Sorry, Gabriel.
1: You just got to jump straight in. It's like jumping into an ice bath. Kaz is in Doncaster.
0: Hello, Kaz. How are you?
7: I'm good, thanks, Jonesy and Amanda. How are you?
1: Very good.
0: Well, I won't ask you what your star sign is because Jonesy's eyes are all weird
1: I go weird. Kaz, please,
0: What's your star sign, Kaz?
7: It's a Libra.
1: Ah, nice. My wife's a Libra.
0: 0.02 seconds, it says, unless you've really beeped up. Are you a grudge holder?
7: Absolutely not.
0: Well, that's what this says. It's
1: can
0: hell
1: we, run,
0: that,
1: can we run this past my wife?
0: Is she a grudge holder?
1: 0.02 seconds.
0: Let's see what question two brings for you. This is also Carly Rae Jepsen. When she finishes singing, your turn, Kaz. Here we go.
6: Your stare was holding, red jeans, skin was showing, hot night wind was blowing.
1: Go, Kaz.
7: This is baby.
1: Oh.
7: Call me.
1: Kaz.
0: Sorry.
1: At least you won't hold a grudge
0: you
1: against
0: won't,
1: us.
0: You all know the song.
1: It's Jonesy and Amanda driving you home.
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5: We're playing Sing It Back.
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5: Now, Carly Rae Jepsen would not be happy with the likes of you people because you know the song, but no one can remember the lyrics. So let's see if Andrew from Mornington's going to be any better. Hello, Andrew.
9: How you going?
5: Very well. Okay, Andrew, over to you. When Carly Rae stops singing, it's the Andrew Show. Over to you.
10: Your stare was holding, ripped jeans, skin was showing, hot night wind was blowing. Where do you think you're going, baby?
0: Go, Andrew.
9: Hey, this is crazy. What's slug? You got my number. Call me maybe.
5: The word slug is in the original.
0: I thought he did.
5: We're getting close.
0: Yeah.
5: But we do need the lyrics.
0: Thank you, Andrew. Maria's in Broadford.
5: Hello, Maria. You ready?
11: Yes, I am.
5: Here we go.
10: Your stare was holding, ripped jeans, skin was showing, hot night wind was blowing. Where do you think you're going, baby?
0: Maria.
11: Hey, I just met you, and this is crazy. So here's my number, so call me maybe.
5: Yes, boom. You've done it.
10: This is crazy.
0: Maria, you are fantastic. Which animal sleeps most out of any other? Is it A, a koala, B, a sloth, or C, a bat?
11: Oh, I'm gonna go a cuddly koala.
0: Yeah.
5: It is a koala.
0: They sleep heaps.
5: They sleep more than any other animal, and 18 to 22 hours of sleep and rest each day. If they're not sleeping, they're resting.
0: How long would a teenage koala sleep for then?
5: Imagine. That's how they
0: never see them.
5: Chlamydia. Don't they? Isn't that what they get in their bottoms?
0: Do they?
5: From sleeping too much. Get up and get a job.
0: You didn't know you were going to get this on the show, did you, Maria?
5: Question number four for you, Maria. What's it called when a company makes a product smaller or gives you less of the product, but it keeps the price the same? There's a name for it.
11: Oh, God.
0: They use it in snappy news titles and stuff like that.
5: It's sort of like one of those classic words of the year.
0: Yeah.
11: Snack size.
5: No, that's you're thinking the right way, but that's
0: but you're
5: not
0: going
5: it.
0: The wrong way. Darren is in Glenroy.
5: Hi, Darren.
12: Yes, guys.
0: How are you, Darren? Yep.
12: I'm great, great. Love the show.
5: Thank you.
0: Anything Amanda could do to make it better?
12: I'll give me an easy question.
0: Okay.
5: All right, we'll see what we can do. So what is it called when a company makes a product smaller but keeps the price the same? A famous example is Toblerone. They widened the gaps between the chocolate peaks.
0: Did
5: there was such an outcry.
0: Is that true?
5: They reverted to the original design.
0: Is that true?
5: It's true.
0: Ryan's nodding his head.
5: Do you know the word for what this is called, Darren?
12: I think the term is shrinkflation.
0: Yeah.
5: Shrinkflation.
0: Shrinkflation.
5: That's instead of inflation, shrinkflation.
0: It's when I go for a swim in winter. Hosted by Gretel Colleen, the new season of which reality game show premieres tonight on Channel 10?
5: This is question five, Darren.
12: The Traders.
0: The
5: You've
0: Traders.
5: You've done it, Darren. Gretel is going to be joining us too shortly. But you've won a $250 Visa gift card.
0: Darren, well done.
12: Oh, thanks, Tim. Thanks, guys.
0: Okay. That's okay. Amanda will work on her best getting more easy questions for you.
5: Yes, I will.
0: It'll be back again tomorrow. You can always register for the Fast Five if you like. jonesyandamanda.com.au. You know, we have less than 2 weeks to vote for Amanda to win the best, the Bert Newton Best TV Presenter Logie.
5: Have you voted, Brendan?
0: Of course I voted. You could only vote once. Geez, I've tried to get some bots, tried to get some hackers, tried to fudge this thing.
5: Tried to Don Burkett. Remember when he was at Channel 9, but there was, I don't know whether the stories are true.
0: Allegedly.
5: That's when you had to get a voucher in the TV week and he'd have his staff filling them all out.
0: I don't know that Ryan would be out on the streets right now getting TV weeks and putting the coupons in.
5: That's right. And you'd have RSI from filling them all out, but that's not how it works anymore.
0: No, but we're going to focus on now. We all know of your body of work.
5: Come on.
0: We all know of your body.
5: Don't
0: And it's
5: demean
0: a great body
5: me.
0: Of work. I'm not demeaning you. Why would you be upset about having a great body?
5: Of work.
0: What are we going to talk about next? Let's take the fight to the competition. Who are we up against?
5: I don't want to do that.
0: Who are we fighting?
5: I don't want to fight anyone.
0: We'll talk about this next.
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0: Jonesy and Amanda driving you home this Tuesday, the 4th of August. The TV Week Logies are coming up. The award that you have been nominated for, the Bert Newton Best TV Presenter.
1: For the piano, that's right. And the Logies are on not this coming Sunday, but the one after, the 16th.
0: And the Logie is for the piano, of course, as you say, but your presenting style. And we know your body. Your body is great. It's a solid body.
1: Of work.
2: Hi, I'm Amanda Keller.
3: Hey guys, need a hand?
2: The secret is here, a material called flock.
0: So we all know about your body, and we all know that you could present anything. You could present anything. You know, anything that's terrible, you could present. Anything that's good that you could present. You are so good at it.
1: Where does the accolade bit kick in? No,
0: what I'm saying is I don't think people appreciate how hard it is to present on TV, and you are the duck's guts. So, we've got that. I think the problem is here.
1: What's the problem? There is no problem.
0: Why you not? Why people not would vote for you is because maybe they don't care. Maybe they don't see the body that you've got.
1: Brendan, people care.
0: I care. I voted, but I can only vote once. Ryan, have you voted?
4: Yes, I have.
0: See, everyone here has voted. Has everyone here voted?
1: Sounds threatening now.
0: So everyone here is it's only reasonable.
1: That. The piano was also nominated as Best Entertainment Program.
0: Of course.
1: And Andrea Lamb, my good friend, Andrea Lamb, is nominated for the Graham Kennedy Award for Most Popular New Talent.
0: Have you voted for her?
1: Yes, I have.
0: Has she voted for you?
1: I don't know.
0: In this business, it's scratch my back, I'll scratch yours. But let's look at the competition for the Best Bert Newton Award Presenter for you.
1: Okay. Right. Presenting is hard, you're right.
0: Amanda Keller, the piano, ABC. Hamish Blake, Lego Masters. He's won it before. Yep. Julia Morris, I'm a Celebrity, Get Me Out of Here. See, Julia, you know.
1: She's much loved. I don't want to have to go against these people. Can you not ask me?
0: You are going against
1: them. I know, can you not ask
0: Larry
1: me?
0: Larry Emder, he won it. I helped him get over the line to win the gold. So that's, you know, that's done. So cross him off. Lisa Miller?
1: She won last year for Mustard Dog. She's a friend of mine too.
0: Okay. Robert Irwin?
1: Never heard of him.
0: I'm a Celebrity, Get Me Out of Here.
1: He's going to be tough to beat, but
0: but he's already up for the Gold Logie.
1: Yeah.
0: And I'll tell you right now, the person that's presenting the Bert Newton Award for Most Popular Presenter, do you know who it is?
1: No.
0: Do you know who's hosting? Robert Irwin.
1: Who's hosting? But he doesn't present the award.
0: Yeah, but he can't present the award to himself.
1: But he doesn't. They have individual. You never watched the Logies? They have people to come out and present the awards, not the host.
0: I'm aware of the Logies. I've watched it.
1: Yeah.
0: What I'm saying to you...
1: I'm intrigued to know.
0: This competition here, you're in the box seat. You're on the top shelf.
1: I know you don't believe this. I'm just thrilled to be in the mix.
0: Oh, no, because
1: Remember when I was up for the gold a couple of times?
0: Mm-hmm.
1: Grant Daniel won that first year. Yep. And Tom Gleason won the second year. And it was a really tough year that second year because Tom, and he's as a comedian, made it a joke to pit us against each other. And I don't cope well with those. It wasn't a very pleasant experience.
0: Of course.
1: So this time I thought I'd never get another crack at it. The living room's finished. And I'm just thrilled to have another go and to be in the mix. That's all that's required for me.
0: Is this your speech? This is great.
1: No, that's not my speech.
0: Ryan, write all this down.
4: Yeah.
0: And then get the song ready.
1: What's the song?
0: I'm going to take my Yui boot. I'm going to hold it above my head. We are all in your corner. Yeah. Actually, maybe we should get Moving Pictures to come and just perform there when you win. I'll be streaming with tears.
1: Because is this about you, I keep forgetting.
0: No. No.
1: Why would you think that? Why would you think that?
0: All you got to do, tvweeklogies.com.au, please just vote for Amanda. I really want you to win this.
1: You don't have to beg. You do not have to beg.
0: But you are, and all these other people who deserve it, yes, and as you say, blah, blah, blah, piano, all that stuff. Oh. But you are the goods.
1: All right, thank you, Brendan. I appreciate this endorsement.
0: Happy to do it for you, friendy. Happy to do it, because I'm sure you'd do the same for me, wouldn't you?
1: You know I would.
0: Coming up next, Gretel Colleen. She's hosting The Traders. It starts on Channel 10 tonight.
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1: Well, our next guest knows a thing or two about keeping an eye on people all under one roof. But these days, instead of the Big Brother house, Gretel Colleen has upgraded to an unusual manor in New Zealand as part of a brand new season of the massive show The Traitors. It starts tonight on Channel 10, and Gretel joins us now. Gretel Colleen, hello.
0: Here she is. Whoa. How are you?
2: That's groovy music.
0: Well, yes.
2: That's exactly me. It's how I feel.
1: I'm feeling good. Groovy?
2: I do feel groovy.
0: I won't say we use that for everyone.
2: You do use it for everyone.
1: We do, because it makes everyone feel groovy.
2: Do they dance with that?
1: Not really.
2: The right shoulder because the left shoulder hurts.
1: So this is very exciting because this show's had two seasons already on Channel 10, Roger Corsa, and now you're hosting it. How different will it be to other seasons that we've seen?
2: I think we have far more of a community feel. Ours is not celeb-based, this series. It's reality star-based. And we chose people from all the different reality shows, from The Block to RuPaul's Drag Race, Housewives, Bachelor, all people who are familiar with reality because they're going to come in with a big bang. So I don't like to compare it to other seasons. Respect that. There's just a little delicious naughtiness to it. So not malevolent, more cheeky.
0: Cheeky.
1: And also the kind of, as we say, water cooler kind of thing to discuss at work. Did you see the show last night? Yeah. Everyone compares their theories.
2: Yeah. And here it's permission to talk about other people's behaviour. Would you have done that? Would you do the same? Oh, no, I would never do that. Yes, you. I love all of that. And I do think that really human nature, whether within a Big Brother house or within a traitor's mansion or on the global stage, we've still got the same fundamental elements.
0: I'd like to see human nature in there.
2: Would you?
0: But you've got a bunch of great people. You've got Dicko from Australian Idol's going to be in there. You've got Cosima DeVito's in there.
2: Yeah, they're fantastic. So they know each other. Reese Nicholson.
1: I love him.
2: Three or four survivors, players.
0: So they'd be good.
2: Or are they?
0: No,
2: like, what kind of strategy does it require?
0: I'd be putting my money on the survivors.
2: Except that people have traditionally gone for survivor players because they suspect them. They know they're good tacticians. So they get rid of them. So then do you end up with a whole lot of boot sitters who don't know anything.
1: In the bimbo seat out the back.
2: So there are all these things. How to behave. What do you hide? What do you show? If I'm very friendly, does that mean I'm trustworthy or I'm just trying to win friends and get allies? So the big thing is how people cope when you can't trust anyone or anything, and it's fun at the same time.
0: This is great. If you can get human nature in there, I'd be happy.
2: Really? But you're happy.
0: I'm happy you're hosting it. The Traitors premieres tonight at 7:30 on Channel 10. Gretel Colleen.
2: Oh, so great.
0: If that's
2: to
0: your
2: see
0: real
2: you
0: name.
2: Too. Yeah. If it's really me. It's so good to see you both. Thank you.
1: And lots of luck to you.
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5: It's a well-known fact here at 4CC that Hamo can be known to stretch the truth. 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
13: Hey, I'm Brooke Seychelle. An independent review will be conducted into the Bureau of Meteorology. We're being told the recent debacle regarding its revamped website will be looked into, but Environment Minister Murray Watt has told the ABC that won't be the main focus of the review commissioned by the CEO.
14: This is a much broader review than just looking at any one particular incident or website. This is about how we can set the bomb up for future success, make sure that it is meeting the needs of Australians.
13: It'll report back by the end of March next year. The number of confirmed bird flu cases across Australia has now risen to 102 as authorities concede the infection will continue to spread. Testing is also underway after a cluster of dead birds were found in Victoria. A Jewish leader has told the Anti-Semitism Royal Commission his community couldn't mourn the October 7 Hamas attacks after an anti-Israel protest was held at the Sydney Opera House. New South Wales Jewish Board of Deputies President David Ossip says it was insulting when police advised Jewish people to avoid the area.
15: I can't recall any group, particularly any religious or racial group, ever being provided advice that they should avoid their own city's CBD for their own safety and well-being.
13: And Pauline Hanson says she'll let certain media outlets at future press conferences once she gets a fair go. It comes after the One Nation leader barred journos from the ABC and The Guardian from attending an event in Victoria yesterday.
5: Harvey Norman Furniture Gladstone. Outdoor dining and lounges to suit all events.
13: Frio star Josh Tracy says his team won't change too much despite Saturday's clash with Melbourne being just their second time at the MCG this year. The Docker says the venue is just another footy oval.
16: Set up the same as everywhere else. It's a little bit wider, maybe a little bit longer, but across the board I think it's pretty similar to everywhere. So it won't change the way that I play or we play, I don't think.
13: And Souths are welcoming three players back ahead of their clash with the Eels on Saturday. Cameron Murray and Talis Duncan have both been named in this week's side, while David Fifita returns to second row after a 2-week match suspension.
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4: Weather. Going to be fine overnight. Tomorrow morning, some early morning fog and southeasterly winds at around 10 knots. Overnight temps around the 12 degree mark, a little bit cooler for the Banana Shire with the 4 overnight. Tomorrow's top temperatures between 22 and 26 degrees.
0: Tuesday, the 4th of August.
1: Tuesday is...
0: the 4th of August.
1: Yeah, is that profound in some way?
0: Barry Dubois from the living room's birthday today.
1: Barry Dubois' birthday.
0: Yeah.
1: Happy birthday,
0: Barry. We don't usually do shout-outs for birthdays.
1: But it's Barry and he's special.
0: It's Barry. Can't walk the streets.
1: Tuesday is also Tin Hat Tuesday.
0: Yeah.
1: Last week... we got a lot of response to this one.
17: The data centers are the power stations for the underground bunkers for the elite, and they're not using water to cool the data centers. They're just diverting the water to the underground city so that they have it.
0: That professor with the face tattoos is right.
1: Tin Hat Tuesday is on the way, but coming up next, I tell you what, there's a trailer for a new movie that sounds ludicrous, but it's got women hot under the collar.
0: Mm.
1: I'll tell you more next. It is extraordinary.
0: We'll have that for you.

0: Late Air. It's Jonesy and Amanda driving you home this Tuesday afternoon.
1: Let me tell you about the synopsis of a new film.
0: Mm-hmm.
1: What would you make of this if I just read this synopsis plain to you like this? A ridiculed single fisherwoman living on the edge of a small seaside town gets tired of constant teasing from her narrow-minded neighbours. She asks a local basket weaver to craft a custom-made husband out of wicker. The wicker man magically comes to life as a devoted, soulful partner, which triggers shock, envy, and upheaval across the traditional village. What would you make of that film? Sounds like a crock, doesn't it?
0: Yeah.
1: Until I tell you that the stars of this film are Olivia Colman and Alexander Skarsgård.
0: Right.
1: And when you see the trailer, and I'm about to play you the trailer.
0: Yeah, let me have a look.
1: Well, when you see it, it has women completely hot under the collar because Alexander Skarsgård, he's one of the most sexy actors in the history of the universe. As a wicker man, oh my God, women are just going crazy. Here's the trailer.
2: So then, fisherwoman, you caught yourself a lover yet?
3: Love seems more a burden than a prize. There's absolutely no shame in living out your remaining days alone.
2: I want you to make me a husband.
4: Be at the chapel in a month.
5: I am here to marry you.
6: What's that? This is my husband.
3: He has his days, I have mine, and we have our nights.
7: Is someone being murdered?
5: I'll be fixing the bed this afternoon.
3: You've got some sort of scheme going with the natural world, haven't you?
4: Mother Nature provides, I merely augment.
0: He's made a wicker.
1: Yeah.
0: He's a basket.
1: They broke the bed many nights in a row. He's a basket. Yeah. And that's what's so amazing. All the memes from the women who...
0: But he looks like Alexander Skarsgård.
1: As a basket.
0: An Alexander Skarsgård-shaped basket.
1: Made out of wicker. It's brilliant.
0: It's and a little unsettling.
1: So many women have said, this sounds ridiculous. They've watched the trailer, and we'll put it on our socials for you. And then there's shots of women walking past their laundries and looking at their laundry wicker baskets and quite lustfully.
0: Right.
1: Because, you know, the responses have been hilarious. People have said, 50 shades of hay, I'm in. Hey, babes, we're pivoting from hockey players to wicker baskets. Remember all those stories about J.D. Vance having off with the sofa? Saying, move over. Right. Olivia Colman's enjoying her own wicker furniture. Saying, yes, we are going to hell on a man basket. My entire feed now is Pornocchio. A wicker chair for sale, unfathomably used. I like this one. 2023, Barbie summer. 2024, Brat summer. 2026, basket summer. Move over fairy porn. We're now in for the basket porn. And I like this one as we're heading into TikTok Tucker today. This is all a plan from Big Movie to get us thirsting for dry grass because all our water is being used up. Brilliant. But if we will put this on our socials, we'll put the trailer. It sounds like a ludicrous story.
0: Sure.
1: It's going to be the hit of the season.
0: You're rattled as well because it's not TikTok Tucker today. It's Tin Hat Tuesday.
1: Did I say TikTok
0: Tucker? Yeah, you're defocused.
1: Edible wicker. More tea wicker.
0: He is a man that's shaped like a giant laundry basket.
1: Well, he's not shaped like a laundry basket.
0: He's shaped like Alexander Skarsgård.
1: He's shaped like Alexander Skarsgård, made out of a chair that I had made out of cane when I was younger.
0: But you'd like to put your unmentionables in there.
1: Oh, yeah. Oh, yeah. We'll put it on our socials. Check it out and let us know what you think.
0: It can't end well.
1: Well, I hope no one sets him on fire. I haven't seen the film, I don't know.
0: The Middle Ages, and he's made of wicker.
1: Hands off. Hands off.
0: It's Tin Hat Tuesday. If you'd like to join in the fray, that's coming up.
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0: Hello there, it's Jonesy Demanda driving you home. There's a great kerfuffle in the studio. It's Tin Hat Tuesday.
1: Thank you, Joe.
0: Joey Jojo Shabadoo
1: Junior has just brought in the... Thank you, that one's mine, that one's mine. That one's Jonesy and that one's Ryan.
0: I think it's okay if we don't put the hats on.
1: No, we have to put the hats on or else we look like we believe this stuff.
0: I just feel that. So we're putting them on now?
1: Putting them on now and we're playing our intro. Over to you, Ryan.
2: Do you believe in that the world is flat?
1: Thank you, Joe.
2: I don't know, hey.
1: Tin Hat Tuesday, this is where we wear our tin hats and we take theories, your conspiracy theories.
0: Sure.
1: I don't want people to think I believe these theories. Like, can I just put this out there? But we were told we look less insane when we wear the hats. So I'm going with that. I have found a couple of interesting ones.
0: Okay.
1: What about this one? Do you want to hear one?
0: Please.
1: This is about Supertramp.
0: The band.
1: The band. Remember they had the 1979 album and song Breakfast in America.
0: Yeah. Don't you look at my girlfriend?
3: She's the only one I got.
1: Yep. Well, 22 years after that album has been released, it's been linked to September 11. The album cover, do you remember there was a shot?
0: I know it well.
1: Of the skyline of New York.
0: Yep.
1: Twin Towers, etc. Yep. There is a waitress balancing a glass of orange juice in the air.
0: Yes, so she's taken up the position of the Statue of Liberty.
1: That's right. Well, they're saying here that, it, as it says, features a waitress, blah, blah, blah. This all it took for a conspiracy theory to take hold decades later is this so-called evidence. According to theorists, the orange juice is positioned like fire right in front of the towers.
0: Can I just have a look? Just to hold that for the class. Oh, okay, yeah.
1: There's more, Brendan. Yeah, wait. Okay. Hold the cover up to a mirror.
0: You're scratching a bit here, counsel.
1: I didn't make this up. I haven't. This isn't my theory.
0: Yep.
1: Hold the cover up to a mirror and that it is you and P in Supertramp supposedly form a 9 and an 11.
0: Oh.
1: And they say here
0: the
1: album's Dutch financier, Stanley Messages, is accused of secretly being a Freemason involved in allegedly plotting the attack.
0: I always... Okay, well, that's done then.
1: I don't believe this.
0: Blame the Freemason.
1: I'm just saying this is something I read during the week.
0: Don't believe it.
1: Don't shoot this messenger.
0: Do you want me to do the Mandela effect?
1: What's the Mandela effect?
0: You know the Mandela effect? It's the belief that Nelson Mandela died in jail when, in fact, he didn't die in jail.
1: The Mandela effect... People have a strong belief of reading that. And the idea is that there's been a flip in timelines and some people are coming in on a different timeline.
0: A woman online is questioning if we have switched timelines. She's talking about King Tut's headdress.
4: Have you guys seen the craziest Mandela effects that are happening right now? Have you seen King Tut's headdress? I mean, how many of you guys remember the cobra comes out of the third eye, right? I mean... I remember it like that. Am I the only one? Because it's changed. Yes, King Tut's headdress no longer has the cobra coming out of the third eye. Yeah, now it's a cobra and a falcon.
0: It seems a little bit busy, but go on.
4: All right, but what's even crazier is I go to Egypt all the time and I took a picture of King Tut and his headdress. And sure enough, I just went to go find my pictures and it's shown up. The new image has shown up in my pictures. Yeah, it makes you wonder. Time is not linear. Maybe it is true that some of our timelines had to be collapsed.
0: So she's saying the picture that she took of King Tut and his crazy headdress has changed in her phone.
1: What's that got to do with timeline?
0: I have no
1: Wouldn't
0: idea.
1: It be that she saw it a certain way and other people see it a different way? Why has that changed in her phone?
0: So are we like Sliders? Remember that TV show in the 90s? Yeah. Sliders.
1: Yeah.
0: Same time, different dimension.
1: What about this woman? So that's the Mandela effect. What about this woman who has the Adam's apple theory?
0: Okay.
5: I'm starting to see the Adam's apple theory pop up on social media. What is the Adam's apple theory, you ask? Well, I must credit my dear friend Peju, who about a year ago, when we were out for drinks, lamenting about how difficult it is
0: to... Okay, can we hitchhike to the end of this?
1: She's saying, let me play the role of Peju, friend. She's saying how difficult it is to meet a straight man and how when was the last time you saw a gigantic Adam's apple? So she's saying Adam's apples are shrinking because men's testosterone is shrinking and the Adam's apple is being wiped out. Are you worried about your testosterone? Let's look at Andrew Tate and the capri pants he was arrested in. There's your problem right there.
0: Testosterone wiped out in one fell swoop.
1: But I did look at the science of this.
0: Yeah, how's mine?
1: There is science that says that testosterone is dropping, but there is no evidence scientifically to say that Adam's apples are shrinking.
0: Well, okay, I'm of an older generation, so let's do
1: a don't have a big one.
0: What do you mean?
1: Do you think you do?
0: I thought it was, what are you, shaming me? What?
1: No, see, there's no shame.
0: Well, that's there.
1: Ryan's got quite a pronounced one.
0: Well, that's what I was going to say, younger generation.
3: Oh, thank you.
1: Well, she's saying the other way around. She's saying the other way around. That younger generations, Brendan, I'm talking to you. Don't be jealous about his Adam's apple.
0: Let's just compare and contrast.
3: It's quite large, isn't it?
0: Compared to
1: Ryan's is bigger.
3: Oh, is it now?
0: First time. Okay, mate. Look,
1: let's get Peju in here to sort this out.
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0: Hi, I'm Phoebe Humphrey from Your News Now, and these are Your News headlines. The TV industry claims the government's gambling reforms are currently unworkable and should be delayed. The number of confirmed bird flu cases across Australia has now risen to at least 102. Up to 1,000 Qantas jobs could be outsourced to India, and Triple Premiership Tigers player Nathan Broad is calling time on his AFL career. Get your news when you want it. 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

0: Hello there, Jonesy the Matter across Australia, driving you home, and it's time for Tin Hat Tuesday.
1: Do you believe in that the world is flat? I don't know, eh?
0: I don't know, eh?
2: So far today, we have had that Breakfast in America, the album cover, predicted 9/11.
0: So not Supertramp predicted 9/11, but the album cover.
2: The album cover kind of predicted it, and there was some speculation that there's Dutch financier may have been involved allegedly somehow.
0: It just feels a little thin.
2: Do you
0: to
2: think?
0: Me.
2: Yeah. Whereas most conspiracy theories are done and dusted
0: and the cover
2: and locked
0: of
2: in.
0: Ripper 76, that's not a real bot. Poking out of the jeans.
2: But what else did we have?
0: The Mandela effect. A woman online is questioning that we've switched timelines because King Tut's headdress used to have one cobra popping out of the
2: and
0: head.
2: That's how we remember it from when
0: now
2: we grew
0: it's
2: up.
0: Got a cobra and a vulture. It's like he's blinged it up a bit more. And now everyone's photos that they've taken of that has now changed. So we're in another timeline.
2: Obviously, duh. And then we had, of course, the Adam's apple theory.
0: Yep.
2: That men's testosterone levels are dropping, which is true, but there's no truth to the fact that the Adam's apple is apart from the case of Caitlyn
0: and
2: Jenner.
0: And I just was talking to the girls outside.
2: Oh, did you? And say, do you think I've got a big one?
0: I said.
2: Did you?
0: Because we compared my generation to Gen Y Rye's generation.
2: Well,
0: Generation X versus Gen Y Rye.
2: If this theory is true, you'd have a bigger Adam's apple than Ryan, and I don't think you do.
0: Well, as the girls were saying, my neck is more athletic and thicker than Ryan's.
3: That's what they said.
0: You don't shoot the messenger.
2: Did you say that? No.
0: No, they're saying no. They're scared.
2: They didn't. They're scared of the big bad man. Well, let's see what you can contribute. What are the conspiracy theories you have?
0: Exactly. Cameron has joined us.
2: Hello, Cameron. Over to you.
4: Hello, everyone. James and Amanda, before I start, this trailer with the Olivia Colman getting a husband weaving from a basket.
2: Yes.
4: What's his name? Is it Dennis Weaver?
2: Oh, nice work, Cameron. I applaud the use of your pun and congratulations. Yeah. I wish I'd thought of it.
0: Well done, Cameron.
2: Well done.
4: You can have that for free.
2: Thank you.
0: I'll keep my wallet away.
2: Thank you, Cameron. So what's your conspiracy theory?
4: Okay, we've all fallen on hard times. We need to make a dollar here, a dollar there. My theory is that the Sandman is working his second job as the Tooth Fairy.
2: What was the Sandman's job? What did he used to do?
4: He used to put sand in your eyes so they didn't get all clogged up and everything.
0: Really?
2: He didn't put sand in
4: your eye.
0: Didn't he just
2: sing to you so you'd go to sleep?
0: Yeah, Mr. Sandman.
2: He put sand in your eyes. Ryan, will you please Google the role of the Sandman?
0: I didn't know that the Sandman did that. I just thought that
2: How
0: meant
2: abrasive.
0: You sleepy. The Sandman's coming, you're going to sleep.
2: Let's see. Maybe
0: well, according to Metallica, Enter Sandman, Exit Night.
3: He puts sand in their eyes to help them fall asleep and dream.
2: Well, but it mustn't be actual beach sand.
0: Has anyone got sand in their eyes?
2: It must be like a little fairy dust.
0: Okay, well, accepting that.
2: And are you saying now that the Tooth Fairy and the Sandman are the same person because they're sharing their job sharing?
4: Pretty much. He's got a few bills to pay.
0: Mm-hmm.
4: He's seen a gap in the market because kids are having too much sugar with their drinks, hence they're losing teeth, hence a gap in the market. He's seen it. He's taken it. He's done a bit of Tootsie and Mrs. Doubtfire. Got a side hustle happening.
2: Okay.
0: He's struggling financially. At least he won't have to pay for your comedy, Cameron.
2: A gap in the market. I'm liking it all.
0: You and Amanda should be doing a show.
2: I love it.
0: Maybe I should just ride off into the...
2: Maybe you should.
0: Sunset.
2: Cameron, I've enjoyed
0: you enormously, and thank you. Can we wrap this up now?
2: I think we can.
0: Because we've run out of time.
2: Coming up next, a very famous actor... I've seen these images. They've been taken over a series of years, I think, but they've all surfaced at the same time of a famous actor. And what happened to
5: him? Take a peek behind the scenes. Follow Jonesy and Amanda on Instagram and Facebook.
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8: Hi, I'm Hannah Davies. Broncos veteran Ali Brickenshaw will face the NRLW tribunal tonight. She's facing a lengthy stint on the sidelines for a dangerous throw tackle on Bulldog Taylor Preston at the weekend. The Williams sisters could be eyeing off an appearance at the US Tennis Open later this month. Both Serena and Venus have been given a wildcard entry for women's doubles at the Cincinnati Open. Meanwhile, Aussie Talia Gibson has advanced to the second round of the Montreal Open this morning. And Norway's Sigrid Houseth has won Stage 3 of the Tour de France Femmes overnight.
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0: Hello there. It's Jonesy and Amanda driving you home across Australia.
1: It's Billy Joel, not Billy Gold. Sound like you said Billy Gold.
0: Well, it might as well be
1: Billy Gold, Gruff.
0: The very tenants of this radio station have been supported by that great man there.
1: Speaking of great men, let's talk for a minute about Liam Neeson.
0: What a great guy.
1: You know, when I was pregnant with my first son, we hadn't really thought of a name, and I went up for a checkup. I'd gone straight from work, and they said, well, we think you might be fully dilated. Are you checked into the hospital here? And I said, no, I've just come from work. And I thought, I'm a goddess. I haven't even felt this labour. And while we were waiting to see the doctor, I was flicking through a magazine, and Harley and I saw an article about Liam Neeson. I said, what do you think of the name Liam? He said, I quite like it. Anyway, obviously I wasn't in labour. Mm. And when I was 4 centimetres dilated 2 weeks later, and they said, do you want to keep going? I said, can you please stick a needle in my back right now? I realised what a fool I'd be to think I could possibly be fully dilated and not even know. Anyway, that's by the by. The name Liam came from Liam Neeson.
0: After Liam Neeson.
1: And I always have a soft spot for Liam Neeson.
0: He's a nice fellow. We've spoken to him many times.
1: And I've told him that story about his name. Well, recently, though, I keep seeing images of Liam Neeson on my socials. They come up time and time again.
0: Mm.
1: And there's four or five not even paparazzi shots. He's smiling with people who are having their photos taken with him. In all of them, he looks like he's come out of a pub and he's had a few. And he also has a giant urine stain on his pants. 1, 2, 3, 4, 5. I've got 6 examples here.
0: It looks like one of those capture things. I am not a robot.
1: Can you see if there's a human in here?
0: Is there a
1: so much so that the story has its own AI surroundings.
2: Why does Liam Neeson pee his pants so much? It's a question that's floated around the internet for years, sparked by a handful of viral paparazzi photos where he appears intoxicated, disheveled, and with pee-pee stains on his pants. The images have become meme material, with nicknames like Liam Peeson gaining traction online.
0: You know, I won't have this. I've never heard of this before. So how's it become a viral?
1: Well, that's the thing. These photos, my son saw them, and we're not facilitating them. I haven't taken these photos.
0: No, we're purporting it.
1: Well, we purport everything on this show. You know we do.
0: We purport more than anything.
1: These photos aren't made up. I'm not judging him for it. Having a big night out, someone wants a photo taken with him. He does seem to have some kind of issue when he's had a few drinks.
0: I have a certain set of skills. Bladder control's not one of them.
1: Taken his pants at the laundry.
0: Now we're purporting.
1: Do with that information.
0: Well,
1: what
0: I would
1: you
0: say,
1: will.
0: Put it into AI slop.
1: The photos aren't AI.
0: I reckon they are. Oh. That's AI slop.
1: That's his out, isn't it? Yep. That was AI.
0: AI slop at the front of my pants.
1: But we're not buying into it, says Brendan Jones.
0: No, we're not. Coming up the pub test, this is something you and I have been talking about. I find this fascinating. If you're of a certain age and all the stuff that you own, we have very mixed opinions around.
1: Well, and also the stuff you own, the stuff your parents own, at what point do you get rid of things? There's some interesting opinions around at the moment. We'll talk about that.
0: Also, Instagram makes its return. You can always go online, jonesyandamanda.com.au.
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4: We're at the back end of the NRL season. It won't be long until we're saying goodbye to another year of NRL and saying goodbye to our favourite segment with Hammo and Macca.
5: Bye-bye, Barry. Barry, goodbye.
6: You shot
5: that. I thought that was such a good rhyme, that one.
4: But there's a little more of that to come. 4CC's footy tipping competition with a jackpot spend to win at the Baroran Hotel. Well, it jackpots sometimes.
7: Listener this week will be tipping against me. They don't win, it'll jackpot. Yours don't jackpot much, do they?
5: What are you trying to say, Hammo? Yeah.
4: Nominate now on our Facebook page and take on Macca and Hammo in the 4CC footy tipping competition. Hurry, there's not much time left. Thanks to the number one pub in Baroran, the Baroran Hotel on 4CC.
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12: Liam and Les at LJ's Complete Angler love telling people where to go. 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
15: Hey, I'm Brooke Seychelles. Sportsbet and Tabcorp have faced a Senate inquiry into proposed gambling advertising reforms in Canberra today. Both betting companies have denied allegations that entice big bettors to spend more with offers of illicit drugs and alcohol. The Bureau of Meteorology will be put under the microscope with an independent review commissioned by its CEO. The bomb copped heat for its expensive website overhaul, but Environment Minister Murray Watt says it's about ensuring the government body can best meet our future needs.
16: I'm sure that the reviewers will have a look at what happened around the website and how that was communicated to the Australian public. But I do want to make clear that this is not a review of what happened around the website. It's a much broader review than that.
15: It'll take time, with a March deadline for the report to be delivered. It's claimed thousands of first home buyers who took up the government's 5% deposit scheme are now in negative equity thanks to falling house prices. The coalition estimates 34,000 homeowners now have property that is worth less than what they owe on it. Briefly, at least 102 cases of H5 bird flu have now been confirmed in Australia. Meanwhile, Victoria's public hospital doctors will walk off the job next week amid ongoing disputes with the state government over pay and conditions. And Aussie scientists have figured out one of the secrets to breast milk's protective formula. Scientists at QIMR Berghofer isolating the protein in breast milk that helps protect against respiratory infections.
4: For bull bars, suspension or roof racks, go to Stay On Track 4x4. 4CC Sport.
15: Richmond's Nathan Broad says he will hang up the boots after round 23. The three-time premiership player told teammates this morning.
17: Head down, off a bit of paper and, shaking quite a bit, so the words were getting pretty mumbly. I've got to thank some amazing people. This footy club in one and a lot of people, and there'll be so many more people I'm going to thank over the next, month or so.
15: And some changes for the Cowboys ahead of their clash with the Titans on Thursday. Prop Griffin Neame returns from suspension, while Kai O'Donnell will head to the back row in place of Jeremiah Nanai, who's out with a hamstring injury.
4: Bridge to Heaven, Gladstone's only locally owned and operated pet crematorium. 4CC.
18: Weather.
19: Going to be fine overnight. Tomorrow morning, some early morning fog and southeasterly winds at around 10 knots. Overnight temps around the 12 degree mark, a little bit cooler for the Banana Shire with the 4 overnight. Tomorrow's top temperature is between 22 and 26 degrees.
0: You may have been following this story of a man causing a disturbance, carrying a fake gun, handcuffs and wearing a fake police vest at Sydney's Moore Park on Monday.
1: What happened?
0: He's been released on bail after a court heard he was attending a costume party.
1: At Moore Park?
0: A police prosecutor told the local court, Jacopo Mastrosanic. That's a cool name.
1: Wow.
0: Sounds like a circus strongman.
1: Is that on his police badge, Dynamo? That's
0: quite the badge. His appearance caused significant fear in the community and a substantial police response, as you would imagine. Mr. Mastrodinique's legal aid lawyer explained the 35-year-old pizza shop owner was in costume for a dress-up party at a bowling alley for 3 hours and had stepped out for a cigarette when he was arrested. The judge
1: with his gun
0: asked the police prosecution if there was any evidence gathered to support these claims, and she was unaware of any costume party at the bowling alley but could find out more. So well, the judge...
1: That'd be the first question. Was there actually a party?
0: Wouldn't the coppers do this as he was standing up there having a...
1: Wouldn't you think if he says, I'm here with a costume party, go and have a look?
0: So the judge decided to pause the matter and ask the police prosecutor to gather more information. After a break, the prosecutor told the judge a police unit was being dispatched to the bowling alley to confirm the claims.
1: An hour later... Would have dispersed by then?
0: They've gone around there to the bowling alley and said, did you guys have a party? To which the answer was yes. They found evidence there was a party. Cheezels in bowls, that sort of stuff. Mr. Mastronanik has said he was at a costume party themed heroes and villains and told the officer in charge, I dressed as a hero.
1: No.
0: And as you can see, he's got his ballistic-looking vest.
1: Can I have a look?
0: He's got a badge. He's got a gun.
1: Yeah.
0: And he's got a box that says hard drugs. So I don't know if that's evidence or contraband. He is a Sydney copper, so, you know, little 6'7 there. Anyway.
1: You know, I think 6'7's finished.
0: Oh, has it? And, well, I just killed it, didn't I?
1: Absolutely.
0: Good on you, Jacobo.
1: Well, coming up next, I'd like to know your thoughts on this. This is, we're going to put this to the pub test. We're going to talk about the idea of decluttering so your kids don't have to when you die. There's for and against. We'll talk about it.
0: Instagram coming up as well.

0: Hi there, it's Jonesy and Amanda driving you home this Tuesday afternoon.
1: I've been seeing a lot of stories around lately about people saying your kids do not want your clutter. Your kids are going to take bereavement leave to sort through your garage weekend after weekend, and they'll go from grieving to be annoyed. They will just chuck everything out, not because they don't care, but they're exhausted. And every bin you deal with now is a Saturday that you hand back to them. Here's another example of how that's being said.
2: Here are five things that I learned from the book, Nobody Wants Your Shit, The Art of Decluttering Before You Die. One, your kids probably don't want your stuff. What they want are your stories, your love, and the memories attached to a few meaningful items, not an attic full of boxes. Two, every item you keep becomes someone else's decision later. If you don't deal with your clutter now, your family will have to sort through it when they're grieving. Three, stuff doesn't preserve your legacy. Your character, relationships, and the memories you create are what people remember. Four, clutter is delayed decision-making. Every object you avoid dealing with quietly takes up mental space and energy. And five, decluttering is an act of love. Letting go of what no longer serves you is one of the kindest gifts you can leave your family.
1: Sure, but if it was that easy, everyone would do it.
0: Yeah.
1: I am not a declutterer. I have a lot of stuff. And my kids aren't going to want that, I know that. But I'm not going to bother going through my stuff for them.
0: No.
1: That's their job.
0: Who does that?
1: That's how that goes. Interesting. So obviously you don't want to pass on your junk to your family. You don't want to cause them anxiety. No one wants that.
0: It's a natural thing though, isn't it?
1: But it's a big deal to have to declutter your stuff. This is the other side to that story.
3: Respectfully, your parents don't owe you a decluttered house. I said what I said. For the last few months, my mom has been sending me reel after reel, telling her that if she doesn't downsize now or start getting rid of things, that when she's gone, her children will resent her. And I call BS.
0: Yeah.
1: There's a lot of just anxiety and angst all around.
0: I've got heaps of stuff. I'm leaving my anvil collection to the kids.
1: Are you? Well, they'll love that. Wonder where you'll hide
0: all
1: it.
0: All 50 of them.
1: Yeah, and you're 18 ant farms.
0: Yeah. All that.
1: All your arachnid paraphernalia.
0: My asbestos collection. That's just my underpants.
1: See, I know there's a big thing about boomers staying in their houses longer.
0: Mm.
1: But boomers are working longer,
0: yep,
1: as we have to, and often kids are coming back to live with mum and dad. So it's not as easy as everyone says about why don't older people just downsize. And also,
0: a shot of these two women. One case A and case B.
1: Yeah, but they're representative, sure, of entire arguments about this.
0: Mm.
1: There's 1,000 from case A, 1,000 from case B.
0: Yep.
1: And that's the thing, is that many of us are staying in our houses because we still need somewhere to live. Moving to somewhere else will be more expensive. And the decluttering is, yes, your kids want you to get rid of your stuff, but on the other hand, why should you?
0: Yeah, because consider this, though. I find as I get older, having too much stuff actually causes me anxiety.
1: It causes us all anxiety.
0: You know,
1: everyone feels better when they get rid of it. All know that.
0: As you know, I've got a fairly good collection of motorcycles, and I look at them and I love seeing them. I ride most of them, not all at once, but, you know, I ride most of them. But sometimes it just becomes overwhelming. You look at it and say, oh, that one needs to, got to do the brakes in that one. Did I fix that tire? It just doesn't.
1: Of course. I'm hopeless.
0: And sometimes I fantasize about just having one bike.
1: Well, the other day I tidied out a bathroom drawer and I felt like I was breathing again, all that stuff. And I thought, why don't I do more of this? I never will. I'll never do more of it. I know I should. I know I feel better when I do it. But I'm not that person. And this is the angst. Speaking of anvils, give me another anvil to carry of guilt that I'm not decluttering.
0: So
1: I'll just put it with all my other anvils.
0: Why don't we formulate something? We'll put it in the pub test. But I'm thinking, you know, along the lines of, I don't know.
1: Well, decluttering your house before you die. Is it your job?
0: Is it your job? Yeah, I like that. We'll come back to the Jonesy to Amanda Arms next.

0: Hello there, it's Jonesy and Amanda driving you home this Tuesday afternoon, and it's been a hell of a week. Let's get on down to the Jonesy and Amanda Arms for
1: the good old-fashioned pub test.
0: Thank you, Sam. And today, you formulated it perfectly.
2: Decluttering your house before you die. Is that your job?
0: Yeah.
2: I mean, as you said earlier, we all feel good when we do it, but it's not going to be, not everyone's going to do it.
0: You know, I might put this in the funeral insurance basket. You know, when they see those ads, oh, I just want my kids to be happy when I die.
2: You want them to be.
0: When I'm dead, that's it. You guys can organise that.
2: I'm not
0: going to organise it for you.
2: Yeah.
0: You can do that. Yeah. I've done everything else, so I'm leaving all my stuff. And that's it.
2: But
0: it does bug me, so I've got some cool stuff. I'd hate to see them have
2: that's
0: a fire
2: what
0: sale.
2: But that's what your will's for. The stuff that matters, you say where you want it to go. But if you've got, you know, tubs of stuff, your kids don't want to have to go through it, but I don't want to have to go through my own stuff either. So why should I have to do that for your sake?
0: This is why the Egyptians built the pyramids.
2: Yeah, chuck it all in there with Tut. Hey, my Hupshetsort, here's your lot.
0: Here's your slaves.
2: It's the same thing at some point when you go to visit your parents. I was in my 30s and Mum said, here's a box of all your things that we've been keeping. I said, it's your job to keep that forever. It's like when I say to my children now, neither of them live at home. We've got cupboards full of stuff. They say, can you just keep it? That's universal. This stuff's universal. They don't want us to clear out their stuff.
0: Yep.
2: And I don't want to have to clear out my own later.
0: It's their job. It's not my job.
2: Well, let's formulate this. Let's call it decluttering your house before you die.
0: Yes.
2: Does that pass the pub? Don't call the ambulance. I've got one more drawer left. Does that pass the pub test?
0: My Hupshetsort is on the phone.
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0: We lay 10 questions, 60 seconds on the clock at your feet. You could pass if you don't know an answer. We'll come back to that question if time permits. Get all the questions right, $1,000.
5: And then we lay something else at your feet, an option, an opportunity. Do you want to play for $2,000 by answering a bonus question, but it's double or nothing?
0: Don't ask me. Ask David of Rudy Hill.
5: Hello, David.
6: Hello, how are you?
5: Very well, thank you. Before we can even get to asking you whether you want to play for $2,000, we need to get through stage one.
0: Mm-hmm.
5: 10 questions, 60 seconds. Say pass if you're not sure, okay, David?
6: Not a problem.
5: David, let's see how we go.
0: He's a man of few words. I've got a good vibe about you, David.
5: Well, let's see if those words are the right answers to these questions. Here we go. Question number one. How many days are in a leap year?
6: 29.
0: David.
5: No, in a leap year, not in a leap month of February.
6: There you go.
5: That was a quick year. Are you on speed?
0: David.
6: Yeah, I think so.
5: Oh, David.
0: You know, I still have got a good vibe about you.
5: Man, a few words. Shame they were those ones.
0: David.
5: David, thank you.
0: David, the pub test is coming up next. We're going down to the Jonesy and Amanda Arms. What do you think decluttering your house for your kids, does that pass the pub test?
6: No, I think they need to do it when I'm gone.
0: Yeah.
5: Yeah.
0: Yeah. See, David, I told you I had a good vibe about you.
5: Thank you, David.
0: Thank you. If you'd like to play, Instagram, jonesyandamanda.com.au. You know what? It'll be back again at the same time tomorrow. In the meantime, the pub test is coming up next.
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7: 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Put it up both of us.
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0: Hello there, it's Jonesy and Amanda. When there's big issues to discuss, where's the place we go?
1: We go to the pub, Brendan. The Jonesy and Amanda Arms.
2: The pub test.
3: Pub test.
2: Pass the pub test.
4: If something sounds unlikely, then it should fail the pub test.
3: Yeah, the pub test.
5: Doesn't pass the sniff test.
6: Stop it. It's not helpful.
0: Decluttering your house before you die. Does it pass the pub
1: Quick,
0: test?
1: Get to it.
0: You had some examples?
1: Well, this is the thing. I've seen two schools of thought of this. It's been flooding my inbox at the moment, as it were. On one hand, you have this.
7: Your kids probably don't want your stuff. What they want are your stories, your love, and the memories attached to a few meaningful items.
1: Right. And they're saying they don't want to go through your storage boxes. You're just making a mess for them.
0: Mm-hmm.
1: On the other hand, you have this.
8: Respectfully, your parents don't owe you a decluttered house. I said what I said. For the last few months, my mom has been sending me reel after reel, telling her that if she doesn't downsize now or start getting rid of things, that when she's gone, her children will resent her. And I call BS.
0: That's interesting.
1: I mean, yes, you don't want to leave your kids with a burden, but I can't
0: be bothered.
1: If decluttering was easy, I'd have done it by now.
0: You might have to get a bit of your contraband as well, though.
1: What's that?
0: Whatever you might
1: have. My Nave magazines.
0: Copies. So as a motorcyclist, you never know when you're going to pop off this twig. So
1: you're constantly getting rid of things.
0: You've got a motorcyclist, a fellow motorcyclist, a fellow enthusiast who is your wingman who will go around to your house and get rid of whatever.
1: My friend Melanie and I used to have a deal with our diaries, which were just filled with our love for Barry Manilow and who we had a crush on at school.
0: Mm.
1: But a deal that if one of us carked it, the other one would have to go, sorry for your loss. Can I just go through a room for a moment?
0: Melanie's going to take that straight down to Random House.
1: Or the skip, either way. So this is what we're calling it. Decluttering your house before you die. Does it pass the pub test?
9: I reckon if you're old enough where death is on the horizon, last thing you should be thinking about is decluttering your house, you know? Like, I mean, I've got an 80-something-year-old mum and I don't want her thinking about that sort of stuff, you know?
10: Please do it. Absolutely needs to be done before you die, because we've just done it with my mother-in-law and we were months cleaning out crap dating back forever.
11: No, it doesn't pass the pub test. Things have emotional connection. It's not just transactional. You know, you might have something in storage that you don't use, but you look at the box and it brings back fond memories and it means something to you, and that's what's important, not whether it means something to your kids.
12: I don't think it does. My mum and my aunt declutter my nonna's house after she passed. They kept it to themselves and didn't let the rest of the family get involved. And there were so many things that got thrown out that I was really upset about.
13: Yeah, it's one less stress. I mean, they're already grieving the loss of a parent. The last thing you need is moving stuff out. You want to be able to just prioritise and deal with the grief and loss first. Then possessions come later because possessions aren't going anywhere.
14: No, no, no. I've just spent 12 months cleaning out my mum's house.
13: I'd have to say it does. Put it this way, it's up to the kids now to decide who gets what.
15: I agree with Jonesy. I don't think we should do anything. But it's funny, I'm driving home and I was on the M2, literally just got off at the lights and the car that pulled up next to me was Bennett. So maybe I'm wrong.
16: It passes the pub test. If you don't want to do it, then don't do it. Once you're dead, you're not going to care whether it gets thrown out or not.
0: Except for my copies of Nave.
17: Don't throw those out.
18: Righto, you two. That's enough.
1: Well, tomorrow is TikTok, Tucker. Last week we made, well, it's euphemistically called the peanut butter salad. It was peanut butter with egg on it, and actually it was nice.
0: We loved it. It was one of our best.
1: What will we cook tomorrow? You have to hang around.
0: TVWeeklogieAwards.com.au. Vote Amanda, best TV presenter. Do it. Do it.
1: And if you'd like to hear more of our show, Amanda Jones. Oh, forgot. Sorry, I put my name first for a moment. JonesyandAmanda.com.au.
0: It can happen for you. Whatever you want.
1: How about if I win?
0: Yeah, okay. If you win, the show will now
1: be. This means you don't believe I'll win.
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24: 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Hotter temperatures and below average rainfall are forecast across much of Central Queensland over the coming months.
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29: Hey, I'm Brooke Seychelles. Sportsbet and Tabcorp have faced a Senate inquiry into proposed gambling advertising reforms in Canberra today. Both betting companies have denied allegations that entice big bettors to spend more with offers of illicit drugs and alcohol. The Bureau of Meteorology will be put under the microscope with an independent review commissioned by its CEO. The bomb copped heat for its expensive website overhaul, but Environment Minister Murray Watt says it's about ensuring the government body can best meet our future needs.
30: I'm sure that the reviewers will have a look at what happened around the website and how that was communicated to the Australian public. But I do want to make clear that this is not a review of what happened around the website. It's a much broader review than that.
29: It'll take time, with a March deadline for the report to be delivered. It's claimed thousands of first home buyers who took up the government's 5% deposit scheme are now in negative equity thanks to falling house prices. The coalition estimates 34,000 homeowners now have property that is worth less than what they owe on it. Briefly, at least 102 cases of H5 bird flu have now been confirmed in Australia. Meanwhile, Victoria's public hospital doctors will walk off the job next week amid ongoing disputes with the state government over pay and conditions. And Aussie scientists have figured out one of the secrets to breast milk's protective formula. Scientists at QIMR Berghofer isolating the protein in breast milk that helps protect against respiratory infections.
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29: Richmond's Nathan Broad says he will hang up the boots after round 23. The three-time premiership player told teammates this morning.
7: Head down, off a bit of paper and, shaking quite a bit, so the words were getting pretty mumbly. I've got to thank some amazing people. This footy club in one and a lot of people, and there'll be so many more people I'm going to thank over the next, month or so.
29: And some changes for the Cowboys ahead of their clash with the Titans on Thursday. Prop Griffin Neame returns from suspension, while Kai O'Donnell will head to the back row in place of Jeremiah Nanai, who's out with a hamstring injury.
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5: Going to be fine overnight. Tomorrow morning, some early morning fog and southeasterly winds at around 10 knots. Overnight temps around the 12-degree mark, a little bit cooler for the Banana Shire with the 4 overnight. Tomorrow's top temperatures between 22 and 26 degrees.
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11: Coming up on today's Christian O'Connell Show, how did you start the week yesterday? Would you say you're on Monday, winner or loser? And on today's show, signs you're an adult. And we're also doing our own alternative census. And we need your questions. All that and more on today's show, Monday. How was your yesterday? Winning or losing? Tell me about it. 0475 031043. 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
3: Christian O'Connell Show. Now, Pat, are you a Monday winner or loser?
4: I'm a bit both. I think I'm a winner, but the love god would say he's a loser. So we had an Airtasker guy come over yesterday to build this damn
3: chest of drawers that you were waiting for the other week.
4: So it came in two flat pack boxes, and I thought I was doing a favour for my husband, who feels a little bit emasculated overnight, because this guy came out. It would have taken us, honestly, and it's just because Chris is the male of the house doesn't mean that he should be the flat pack builder, right? It doesn't matter.
3: But I'm not good at it either. Away from microphone. Chris, get them done.
4: I can't
3: You've got meat and two veg. You should be the bloody do it, Chris.
4: He's pretty good at stuff. But when I got it, he said, oh, great. So this is going to be my whole weekend now. Is it building this? And I said, don't worry. I've taken...
3: And then, no, so you would have said to him, hey, this just because you're the man helps, it's not your whole weekend, it's our whole weekend.
4: Well, you know, I said, let's just air task it. You've deserved a weekend off, you know, let's make it easy. So this guy, Phil, came out. Lucky Phil came out yesterday. Geez, he was a ripper. He was like a beast. So I said to him, how long do you reckon this will take, Phil? You know, like 2, 3, 4 hours. And he goes, oh, no, I've done heaps of these before. Won't take me long. I thought, oh, this will be good.
3: Oh, poor Chris being flat back cuckolded.
5: Did Chris watch or did he?
3: Well, excuse me.
5: He couldn't bring himself to do it.
4: He's not into that,
3: right? What are you saying? Hang on. Is there someone in the cupboard filming us, Katrina?
4: Anyway, Chris,
3: it's my cuckolded husband. It's our thing. If you could just, they don't really need to be made, but anyway, yeah, just do
4: those. Stop it. You both turned into a very awful
3: Andre,
4: league.
3: Is that you in there?
4: Oh, stop. No. Anyway, he came down and he said, oh, g'day, mate. Thanks for doing this, da da da. And Chris thought he'd be like hours. 10 minutes later. I'm not kidding you.
3: I mean, they've just got that confidence. They've also got, as I'm always saying to my wife, yeah, but they got all the right gear.
4: Oh, you had the drill.
3: Sounds always like you could go and buy that stuff easily from Bunnings. Yeah, but I wouldn't know what is the right gear.
4: And what to do if he came
3: into a radio studio. Actually, probably better do that quite easy as well. But yeah, did he have the electric screwdriver?
4: He had a drill. It was like, zit, zit, zit.
3: That's it. That's all you hear. Zit,
4: yep, zit, zit,
3: and then you go, it's done. Do you want to come and check it?
4: It's done. And I looked and it was perfect. And I'm like, oh, my God. And I said, Chris, you need to come and look at this.
3: Rub his nose. I thought you said he doesn't have to do it.
4: He wasn't happy.
3: Chris, why don't you just look at this, a real man. Look at him going now. That's
5: look
3: a big
5: drill.
3: Oh, my God. That's like Matt Damon, those guns on him.
4: He kind of shuffled off up to the office, back to his computer.
3: Yeah,
4: and he
3: closed the door and wept.
5: No. Back to your email job.
3: Yeah.
4: I thought I was doing him a favour.
3: Purchase orders.
4: Apparently not.
3: Christian, I'm a Monday loser. Decided to mount my partner's TV to the wall. Brought a stud finder. Borrowed a drill. Did the maths on where to position the bracket. After 6 drilled holes, failed to find a wall stud.
4: Oh.
3: Gave up. Put the TV back. Told partner I changed my mind about it. Hoping they don't notice. Basically, Ken and Sydney, you've made a mess.
5: Actually, I didn't want to do that.
3: You created
5: anyway.
3: A problem.
4: Oh.
3: Intern Pete, are you a Monday winner or loser?
6: Winners or losers. Can I get you guys to decide for me today, if that's okay? Because I feel like I may have been a winner for being a reporter on the scene last night in Sydney.
3: Oh, is this about your video?
6: Yes, this was in Moore Park last night. About 50 to 60 police officers chasing down 2 men. Apparently one of them was carrying a fake gun and a fake costume, and it was very sort of weird
3: vibes.
6: You
3: don't really want to be doing that in any city these days, especially Sydney right now.
6: Yeah. It had that that weird vibes, but I was out on a run.
3: But you were running and filming it as well. I watched the video because when Pete said, hey, I'm just involved in a police incident right now, and then sent me the video, I thought I was going to throw up.
5: It was
3: like Cloverfield's comeback for part 2.
6: Yeah, I know my filming wasn't great, and I posted it on my socials, and I have copped it in the comments for the terrible filming. Look, I was definitely caught up in the moment last night, so copping it in the comments.
3: So did they catch the idiots? So there's a fake gun, yeah?
6: Oh, yeah. I saw literally, you'll see it in the footage, like 50 people diving onto these 2 blokes. It was absolute
5: Not
6: chaos.
5: On your footage, though. We'll have to see it from someone else's footage.
3: An actual, like, journalist, I guess, or the news.
6: And this is
3: Train
6: the
3: pros.
6: Part that I'd like to know if I'm a winner or a loser, because Channel 7, 9, the ABC, they've all ran my footage. They're all
3: using
6: it.
3: Really?
4: Wow.
3: You're kidding.
6: Yeah. No credit. No, what?
3: The branding, Intern Pete.
6: No, but
3: that's your IP.
6: I know.
3: This is a Monday win. This is big time for you now.
6: I'll take it. Thank you, guys.
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1: Christian O'Connell Show. Right now on the show, signs you're an adult. Sally, when I pour a nice cold drink and sit on the deck staring at the back lawn, feeling quite accomplished at how beautiful it looks after I've mowed it. It's a great feeling, that is. Santo, when something as simple as going bowling and waking up the next day with an aching body. Tim, nowadays, all my algorithm now is just how you can do exercise in a gym to help you get up if you have a fall. And I'm not being funny, right? It's not someone the same age as me. It's someone 80 to 90. There's several decades between us. There's several decades. That algorithm, come on, Algo. Come on, this is demotivating. You're going to have a fall. Start rehearsing in the gym now. I won't be worrying about the bench press and chin-ups. How about you just get up off the floor?
2: I've seen that video.
1: How about you do 5 reps of those? The old floor get up. Have you seen those?
2: Yeah, there's these ones of, I saw one, I think it was in
1: Korea. One leg at a time.
2: Yes, and it showed you how to fall safely. Yes, yes. And there was all these old people just falling over voluntarily.
1: It's the new F45, where the F stands for fall over 45 times. Now, producer Caitlin has actually got a great one. This is also, I would say, a life hack as well. What have you done? So we're looking for your signs you're an adult.
3: Alrighty. So last night I ordered a 10-pack of happy birthday cards, a 10-pack of congratulation cards, and a 10-pack of generic cards just to have at home for any occasion.
1: This is a great
3: at
1: idea.
3: Any point.
1: There's no stress then. Suddenly get a calendar alert and you're not like, oh, I've got to go out and go somewhere and, oh, a shop, I just have to go to a servo and get one of those manky ones or a supermarket
3: exactly,
1: one.
3: Exactly, and I'm sick of it. And I'm sick of having to
1: sick
3: go.
1: Sick of it. I'm just sick of it, Captain Kim.
3: $2, I have to go down to the shop.
1: Oh, that's nice. Now we know. Everyone on this team knows you get one of those Caitlin's generics. All it cost her was $2.
4: My mum does that, Caitlin, and she's 82.
3: It is.
1: And she's
3: genius.
1: Been through the war. All right? She punched Hitler in the throat and killed him.
2: Congratulations for getting through the war. Here's a card.
1: Yeah.
3: Anyway, so that's the sign.
1: I can't wait for our generic Christmas cards from Caitlin.
3: Oh, my God. I didn't even think of that. I'll go and buy them. Wow.
1: Cheaper by the dozen.
2: Dear colleague.
1: Ria, what is your sign you're an adult?
2: When you go to the footy and you're no longer watching the game live because your eyes are getting worse, so you have to watch it on the big screens.
1: Nice big shiny big screen. You can see all the action. How many times you're at the game you're going, did we score? He's squinting. Yes. Is that one of our, which one is it? Is it the bald-headed one? Is it one who was suspended? Was it a tribunal? Who's playing?
2: You pay all that money to go and you're like, I could have just done this at home.
1: This is so much easier on that big jumbotron.
2: Yes.
1: What did they do before we had the big jumbo screens?
2: What
1: they were doing? They were always just listening to it back on the radio.
4: Yeah, they did.
1: Understand. All right, signs you're an adult. What is it for you? Christian, signs you're an adult. Looking forward to falling asleep on a Saturday afternoon in the old recliner that was passed down from Rich's mum.
2: Oh,
1: it's a generational recliner. Nice. Christian, my wife and I now book joint appointments for our skin cancer checkups, blood donations. It's our date life now. Signs you're an adult. Salad spinner.
4: They're the best.
1: I was using it yesterday, making a pretty zesty Greek onion. And I was enjoying, putting that little thing at the top so much. I was thinking, why is this suddenly so much fun?
2: It was the first thing we bought when we moved into a house because we couldn't justify space for it in the apartment. So when we finally got a house, I was like, I'm getting the goddamn salad spinner and no one can stop me.
1: It's essential, the salad spinner. You don't see them enough on MasterChef.
2: No.
1: I want to see those next generational chefs getting the old salad spinner out.
2: Do you clean yours or do you just give it a little sort of...
1: I don't know what it is. I get obsessive about it. I can't stand it. There's one shard of iceberg or a little bit of red onion just in the top there. I have to get rid of it. Yeah, it drives me nuts. Also, you also have a brand on what washing detergent you're going to use as well.
4: Yeah.
1: You think about it, you'll have your own go-to, won't you?
2: Yes.
1: You won't just free fall and try a different one each week.
2: No. I know when the Omo cycle is in terms of
1: me
2: specials.
1: Too. Yeah. You Omo?
2: Yeah, Omo cold wash.
1: That's you Omo?
4: No, I'm Aldi.
2: Oh, you do say it's really good.
4: It's brilliant. It smells gorgeous, the gold one, the liquid one. Liquid, are you powder or liquid?
1: Liquid.
2: Liquid, yeah. No. All who has space for liquid? No, powder.
1: Liquid.
2: Really?
1: Yeah,
2: liquid.
1: I find a lot of wastage.
2: Yeah, you do spill it a lot.
1: See, science. You've got theories behind it.
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1: Christian O'Connell Show, 7 days' time. It is the National Census. So next Tuesday's show, I'm going to be conducting our own Christian O'Connell Show Census. 7 questions. I want everyone to actually answer the questions at the same time. So we get our own stats. Mm. Our questions are going to be made with you guys. They're not going to be the same as how many people are in there. All right, Ria, what do you think we should be asking?
2: I would love to know, is there anyone under 18 with the name of Bruce? I feel like Bruce is a dying out name. I've never seen a young Bruce. Is there one in Australia?
1: You're right. A lot of those like older guy names are passing out, but on the naming young girl babies, you get a lot of the old like Matilda and Lottie and some of those
2: Violet,
1: older names.
2: Violet, yes.
1: Yes, Violets. That there's loads of little Violets now. Mm. Patty, what do you think we should ask the nation?
3: I'd like to know if they like soft or hard tacos.
1: Oh, oh, that's a great one.
3: Yeah.
2: Or like the little girl says, ¿por qué nos dos?
3: What do you prefer? Is it hard or is it soft?
1: The sensation of hard is better, but yeah, it leaves a lot of mess.
2: Yes, yeah, if it cracks in the middle, mid-bite.
1: Yeah, they always do. The structural integrity isn't great for those things, is it? First bite and then it all just collapses.
3: Yeah, yeah, yeah.
1: There's nothing else then. Then you're just using it as a Dorito. It's like a little scoop. Chuckle Sisters, what do you want to ask the nation?
4: What's the weirdest thing in your freezer?
1: Mm, that is a good question.
4: My mum used to freeze our baby teeth because she thought it would preserve it longer.
2: What? But why would you need to preserve it?
1: Yeah, because their teeth, they last for ages. I mean, find a body, like that's what they look at the dental records trying to work out who it is. They last for decades.
4: No idea why. She just always had them in the freezer.
1: When they dig up some old ancient man or something, he's still got his teeth. Oh, he must have been preserved in an ancient freezer.
2: Maybe up in Tweed, the teeth are quite as...
1: Yeah, you're right, you're right. Yeah. Like those nice necklaces they're still rocking with shark teeth.
3: Yes.
1: The number one question, by far, about 80% of people texting the show right now all want to know about toilet paper, whether you're over or under.
2: Oh, I thought this is so straightforward. Surely it's
1: you
2: over.
1: Think so?
2: Who on earth would go under?
1: And then it's two parts. Second part, are you a scruncher or folder?
3: Oh, yes.
1: Do we really want to be going into the backsides of Australia?
2: Don't need that.
1: Christian, my colleague has a 1-year-old son named Bruce.
2: Oh, 1-year-old.
1: Yep.
2: Wow.
1: Yep. Yeah, the biggest thing, toilet paper, over under, toilet paper, butter or margarine?
2: Sorry, but
3: please.
2: Surely butter.
1: Butter.
2: Come on.
1: Butter.
2: Come on.
1: I've got one as well. Mm-hmm. What age would you say you're happiest?
2: Oh, 21.
3: Oh, wow.
1: Pats?
3: I'd say 43.
1: I've got to ask, why 43?
3: Why 43? Because I had just come out of cancer and I was given the all clear. And I had a beautiful toddler and a gorgeous husband and a great job, and it was like a second breath of life for me. It was a second chance. It was my second chance and made me not sweat the small stuff.
1: That's a great answer. I'm definitely going to put that question there. Why 21 for you?
2: Mine's not as moving as that.
1: But it's still moving for you.
3: Yeah.
2: It was my first year at college in America. I went to Wisconsin and spent a year there, and that was the best year of my life.
1: What an incredible experience to do that at such a young age.
2: I was the only one that could buy alcohol, so I was immediately incredibly popular on
1: King
2: campus.
1: King of campus.
2: Exactly.
1: Party boy. This is the origin story of Champagne Rio.
2: Yes. Very formative year.
1: Mine would be now 53.
2: Wow.
3: Really?
1: I just appreciate a lot more.
3: Mm.
1: You've just seen a lot more, and you understand a bit more, not much more, keyword there, bit more. Mine would be now, because I think you have a lot more gratitude.
3: Yeah.
1: When you're 21, you take everything for granted.
2: That is true.
1: Yeah, you treat your body for granted. You treat your body like a hire car. You know? You do, don't you? Slamming the door, over-revving it, stuff like that. Hey, giving it back in a week's time.
2: Putting the wrong oil in.
1: Yeah, you don't even care and stuff like that. And suddenly you'll pay a big price later on when I... And just, you know, when you were young, you were like in your 20s, you had so much energy.
3: Yeah.
1: You never even thought about a word like energy. It's like you're plugged into some limitless, infinite electricity source.
2: And it is like that old saying, youth is wasted on the young.
1: It really is.
3: Really. It really is.
1: So I would say 53. Anyway, keep these questions coming. Text me yours, 0475-031043.
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1: Christian O'Connell Show. Today's time waster, we're looking for your pet celebrities. Celebrities as pets. Now, before I go through mine, I want to say, very hard to define what is a pet, isn't it? Because it's subjective.
2: Pretty straightforward.
1: Yeah, wild pretty country straightforward. Like Australia. A lot of our listeners might have some David Lee Sloth. Okay. What about old Snake Gyllenhaal?
2: Silver.
1: Elton Swan.
2: Swan. Actually, the Queen owns
1: Queen.
2: Swan.
1: Queen.
2: So, gold.
1: Justin Bieber. There will be American podcast listeners that do have pet beavers.
2: Gold.
1: Al Pacino.
2: Al
1: Pacino.
2: An owl.
1: Silver. Kangaroo West.
2: Silver Plus.
1: Rabbit De Niro. All right, Rhea, what have you got?
2: I got a footy player.
1: Yeah.
2: Budgie Franklin.
1: Oh, very good. Gold.
2: I named one of my fish, actually. Koi George.
1: Yeah, bronze.
2: I had one of these. An axolotl rose. I actually did have an axolotl.
1: Oh, that's gold. Did you?
2: Yeah. Wow. Mexican walking fish.
3: Yeah.
1: Yes. Good pet. Not much really giving you much, are they?
2: They're
1: not going to jump up in your lap and watch TV with you, are they?
2: Yeah,
1: they're not up for shenanigans down the park. That's what a good pet should be, up for shenanigans down the local dog park.
2: Yes,
1: they should be up for shenanigans. All right, what else have you got?
2: And finally, going back in history, we got Chairman Mao Zedong.
1: Oh, wowee. That is very good. Last week, Shakespeare songs. All right, what have you got then? We're looking for pet celebrities. We begin with Brad Pitbull.
2: Ooh, Silver Plus.
1: Ferocious. Pauline Hamster.
2: Gold.
1: Actually does look a little bit like a ginger one. Paul McCartney.
2: Silver.
1: What an agent. Lady Galar.
2: That's gold, actually.
1: What on Christy Thompson. Oh, we're going back a few years here. Charles Chickens. Very smart one, though.
2: That is.
1: Canary Bickmore.
2: Oh, gold.
1: That's very good, too. Dashans Christian Andersen. Not Hans Christian Andersen. Dashans.
2: Wow, Charles Dickens, yes. And Hans Christian,
1: yeah,
2: Andersen.
1: I know. What's going on?
2: Same.
1: We've got some new smart listeners. Must have come over from ABC. Welcome. Leonardo DiCaprio.
2: Yes, very good. Silver.
1: Christian, I've got a parrot. I generally have got a parrot. It's called Steve Guttenbird. We may have that is high level there. Steve Guttenberg? Star of Police Academy in Cocoon? That is very good, Christian Brown. Chris Hemsworms.
2: Worms?
1: Yeah, no, there'll be some little ripper right now has got a worm farm.
2: That's true, that's true. Silver Plus.
1: Sticking on the name, Chris Hamsterworth.
2: Bronze.
1: Not the same. Worms is better. Well done, Adam. Lama Del Rey.
2: Silver Plus.
1: By the way, I get a lot of press releases every single day. It's a lot, isn't it? Is it like at least 10 a day? Perhaps you're not the same as well. However, one that has caught my eye that's coming today.
2: Okay.
1: Headline. The country's finest alpacas to strut their stuff at the Australian Alpaca Show in Bendigo.
2: Oh, hell yeah.
1: You've got me. You've got me. I'm reading.
2: The finest alpacas of the nation?
1: Yes. It's the Commonwealth Games of alpacas.
2: Yes.
1: St. Bernard Fanning.
2: Ah, God.
1: He's there with that little barrel of whiskey around his neck. What on, Jean? Kennel G.
2: Oh, God.
1: All right, who is the winner?
2: Gotta be Steve Guttenberg.
1: Steve Guttenberg is the winner. Well done, Adam. You're today's winner. That's the Christian O'Connell Show for today. If you have any more alternative census questions for next week's show on the day of the census, email me, christian@christianoconnell.com.au. Tomorrow on the show, then, we're looking for your stories of coincidence and chance. We call it What Are the Odds? It's back tomorrow. Same email if you've got one as well, christian@christianoconnell.com.au. Thank you very much for joining us on the show today. We are back tomorrow. Take care.
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2: You're on the 80s at 8. Shane Bryan with you tonight. It is Chart Tuesday. We are going back to August 1989. Was this the number one song? New Kids on the Block, You Got It, The Right Stuff. But was it The Right Stuff? Was it the number one song? Or was it Texas? I Don't Want to Love.

We'll take a look at the Aussie charts. We'll take a look at the US and the UK charts. And we'll find out who was touring around Australia in August 1989. Let's kick off the show with a song that definitely was up there on the charts. Was it the number one song, though? This is Roxette with The Look. You're on the 80s at 8 Chart Tuesday.

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0: You're on the 80s at 8. Shane Bryan with you. That was Texas with I Don't Want to Love Her. It was actually sitting at number 13 on the Aussie charts this week in 1989. Of course, it's Chart Tuesday. We've gone back to 1989, and it's time to take a look at what the top five songs on the Aussie charts were.
1: Before the algorithms, before streaming, this is what Australia was cranking. Let's revisit the charts. Revisit the charts. Oz Chart Rewind.
0: And coming in at number five, we heard it just a while back. It was Baby I Don't Care, Transvision Vamp. Wendy James, of course, brought plenty of attitude to the global charts and the Aussie charts. A very glam-inspired rock-pop hit became one of the band's biggest successes worldwide. Sitting at number four was a very different song, Bette Midler with Wind Beneath My Wings.

course, taken from the movie Beaches. The ballad became Bette Midler's signature song, one of the biggest songs of 1989. Coming in at number three, speaking about movie themes, a very different one, Prince's contribution to Tim Burton's Batman.

It was unlike anything on radio at the time, mixing samples, dialogue and funk into one chart-topping hit, coming in at number three. Number two was Roxette with The Look, and of course we had that at the top of the show. The song that launched Roxette on the world stage, the Swedish duo would go on to dominate the charts over the next couple of years. And the number one song was Simply Red. If You Don't Know Me By Now was originally recorded by Harold Melvin and the Blue Notes in 1972. Simply Red's soulful remake introduced the classic to a whole new generation, became one of the band's biggest hits. Number one in Australia, August 1989, Simply Red. If You Don't Know Me By Now on the 80s at 8.

0: baby.
1: You're on the 80s at 8, Shane Bryan with you, and that was New Kids on the Block. You got it, the right stuff. Coming in at number 6 on the Aussie charts this week in 1989. It is Chart Tuesday, and if you were a New Kids on the Block fan, you would have been known as a blockhead. True story. It's time to take a look at the global chart hits.
2: Check. Okay, let's go. From London to New York, these were the songs taking over the world. It's the 80s at 8 global chart hits.
1: Let's kick it off with the US coming in at number 4 on the way out of the charts. Bon Jovi and Lay Your Hands on Me. It was the opening track from the New Jersey album. It was Bon Jovi, about as powerful live as they were on record as well. Coming in at number 3 was Bat Dance by Prince. Number 2 was Bobby Brown with On Our Own. But the number 1 song in the US was Richard Marx, Right Here Waiting. It was written as a love letter to his wife while he was on tour. The romantic ballad became Richard Marx's biggest international hit, and it topped the charts right around the world. It's time to take a look at the UK charts, and coming in at number 3 was Black Box with Right On Time. Built around the powerful vocal sample from Lolita Holloway, Right On Time became one of the biggest dance hits of 1989, helped launch the house music explosion. Coming in at number 2 was Alice Cooper with Poison, and number 1 in the UK was Jive Bunny and the Master Mixers with Swing the Mood.

0: It was part novelty record, part rock and roll history lesson, and the medley mashed together classics from Elvis, Bill Haley, and many, many more. It became one of the UK's biggest selling singles in 1989. Coming up after the break, the number 7 song on the Aussie Charts 38 special. It is Chart Tuesday. We've gone back to August 1989 on the 80s at 8.
1: We're at the back end of the NRL season. It won't be long until we're saying goodbye to another year of NRL and saying goodbye to our favourite segment with Hammo and Macca.
2: Bye-bye, Barry. Barry, goodbye.
3: You shot that.
2: I thought that's a good rhyme, that one.
1: But there's a little more of that to come. 4CC's footy tipping competition with a jackpot spend to win at the Baroran Hotel. Well, it jackpots sometimes.
4: Listener this week will be tipping against me. If they don't win, it'll jackpot. Yours don't jackpot much, do they?
2: What are you trying to say, Hammo? Yeah.
1: Nominate now on our Facebook page and take on Macca and Hammo in the 4CC footy tipping competition. Yeah! Hurry, there's not much time left. Thanks to the number one pub in Baroran, the Baroran Hotel on 4CC.
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You're on the 80s at 8, Shane Bryan with you and Ian Moss there, telephone booth. It is Chart Tuesday. We've gone back to August 1989 and that song was sitting at number 27 on the charts. Became the first single from his debut solo album, Matchbook. It spent 7 weeks at number one in Australia and won Song of the Year in the 1990 ARIA Awards. Now, while it was topping the Aussie charts, who was touring around Australia? Well, in August 1989... Bon Jovi were on their world tour. Stopping off in Australia, playing massive shows around the country, riding high on hits like Bad Medicine, I'll Be There For You and Lay Your Hands On Me. Of course, it was sitting in the Australian top 10. They were one of the hottest live acts in the world at the time. Also travelling around Australia was Roy Orbison.

was back in the spotlight thanks to the Traveling Wilburys, and his hit album Mystery Girl had Australian fans just lining up for the chance to see one of the greatest voices in popular music once again. Of course, it was the last time that we would actually see Roy Orbison. It was his final year on the road. Coming up after the break, the number 10 song in the country, The Bangles and Eternal Flame.

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0: And that is the end of our look at August 1989 for Chart Tuesday. Tomorrow night on the 80s at 8, a very special guest, Peter Cox from Go West.
1: We close our eyes, we never lose a game. Imagination never lets us take the blame.
0: Go West are travelling around the country with Debbie Gibson. I'll give you all the details of the dates. We'll take a look at where it all started for Go West and their big break. That's coming up tomorrow night on the 80s at 8. Thanks for keeping me company. I'll catch you then.
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0: on 4CC, we've given away thousands of dollars to spend at Harvey Norman Gladstone. 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

0: We're at the back end of the NRL season. It won't be long until we're saying goodbye to another year of NRL and saying goodbye to our favourite segment with Hammo and Macca.
1: Bye-bye, Barry. Barry, goodbye.
2: You shot that.
1: I thought that was such a good rhyme, that one.
0: But there's a little more of that to come. 4CC's footy tipping competition with a jackpot spend to win at the Baroran Hotel. Well, bit jackpot sometimes.
3: Listener this week will be tipping against me. If they don't win, it'll jackpot. Yours don't jackpot much, do they?
1: What are you trying to say, Hammo? Yeah.
0: Nominate now on our Facebook page and take on Macca and Hammo in the 4CC footy tipping competition. Hurry, there's not much time left. Thanks to the number one pub in Baroran, the Baroran Hotel on 4CC.
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0: cheers to those moments in music you just have to crank up.
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0: the sounds of the weekday mornings. We start our day with Hammo and a bit of brekkie on the reef, thanks to Reef City Motors.
1: There's been a joint task force, 629 in Exercise Austral Shield, and we're very lucky to have in studio with us with Lieutenant Colonel Nick Perryman. How's Central Queensland been for you? I mean, welcome with open arms.
2: Yeah, absolutely. I mean, really great to be here. You know, it's been a really fantastic experience for our soldiers to be here exercising in Central Queensland and specifically in Gladstone. Everyone in the community has been really welcoming. You know, literally the first day we were here, we got a literal fruit basket of hamburgers as we arrived.
1: Oh, nice.
2: From the local business around the corner from our headquarters. So, yeah, really great. It's been a fantastic welcome.
0: Hammo for breakfast, thanks to Reef City Motors. And better music and more of it on Central Queensland's 4CC. 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
12: Hey, Jeffrey, is the Baroran Hotel still the number one pub in Baroran?
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0: 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Central Queensland's own 4CC.

0: ACCC is Central Queensland, which comes with a commitment to keep you up to date. So if it's happening in news locally, we've got you covered.
1: Expected to be a dangerous bushfire season. Hotter temperatures and below average rainfall are forecast across much of Central Queensland over the coming months.
0: We'll also keep you across what's going on nationally and around the world.
2: And Canberra's announced it'll fund an additional 50 places for future medicine students in a bid to boost the number of GPs across the nation.
0: And there's all the latest in sport.
2: And in the cycling, Norway's Sigrid Høgset's taken out stage 3 of the Tour de France Femme overnight.
0: Gladstone and Central Queensland's leaders in local, 4CC, and on iHeartRadio.
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0: Good morning, Rio.
2: Good morning.
0: Now, on a Tuesday morning, for the first 20 minutes, we go around the team. We ask you guys as well yesterday, how did you start your week? How was your Monday? Would you say you're a Monday winner or loser? Now, you're saying you're a loser.
2: Big time loser. I thought I was going to be a winner because I thought I'd be too clever. We've had to go to IKEA to get five things. We need a bookcase, a bathroom cabinet, a desk and a curtains and the blade curtain.
0: Why don't you order it online? That's what I do now. It's so much easier.
2: That is what I should have done. And we were going to do it
0: otherwise, if you go in, you'll leave it more than five.
2: Yes, yeah.
0: You do. You just, oh, hang on a minute. Oh, spice rack. Yes.
2: I did buy a whole
0: mug tree. You'll get loads more stuff.
2: I ended up thinking, okay, well, let's not do it on the weekend because that's crazy. Mm. I'll do it by myself on Monday when it's a lot quieter. Mm. What I didn't account for was, A, doing it by yourself is incredibly difficult. It is a two-man job.
0: I know. You think it's easier to get in and out. Why is it harder at solo?
2: It's so much harder.
0: It's a team job, isn't it? Mentally, it's exhausting. Physically, you've got to build up about 10,000 steps getting through it and out the door.
2: Yes, because you need one person looking at it, and then you end up with so much stuff. But like, I'm not an octopus, so I can only carry so many things.
0: Surely, can't they steal some F1 designers to get better design trolleys as well?
2: Yes, those huge.
1: It's almost one wonky wheel.
0: Yes.
2: So it took me so long to get all this stuff. And also, because I'm only at Monday at midday, it's all the demographic is a lot
0: older.
2: Older than normal. No.
0: And bless them. You know, they come out then because it's a bit calmer for them, but there's a lot of slow day walkers.
1: They've got all day to do this.
0: Yeah, they have.
2: They take
0: And
2: aside.
0: Also, I guess it's going to happen to all of us, to be fair. Maybe as you get older, does your periphery vision
2: just disappear?
0: Just disappear.
2: Yes.
0: They think nothing. They do it on the street as well, of just stopping on the spot.
2: Yes, they're like that.
0: You
2: horses.
0: Sort of walk into them and go, don't mind me, there's no one else here.
2: And I care, there's arrows pointing where to go, but they pay
0: attention to it. They don't care, they give zero Fs.
2: I'm trying to hit it at pace, move quickly, but I can't get around
0: because you've got somewhere to be to.
2: I've got places to
0: be. This is just part of your day.
2: Yes.
0: It is not your day.
2: Exactly, it's not
0: the
2: highlight.
0: You get really old where you think that is your day. And you see some of them, so they look like they put a bit of effort to what they're wearing.
2: Yes, it's a big day out.
0: Yes, a big day out. It used to be a festival. Now it's IKEA.
2: And so I was in there for no joke an hour and a half. I finally get to the end. I get through
0: Do you know what? We've got to do a game. We've got to do the IKEA challenge. Who can get what they want, like five items, the quickest?
2: Yeah.
0: How can you be in there at 90 minutes?
2: It just took so long.
0: It's a World Cup final.
2: And then I had to go back and get, I forgot the little curtain rod holders. So it's
0: through
2: the market. Yes. Come back, get that. And then,
0: people don't like it if you start swimming up against that tide.
2: Against the stream, yes.
0: No.
2: And I finally get to the end. I finally check everything out. And then the one thing that the bathroom cabinet you had to pick up from a 5 minutes away at the warehouse. You know how sometimes you get unlucky? And at that point, I was like, oh, my goodness. Like, I think it almost broke me.
0: The reason also to go is the treat at the end is the Swedish meatballs.
2: Yes. Yeah, and I couldn't because I had to go. I had to go to this five-minute warehouse away. It took my soul at the end. It killed me.
0: IKEA is a museum of many souls and Flatpak as well. I now genuinely, boringly, and this is, every Tuesday we do something called Science You're a Grown-Up. I now want to know what bookcase you've got. Is it the sort of slimline, sort of vertical, where they're all vertical?
2: We have two of those. Yes, we got one of those that fits in between the sink and the toilet, and then we have another
0: one. It's like a slim one.
2: Very slim and high.
0: Yeah, would you go for the black or?
2: We went white.
0: Oh, bland. Grown up, beige. It was so easy if we need to resell it, Will.
2: We also needed one for underneath the sink because we have no bathroom storage. Oh. No, just more bathroom, just like a little, what's it called? Like a little cabinet.
0: I would say this isn't the top five signs you're grown up. It's all about storage space.
2: Oh, yes.
0: Sarah, so is maximizing storage space is being a grown up.
2: Yeah, that's all it's
0: when
2: about.
0: When you're a kid, you don't dream of, oh my God, I can't wait to be like mum and dad and go to bed whenever I want, have sweets whenever I want, and then really get into really in-depth chats about storage solutions.
2: Surfaces. Oh, we need more surfaces, things we can put stuff on. That's what it's all about. Yeah.
0: Are you a Monday winner or loser? Let us know.
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0: Christian O'Connell Show. Guys, big news. Mm. The Australian Bureau of Stats do want to know what's going on in my house next Tuesday night. I've been feeling a little bit FOMO, guys. Every day I've gone to the letterbox. You know, I never open the letterbox, but I really wanted to. I felt like I was missing out because last week we were talking about the census, which is a week today, and it finally arrived yesterday.
1: Oh,
0: they're reassuring our orange front cover. Lets you know that it matters. They want to know what's going on in your home. Now, what is this about? A lot of people are just getting it done now.
2: Yeah,
0: what's the nerviness? Don't you want that collective buzz? We're all doing it tonight.
2: I agree. I want the thrill of knowing that I'm doing it at the same time as everyone, August 11.
0: Yes. Yeah. Why? There's no prices getting your homework in early, nerds.
1: You're not meant to fill it out early, I believe. It's got to be.
0: That's the whole point of it. Otherwise, you could just do it. Old-fashioned word here, willy-nilly.
2: Oh, we wouldn't like that.
0: No, you can't be
2: doing things willy-nilly.
0: It actually says on the bottom in brackets, no willy-nilly filling out this. So have you got yours, Pats?
1: No. We got the letter to say it's coming, but haven't got the actual orange form yet.
2: Oh.
1: Which is odd.
0: Awkward.
2: They should have it
0: and
2: by now.
0: They give an English guy. Oh, Pats, that's got a sting.
1: Maybe they're trying to kick me out of the country.
0: No, they're all handed out by now, aren't they? For the people that they want. The cut.
2: Yes, this is the top tier.
1: The people they want.
0: No. The prime candidates are known as PCs.
2: If anyone
0: they're
2: drops
0: P1s.
2: Out.
0: They want. They know who their P1s are. You know, a couple of weeks ago, it was like, who's going to get the alert? Not everyone can get in the escape boats. And now they just want to really hone down that the ones we're leaving behind is at the slowies.
1: Oh, well, you know, I'm on the bench.
0: So I thought it was compulsory, though. We all have to do it.
2: No, you do. Yeah, so, Patty will get hers, hopefully.
1: I hope so, unless Chris is.
0: Maybe they go west last.
2: Yes.
0: They're still drawing straws. Who's going to drive across the bridge? And by that, we mean drawbridge. Every city in the world, the west is always a bit woohoo. Same in London, same in Sydney, same in Melbourne. I reckon probably the same in Perth and Adelaide as well. Yeah. What is it about out west?
1: We're the best.
0: Woohoo.
1: We're the best. We don't need to do it. We're just like, we are the supreme corner of the world.
0: Now, Pat, are you a Monday winner or loser?
1: I'm a bit both. I think I'm a winner, but the love god would say he's a loser. So we had an Airtasker guy come over yesterday to build this damn
0: chest of drawers that you're waiting for the other week.
1: So it came in two flat pack boxes, and I thought I was doing a favour for my husband, who feels a little bit emasculated overnight, because this guy came out. It would have taken us, honestly, and it's just because Chris is the male of the house doesn't mean that he should be the flat pack builder, right? It doesn't matter.
0: But I'm not good at it either. Away from microphone. Chris, get them done.
1: I can't
0: You've got meat and two veg. You should be the bloody do it, Chris.
1: He's pretty good at stuff. But when I got it, he said, oh, great. So this is going to be my whole weekend now. Is it building this? And I said, don't worry. I've taken.
0: And then, so you would have said to him, hey, this could, just because you're the man house, it's not your whole weekend. It's our whole weekend.
1: Well, you know, I said, let's just air task it. You've deserved
0: exactly.
1: a weekend off, you know. Let's make it easy. So this guy, Phil, came out. Lucky Phil came out yesterday. Jeez, he was a ripper. He was like a beast. So
0: bloody hell. I mean, this is the same kind of sort of, well, attention you were showing the man on House of Prairie. Phil was a ripper.
1: He
0: was a beast. I've never heard in 8 years, Patsy, you talk about Chris the Love God as a ripper, a beast.
1: I don't mean in that sense. I meant in his work sense. So I said to him, how long do you reckon this will take, Phil? You know, like 2, 3, 4 hours? And he goes, oh, no, I've done heaps of these before. Won't take me long. I thought, oh, this will be good.
0: Oh, poor Chris being flat back cuckolded.
2: Did Chris watch or did he?
0: Well, excuse me?
2: He couldn't bring himself to do it.
1: He's not
0: what?
1: Into that, right?
0: What are you saying? Out west. You know what? It all, he's fit. He's, hang on. Is there someone in the cupboard filming this, Katrina?
1: Anyway, Chris,
0: it's my cuckolded husband. It's our thing. If you could just, they don't really need to be made, but anyway, yeah, just do
1: those.
0: Stop
1: it. You're both turning into a very awful
0: Andre,
1: league.
0: Is that you in there?
1: Oh, stop. No. Anyway, he came down and he said, oh, g'day, mate. Thanks for doing this, da da da. And Chris thought he'd be like hours. 10 minutes later. I'm not kidding you.
0: I mean, they've just got that confidence. They've also got, as I'm always saying to my wife, yeah, but they got all the right gear.
1: Oh, you had the drill.
0: And so it's always like, you could go and buy that stuff easily from Bunnings. Yeah, but I wouldn't know what is the right gear.
1: And what to
0: if he came into a radio studio, actually, probably better do that quite easy as well. But yeah, did he have the electric screwdriver?
1: No, he had a drill. It was like, zit, zit, zit.
0: That's it. That's all you hear. And then he goes, it's done. Do you want to come and check it?
1: It's done. And I looked and it was perfect. And I'm like, oh, my God. I said, Chris, you need to come and look at this.
0: And oh, wow, rub his nose. I thought you said he doesn't have to do it.
1: He wasn't happy.
0: Chris, he's why like, don't you just look at this, a real man? Look at him going now. That's
2: look
0: a big
2: drill.
0: Oh, my God. That's like Matt Damon, those guns on him.
1: He kind of shuffled off back to, up to the office, back to his computer.
0: Yeah,
1: and he
0: closed the door and wept.
2: No. Back to your email job.
0: Yeah.
1: Doing him a favour.
0: Purchase orders.
1: Apparently not.
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0: on. It's the Christian O'Connell Show. Extra time waste this morning. Thanks to Harvey Norman. 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Again. In store and online at Harvey Norman right now. And listen up, Harvey Norman. Just had a little snoop on their website just now. Next month, Father's Day. Mm. What would any dad want? Too. Brand new recliner.
1: Oh, yes.
0: Every dad has his preferred chair. Mm. And it's normally has a serious indentation. Not that they get much time to get in front of the couch and obviously watch TV. That must be other people using it. Anyway, there are people reviewing recliners on the Harvey Norman website.
2: What do they say?
0: I love my new chair. I mean, that's if you had a nice recliner, that's what you'd want to go and share it with the world, wouldn't you? I love my new chair. I was getting a sore back on my old couch and found one which has helped me immensely.
1: Mm.
0: Recline is nice, but even sitting up straight is actually now my preferred method with a slight rocking. That's from Rick.
1: Sit up straight.
0: 5 out of 5.
3: Wow.
0: So, Harvey Norman, what about some recliners for Father's Day? All right, now, between 6 and 7 in the morning, there are a lot of hard-working people. If you're up, you're putting your shift in, you're already at work right now. And I know a lot of those, not everybody, but a lot of those are tradies. I don't know about you guys when you're coming into work. Tradies, more than anybody, really want to get to work ASAP.
2: Yeah.
0: They are trying to run us off the road. Yes. No one has greater employee satisfaction than tradies. Whatever it's like at that site, you can't wait to get there. They got the old halogen full beam. Get out of the way. Got to get to the site as soon as possible. And when they get there, they're on the tools right away.
2: They're working so hard.
0: They're hammering, drilling,
2: chiseling. Not a second wasted.
0: Even under the cover of winter darkness, Bob the Builder is out there. So today, we see you, tradies. We see you. We're looking for your tradie songs. Stairway to Kevin. No, Kevin's on the site. He's the site manager. Tradies know. I reckon 50% of sites right now in Australia got Kevin in charge. Stairway to Kevin.
2: I'll take your word for it.
0: These two, fact. Smoko on the water.
2: Oh, God.
0: We can cork it out. Corking, if you know, you know, you know.
2: Yes, Silver Plus.
0: A bricky.
2: Hey,
0: a bricky.
2: Gold.
0: And AC/DC. Mm. They love getting on the tools.
2: Do they?
0: Oh, yeah, even though they're knocking on. That's right, but watch out when they bend over. Oh. Cracking black.
2: This little school uniform.
0: Yeah, that's right. His little sponge pant undies. All right, Rio, what have you got? Tradie songs.
2: Michael Jackson's on the site.
0: Is he? What's he up to?
2: Yeah, he's next to Kevin. He's a driller.
0: Gotcha.
2: Driller.
0: All right, here you go.
2: Jimmy Cliff's in the bathroom.
0: I don't know. The image of Michael Jackson on the tools is, I said tools, by the way, is making me laugh. On the tools.
2: Jimmy Cliff's in the bathroom.
0: Bloody hell, that's a zeitgeist one, huh?
2: Yes, he can PVC clearly now. PVC.
0: Bonus points, you can get a Colourbond one on as well today. Gold.
2: And who's that? Is that Little Mix? They're singing...
0: Bloody hell, where have you gone back in a time machine to various days? Little Mix. Jimmy Cliff, I'll take... Some of our audience will know that song. Well, a lot of audience will, but Little Mix?
2: Little Mix, X Wow-wee. Factor Winners 2007? Yes. They're saying, grad out to my ex.
0: Oh, grad out to my ex.
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0: did Karina hack into the system and choose these songs? 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

0: Christian O'Connell Show. All right, tradie songs for the best in show. Rhea, as you mark, think about this.
1: Okay.
0: Which one really deserves the Breville Smart Toaster?
1: I always do.
0: High science and toasting. All thanks to Harvey Norman. Tradie songs, what are they listening to on their little tradie radio? That Makita. Yeah. Hotel Californ.
1: Silver Plus.
0: Chris. Stevie Wonder, isn't she lovely?
1: Gold.
0: The Proclaimers. Mm. I would cork 500 tiles.
1: Silver Plus.
0: Call me Tradie.
1: Gold.
0: I like that, Adam. Well done. Lunchbox Hero.
1: Silver Plus.
0: What on Rob? Colourbond to run.
1: Silver.
0: That's Brock. I'll be there between 9 and 5. Not 9 to 5.
1: Gold.
0: That's genius.
1: Gold.
0: Glenn Webber. Very good. I'll be there between 9 and 5. AC/DC's back with a massive new tradie hit. Thumbin' Struck. No, that's gold. Thumbin' Struck.
1: Thumbin'?
0: Yeah, no, thumb has been struck.
2: Oh, hammer.
1: Been struck.
0: Forgiven. That is genius. I can't get it out of my shed.
1: Silver.
0: Jenny, that's very good. ABBA, Portaloo.
1: Portaloo. Gold.
0: I always, excuse me, it's so emotional, this one. I will always love you. That was very good. ABBA, Portaloo.
1: Portaloo. Gold.
0: I always, excuse me, it's so emotional, this one.

0: bro.
1: Silver Floss.
2: Scaffolding out for a hero.
1: Silver.
2: What on Sam? Norwegian Woodland Grey.
1: Ooh.
2: It's a colour-born colour.
1: Oh, you said okay.
2: Deep right. Cut there, Lauren.
1: Silver
2: very
1: Floss.
2: Good. Get out of my dreams. Get into my carpenter.
1: Carpenter. Gold.
2: What on Lenny? Mechanic at the disco.
1: Silver.
2: Smoko number 5. And that's by 9. That's by 9.
1: That is gold.
2: Knocking on Bunnings' door.
1: Silver.
2: True colour bonds.
1: Silver.
2: Michael Jackson back on the tools.
1: Oh, great.
2: Second time this morning. Man installing the mirror.
0: gold.
2: Oh, Craig. Powerful stuff. Grinded by the light.
1: Silver Floss.
2: Christian, I've got a doubler. Hello, is it me you're looking for? Vinyl Richie. Vinyl Floor.
1: Very good. Gold.
2: Well done, Joe. She works hard hat for the money.
1: Silver.
2: All right, who is winning the Breville Smart Toaster thanks to Harvey Norman?
1: They were brilliant, but Smoko number 5.
2: Well done, Glenn. You're this morning's winner. Brand new time waste this morning, 8:30, is pet celebrities. Just to give you a heads up now, my definition of what is a pet is very, very broad and loose.
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0: Christian O'Connell Show. Right now on the show, signs you're an adult. Last week we had some great ones. Ryan, Christian, signs you're an adult. My family and I off to have a break on the Gold Coast. I've already figured out which route I'll take to the airport. Have you really done that though? You know, nothing where you, if you're proper dadding it, you go on and don't do the time now because you might be looking at a Sunday night or a Monday afternoon. You can fast forward to the future. What would it be like to travel in 2029 to get to the airport, you know?
1: But you always get a really big window. Google Maps always yeah. like, could take anywhere between 20 and 1,000 minutes.
0: No help whatsoever.
1: Yes.
0: Sally, when I pour a nice cold drink and sit on the deck staring at the back lawn, feeling quite accomplished at how beautiful it looks after I've mowed it. It's a great feeling, that is. Peter, getting excited about bedtime.
2: always.
0: Santo, when something as simple as going bowling and waking up the next day with an aching body. Carmen, when I sit on the floor and I can't get back up and have to wiggle my bum to a wall to help me get up. Tim, nowadays all my algorithm now is just how you can do exercise in the gym to help you get up if you have a fall. And I'm not being funny, right? It's not someone the same age as me. It's someone 80 to 90. There's several decades between us. There's several decades. That algorithm, come on, Algo. Come on, this is demotivating. You're going to have a fall. Start rehearsing in the gym now. I won't be worrying about the bench press and chin-ups. How about you just get up off the floor?
1: I've seen that video.
0: How about you do 5 reps of those? The old floor get-up. Have you seen those?
1: Yeah, there's these ones of, I saw one, I think it was in
0: one
1: Korea.
0: One leg at a time.
1: Yes, and it showed you how to fall safely. Yes. And there's all these old people just falling over voluntarily.
0: It's the new F45, where the F-stands have fall over 45 times. Tim, when you go on holiday, and all you talk about is where the next holiday is going to be. Tim, that's a great one. Now, producer Caitlin has actually got a great one. This is also, I would say, a life hack as well. What have you done? So we're looking for your signs you're an adult.
3: Alrighty. So last night I ordered a 10-pack of happy birthday cards, a 10-pack of congratulation cards, and a 10-pack of generic cards just to have at home for any occasion.
0: This is a great
3: at
0: idea.
3: Any point.
0: There's no stress then. Suddenly get a calendar alert and you're not like, oh, I've got to go out and go somewhere and, oh, a shop, I just have to go to a servo and get one of those manky ones or a supermarket
3: exactly,
0: one.
3: Exactly, and I'm sick of it. And I'm sick of having to
0: sick
3: go.
0: Sick of it. I'm just sick of it, Captain Kim.
3: $2, I have to go down to the shop.
0: Oh, that's nice. Now we know. Everyone on this team knows you get one of those Caitlin's generics. All it cost her was $2.
2: My mum does that, Caitlin, and she's 82.
3: It is.
0: And she's been through the war. All right? She punched Hitler in the throat and killed him.
1: Congratulations for getting through the war. Here's a card.
0: Yeah.
3: Anyway, so that's the sign. That
0: I can't wait for our generic Christmas cards from Caitlin.
3: Oh, my God. I didn't even think of that. I'll go on. Wow.
0: Cheaper by the dozen.
1: Dear colleague.
0: The worst ones, I still like getting an actual handwritten card.
2: So do I.
0: The worst ones are that email one.
1: Oh, the e-card. Oh, no. Would you like to add a GIF?
0: Yes.
1: No, I don't think I would.
0: No, how low on the totem pole. That screams last minute.
1: Yes, absolutely.
0: Rhea, what is your sign you're an adult?
1: When you go to the footy and you're no longer watching the game live because your eyes are getting worse, so you have to watch it on the big screens.
0: Nice big shiny big screen. You can see all the action. How many times you're at the game you're going, did we score? He's squinting.
1: Yes.
0: Is that one of our, which one is it? Is it the bald-headed one? Is it one who was suspended? Was it a tribunal? Who's playing?
1: You pay all that money to go and you're like, I could have just done this at home.
0: This is so much easier on that big jumbotron.
1: Yes.
0: What did they do before we had the big jumbo screens?
1: Oh, yeah,
0: no, you know what they were doing? They were always just listening to it back on the radio.
2: Yeah, they were. Understand.
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0: Crash and O'Connell show. Signs, you're an adult. What is it for you? Send us a text message. Share yours. 0475 031 043. Christian, my name's Corey. I'm 25 years old. I was going out every weekend, having drinks and socialising. It's changed recently. I've just moved into my first house. Got excited about buying a new vacuum. Yes. This is how it gets you. Well done. The other sign, Corey, that you're an adult is you will keep the box it came in and find yourself saying the phrase, just in case. Just, I can keep that. Just in case. Something goes wrong with it, we've got to take it back. Just keep it just in case. Christian, signs you're an adult. Getting excited by the sensors. Well, a lot of you are so excited. You've already done it.
1: Premature.
0: You've ruined the big day. You've ruined your Christmas day. Christian, signs you're an adult. Looking forward to falling asleep on a Saturday afternoon in the old recliner that was passed down from Rich's mum. Oh, it's a generational recliner. Nice. Christian, my wife and I now book joint appointments for our skin cancer checkups, blood donations. It's our date life now. Signs you're an adult. Thinking about cremation or a plot.
1: Oh, wow. Yeah.
0: What do you mean, oh, yeah? You're in your 30s.
1: I think I'm going to go cremation.
2: Are you?
1: Yeah.
0: Again, this is a sign you're an adult when you start to think about which way you want to go out.
1: Yeah, I think I like the finality of it. You know, it's all done.
0: Well, listen, when you're done, you're done. There's nothing more final.
1: Yeah, I've seen
0: whether they bury
1: movies.
0: You or cremate you, you're done, done. They don't do that as a final check. And he's definitely dead, yeah? Yeah, well, hang on. We're just going to shove him in the ground. And hopefully that should do it. Signs you're an adult. Clothes ready the night before? We all do this? Clothes ready the night before?
1: Oh, my God, everything. Yes.
0: What wild person is doing it in the morning?
1: Crazy.
0: They're laid out. Do you have them in a certain place, Patsy?
2: Yep, over the chair in our bedroom. I've even got my door, like my bags and everything, keys in a certain place at the front door.
1: Bedroom, though, because we're so early. Aren't you waking up Chris at 3:30?
2: He's usually awake anyway.
1: Oh, my God. Yeah. Oh, man.
2: We have a conversation when I get up.
0: I think you're right there, just that one headline. Poor man. Signs you're an adult. Salad spinner.
2: Oh, they're the best.
0: I was using it yesterday, making a pretty zesty Greek onion. And I was enjoying, you know, putting that little thing at the top much. I was thinking, why is this suddenly so much fun?
1: It was the first thing we bought when we moved into a house because we couldn't justify space for it in the apartment. So when we finally got a house, I was like, I'm getting the goddamn salad spinner and no one can stop me.
0: It's essential, the salad spinner. You don't see them enough on MasterChef.
1: No.
0: I want to see those next generational chefs getting the old salad spinner out.
1: Do you clean yours or do you just give it a little sort of...
0: No. I don't know what it is. I get obsessive about it. I can't stand it. There's one shard of iceberg or a little bit of red onion just in the top there. I have to get rid of it. Yeah, it drives me nuts. Also, you also have a brand on what washing detergent you're going to use as well.
2: Yeah.
0: You think about it, you'll have your own go-to, won't you?
1: Yes.
0: You won't just free-fall and try a different one each week.
1: No. I know when the Omo cycle is in terms of
0: me
1: specials.
0: Yeah. You Omo?
1: Yeah, Omo cold wash.
0: That's you Omo?
2: No, I'm Aldi.
1: Oh, you do say it's really
2: good.
1: It's
2: brilliant. It smells gorgeous, the gold one, the liquid one. I'm liquid. Are you powder or liquid?
0: Liquid.
1: Liquid? Yeah, no. Who has space for liquid? No, powder.
2: Do you? It's so messy, though.
0: Liquid.
1: Really?
0: Yeah, I find a lot of wastage.
1: Yeah, you do spill it a lot.
0: See, science. You've got theories behind it. I just like the smell of when it comes out and it's been washed.
2: Oh, it's gorgeous.
0: I don't know what they use as a scent. You also say stuff like this. I found myself saying this over the weekend. I was like, bloody hell, I'm an adult. When you go, no one asks you, but you go like this. Traffic was fine, actually. And you say it like you're sharing some good news. No one even says, how was the traffic? You actually volunteer it like it's a hot tidbit for conversation. And you go, traffic was fine, actually. But, oh, right, okay, which way did you come? And I find myself defending a route. Wait, you went that way? No, actually, I always go that way. If it's this time of day, people think that, but actually it's okay. You start defending routes. Also, when I was clearing out one of the drawers over the weekend, I realised that not only do I own secateurs, I have good ones as well.
1: Oh, yeah.
0: And not just that, I'm just checking my handwriting. I know how to spell secateurs as well.
1: Well done.
0: That's pretty high level.
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3: Up all night. We're at the back end of the NRL season. It won't be long until we're saying goodbye to another year of NRL and saying goodbye to our favourite segment with Hammo and Macca.
5: Bye-bye, Barry.
4: Are you shocked?
5: I thought that. That's a good rhyme, that one.
3: But there's a little more of that to come. 4CC's footy tipping competition with a jackpot spend to win at the Baroran Hotel. Well, it jackpots sometimes.
6: Listener this week will be tipping against me. If they don't win, it'll jackpot. Yours don't jackpot much, do they?
5: What are you trying to say, Hammo?
3: Yeah. Nominate now on our Facebook page and take on Macca and Hammo in the 4CC footy tipping competition. Yeah! Hurry, there's not much time left. Thanks to the number one pub in Baroran, the Baroran Hotel on 4CC.
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0: Christian O'Connell's show, 7 days' time. It is the national census, and already people are getting it in early, but the whole idea is it's a snapshot of what is happening in Australian households at the same time. You know, it's kind of interesting, isn't it? England, in the UK, we do it every 10 years. Here, it's like every 5 years. They want to be snooping around going, how many people are in there asleep right now? What are you all up to in there? And it's compulsory. So there's a, is there a fine?
1: Yeah, I think it's, is it like $350,
2: it's
1: I think.
2: Steep, yeah.
1: Yeah, every day you don't fill it in.
0: So next Tuesday's breakfast show, the morning of the national census, I'm going to be conducting our own Christian O'Connell show census. 7 questions, 1 every half an hour, starting at 6 a.m. And I want you all, this will be a snapshot again. The show goes live into all the big 5 cities and beyond as well. I want everyone to actually answer the questions at the same time. So we get our own data and stats. Our questions are going to be made with you guys. They're not going to be the same as how many people are in there. All right, Ria, what do you think we should be asking? And don't forget, this is an opportunity to ask the nation your question. So if you've got a question in the next couple of minutes that you'd like to be one of the 7 that we're going to ask next week on the show, the morning of the national census, text me now, 0475 031043.
1: I would love to know, is there anyone under 18 with the name of Bruce? I feel like Bruce is a dying out name. I've never seen a young Bruce. Is there one in Australia?
0: You're right. A lot of those like older guy names are passing out, but on the naming young girl babies, you get a lot of the old like Matilda and Lottie and some of those older names.
2: Yes.
1: Violet, yes.
0: Yes, Violets. That there's loads of little Violets now. Patsy, what do you think we should ask the nation?
2: I'd like to know if they like soft or hard tacos.
0: Oh, oh, that's a great one.
2: Yeah.
1: Or like the little girl says, ¿por qué nos dos?
2: What do you prefer? Is it hard or is it soft?
0: You know you can do both.
2: Yeah, I know you can, but
0: I don't like that. It's a swing
2: voters. We're very divided in our house. Like, I like a hard one, but the other two...
0: You like that crunch. Like,
2: yeah, I love the crunch.
1: Tricky to get right, though. I agree with you, but when you put it in the oven, you've got to get those little dividers in perfectly.
2: Yeah, so it
1: otherwise,
2: right.
0: It's only 30 to 40 seconds in there. What kind of chef are you if you can't handle that? It's just your 2 steps.
1: It's tricky. It's tricky.
0: It comes with a divider. It's tricky.
1: It's tricky.
0: Oh, Will. Oh, God. Is it going to be okay? They're too soft or too hard? Put it back in, Rio.
2: There's always shells left in our oven. We forget there's leftovers, and 2 weeks later, we'll use it.
0: I prefer the sensation of hard is better, but it leaves a lot of mess.
1: Yes, yeah, if it cracks in the middle, mid-bite.
0: They always do. The structural integrity isn't great for those things, is it? First bite, and then it all just collapses.
1: Yeah. Yeah.
0: It's there's nothing else then. Then you're just using it as a Dorito. It's like a little scoop. All right, let's go to the Chuckle Sisters. Chuckle Sisters, what do you want to ask the nation?
3: What's the weirdest thing in your freezer?
0: Mm. Well, that is a good question.
3: I feel like you forget about all the things that you pop in your freezer.
0: Yeah, you're right.
3: And some people, they go, oh, I better freeze this for long term. Like my mum used to freeze our baby teeth because she thought it would preserve it longer.
1: What? But why would you need to preserve it?
0: Yeah, because their teeth, they last for ages. I mean,
3: when they
0: find a body, like that's what they look at the dental records trying to work out who it is. They last for decades.
3: No idea why. She just always had them in the freezer.
0: When they dig up some old ancient man or something, he's still got his teeth. Oh, he must have been preserved in an ancient freezer.
1: Maybe up in Tweed, the teeth are quite as...
0: Yeah, you're right, you're right. Like those nice necklaces they're still rocking with shark teeth.
2: Yes.
0: I like the question, though.
3: Yes, I feel like we get some quirky things.
0: No, I guarantee there's some people listening to this show that have got a deceased pet.
2: Yeah, like a budgie or something.
1: Oh, my Lord, you reckon?
0: They just haven't got round to actually saying goodbye or taxiderming it or burying it. It's in the freezer somewhere. Well, sadly, I reckon.
1: Next to the peas, next to the stitches.
0: And also, how many times you feel smug? Like, do you know what? I've made extra. I'll freeze this. 6 months later, what the hell is it? It all looks the same, doesn't it?
1: You have no idea.
0: Curry, spag bowl, chili. I don't know what this is.
1: Cat head?
0: It's a mystery dinner, isn't it? You start thawing it out. I don't... What do you think it is?
1: That's bubbles.
0: Tina, Chuckle Sister Tina, what did we ask in the nation?
4: I just want to know what you had for dinner last night.
0: It's a good question as well. I've got one. What smell, guys, reminds you of your childhood. It's chlorine for me. It's going swimming. I love that. Even now, when I smell it, you know, and that rich kind of acidic smell. You know, sometimes you're checking into a cheap hotel.
1: Yes.
0: And they go, there's a pole. You go, you don't need to tell me. Oh, God, it's burning in the back of my throat right now. And it's like tons of chlorine. It makes me so happy.
1: It's a bit triggering as well because it reminds me of school swimming carnivals, which was the worst day. Yes. Worst day of the year.
0: There are a lot of us out there right now in the world trying to put ourselves back together. Getting up at 4 a.m. trying to find some form of validation. The other side of the world, anywhere where there's a microphone. The other one I would want to ask the nation is, if anything was to happen to you, all right, in suspicious circumstances, which TV detective would you want to solve your murder? Who and why? All right, so next Tuesday, on the morning of the census, on this breakfast show, we're going to do our, obviously, unofficial census. We're going to ask 7 questions, one every half an hour. Your chance to ask the nation something. What do you want one of the questions to be? Text me, 0475 031043. Here's another one I'm just going to chuck in. It's on my mind right now, don't know why. Would you pay $99 for the pleasure of listening to the show?
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0: before you get started on your day, you know, going to work, taking the kids to school, dropping into the Bendigo Bank, we retrace our steps with On This Day. On This Day. 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On This Day with Aaron Stevens. 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
0: Central Queensland's own 4CC.

0: Christian O'Connell Show. Exactly 7 days' time, it is the census. The morning of the census, we'll have our own highly unofficial one. Seven questions, one question every half an hour as we ask the nation. We're going to make the seven questions with you guys. The number one question, by far, about 80% of people texting the show right now all want to know about toilet paper, whether you're over or under.
1: Oh, I thought this is so straightforward. Surely it's over.
0: Think so.
1: Who on earth would go under?
0: And then it's two parts. Second part, are you a scruncher or folder?
2: Oh, yes.
0: Do we really want to be going into the backsides of Australia?
1: Don't need that.
0: Christian, my colleague has a one-year-old son named Bruce.
1: Oh, one-year-old.
0: Yep.
1: Wow.
0: Yep. Mm. Yeah, the biggest thing. Toilet paper. Toilet paper. Over under. Toilet paper. Butter or margarine?
1: Sorry, but
2: please.
1: Surely butter.
0: Butter.
1: Come on.
0: Butter.
1: Come on.
0: Christian, can we get the official answer to Kit Kats? I know last week it was, but Kit Kats in the fridge, yes or no? Also, can we find out Australia's least favourite chocolate bar? Surely, Bounty. Richard, I'm with you.
1: How
0: Bounty
1: dare
0: bar.
1: You?
0: Disgusting.
1: How dare you?
0: Desiccated, chopped up coconut in it.
1: Yeah.
2: Yes.
0: All right, let's find out Australia's least favourite chocolate bar. I bet you $100 it's a Bounty bar, Rio.
1: No way.
3: Yes.
1: The good people of Australia will love a Bounty.
0: Mm. Christian, I'd like to know, is there anyone under 40? Other than myself, who still drives manual.
2: Oh, wow.
0: Jared. Christian, census question. Who owns a Victor lawnmower? Christian, you Omo users need to be careful. There is a rumour. Lonely housewives would put a pack of Omo in the window if they were looking to have an affair.
2: Oh.
1: In the window?
2: We've got one up on our... ledge of our laundry window. That's a bit. Oh, I've got to take that down.
0: I have as well. Apparently, OMO, according to the rumor, stands for old man out.
1: What?
2: Oh,
0: old man. O.
1: Old man out.
0: Wow.
1: Come on in.
0: All right, Kit is coming then. We're looking for seven questions to ask the nation next week for our unofficial census. What do you think we should ask everybody? 0475 031043. I've got one as well. Mm-hmm. What age? Give me an instant answer. What age would you say you're happiest?
1: Oh, 21.
2: Oh, wow.
0: Pats?
2: I'd say 43.
0: I've got to ask, why 43?
2: Why 43? Because I had just come out of cancer and I was given the all clear. And I had a beautiful toddler and a gorgeous husband and a great job. And it was like a second breath of life
0: for
2: me. It was a second chance. It was my second chance and made me not sweat the small stuff.
0: That's a great answer. I'm definitely going to put that question now. Why 21 for you?
1: Mine's not as moving as that.

0: Mine, but
1: it's still moving for you.
2: Yeah.
0: It was my first year at college in America. I went to Wisconsin and spent a year there, and that was the best year of my life.
1: What an experience to do that at such a young age.
0: Yeah, it was amazing. I was a 21-year-old as well, and I was the only one that could buy alcohol, so I was immediately incredibly popular on
1: King
0: campus. Exactly.
1: No wonder you went back to 21. Party boy. This is the origin story of Champagne Rio.
0: Yes, yes. Very formative year.
1: Mine would be now 53.
0: Wow.
2: Really?
1: I just appreciate a lot more. Mm. You've just seen a lot more and you understand a bit more, not much more, keyword there, bit more. Mine would be now because I think you have a lot more gratitude.
2: Yeah.
1: When you're 21, you take everything for granted.
0: That is true.
1: Yeah, you treat your body for granted. You treat your body like a hire car. You know? You do, don't you? Yes. Sam in the door, over revving it and stuff like that. Hey, giving it back in a week's time.
0: Putting the wrong oil in.
1: Yeah, you don't even care and stuff like that, and suddenly you'll pay a big price later on when I and just don't, you know, when you were young, you were like in your 20s, you had so much energy.
2: Yeah,
1: you never even thought about a word like energy.
0: Yeah.
1: And recovery. Yeah. And energy management and naps. You just had this it's like you're plugged into some limitless infinite electricity source.
0: And it is like that old saying, youth is wasted on the young.
1: It really is. It really is. So I would say 53.
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9: Be sure of that.
10: Good afternoon to you, Amanda.
11: You almost got confused.
10: I almost said good morgen. Going back to the old ways.
11: Of speaking German.
10: Yeah. I like your hair today. You're rocking it.
11: I've had my hairs done.
10: Yep.
11: And I know it will never look like this ever again.
10: Looks good.
11: When you get your hair done, the next day it looks the same.
10: Mm.
11: Whereas when mine gets done, he blow dries it a certain way that I can never emulate.
10: It looks good.
11: Thank you.
10: Jeremiah Rice had a shave. Look at his little fresh face.
12: What do you think?
11: Are you getting rid of the facial hair? One of my sons has the mo. The other one has just shaved his off.
12: Yeah, well, I started looking like a bush ranger, so. Mm. Yeah.
11: Oh, really?
10: You wish.
12: Oh, you look
11: like, what's that mean?
12: You know, like the big side.
11: I know, but I mean, what's Brendan mean like when he says
10: bush
11: you
10: ranger.
11: Wish? Was your grandmother unhappy? What did she say when you had facial hair before?
12: She said it makes me look cynical.
10: If you stood in the street and said, stand and deliver, I'd go, yeah, good on you, champ.
11: Oh,
10: and just
11: mean.
10: Wander around.
11: I'm going to ask you a question.
10: You'd have to wear a mask.
11: Do you remember how, just like might have been last week, I asked you your star sign because I wanted to, going by the stats as to how little you're liked.
10: Yep. So today, obviously Aries is not going to fare well.
11: I haven't pre-looked.
10: Yeah.
11: You don't even know what the category is. How long can your sign hold a grudge?
10: Okay.
11: Actually, you're not a grudge holder, are you?
10: No.
11: People around you are because you go, bah, and then you get over it, but everyone else takes it on board and you move on. You've had your moment of glory.
10: When you say people and everyone, you mean you.
11: Of course I mean me. You hold, as an Aries, you hold your a grudge for 24 hours tops.
10: Yep.
11: Oh, what?
10: I've read this. Everyone's seen this.
11: Have you seen it, Ryan? Who do you mean everyone's seen this?
12: Oh, I don't think I've seen it, no.
11: Okay. Brendan, well, all right, if you've seen it, Ryan, what's your star sign?
12: What's the January one? Is that like Aquarius? Well, Aquarius.
11: Yeah, well, yeah. Why don't you tell Ryan if you've seen it, Brendan? How long does an Aquarius hold a grudge?
10: Aquarius holds a grudge for about 9 months.
11: A year.
10: Oh, that's
11: close. He holds
10: close.
11: A baby for 9 months. He holds a grudge for a year.
10: And what about little Pisces?
11: 2 months. So okay. Not much at all.
10: So if we diarise in 2 months from now, mark this day from August 3, September, October 3, we'll be out of it.
11: Yeah, well, you might be out of it then. But I'm sorry if I've shown you something you might have seen before. I don't believe that for a second.
10: Coming up on the show today.
11: Yes, let's move on so you can shine. What would you like to say?
10: Gretel Colleen's going to be joining us on the show.
11: The Traitors. She's the new host of The Traitors. Yep. They've reworked it, and she's the new host starts tonight.
10: Also, Instagram makes its return, and we can't do anything till we do the Fast Five.
11: Brendan, have you read them already? Do you just intuit what they are?
10: If you would like to play the Fast Five, Amanda will get over this, by the way, in 2 months from now. Yeah. 1355-22 is our number. Here you go. I'll put on a balm in the form of farm.
0: You're listening to Gladstone and

0: just holding on for tonight, I just saw a reel of a woman saying that this is what it's like travelling in Europe at the moment. It's hot. You've climbed 40 stairs. You've had 3 espressos and the key to the ancient lock won't work and you're trying to go to the toilet.
1: Oh. I thought you were talking about some sort of chastity belt arrangement.
0: No, about trying to wear your pants.
1: How do we get to that?
0: Just holding on for the night.
1: Good afternoon. It's Jonesy and Amanda driving you home.
2: How fast can this thing go?
3: Faster than the speed of light.
4: Jonesy and Amanda.
3: Fast five.
1: It's fast five time. 5 questions. Can you go all the way and answer all 5 questions correctly? If you do that, Amanda will
0: say. You will be getting a $250 Visa gift card.
1: Gabriel is in Campbelltown.
0: Hello, Gabriel.
5: How you going, guys?
1: Good.
0: Jonesy's anxious that I'm going to ask you what your star sign is and tell you how long you've
1: got. I have no beef with that. If you want to do,
0: I'll just, I'm okay with that. I don't believe it. I read it on the internet, so it must be true. Gabriel, what's your star sign?
5: Virgo.
0: Only a couple of months. You hold a grudge a couple of months. Does that sound about right?
5: Well, I don't like to hold grudges at all, but.
1: Yeah. Good on you, Gabriel.
0: Well, no one likes to.
5: Well, other people do.
0: So, well, the person who says they don't is often a person who does. Let's just leave it at that.
1: Okay, please.
0: Question number one. Yeah. In which city would you find the Sphere Entertainment Arena, Gabriel?
5: I believe it's Las Vegas.
0: Yeah. Yes, it is. I think Backstreet Boys are there at the moment.
1: Backstreet? Did you see the Backstreet Boys at the Sphere?
0: A friend of ours, Nettie, who works here, just went to see them. She said them on stage is one thing, but just the surrounds, she's never seen a show like it. People go crazy.
1: Yeah, their Corrie's on point.
0: But not just their Corrie. Their technology is incredible.
1: Buddy, I think that's paid for Nettie's trip, okay, there?
0: Ka-ching for Nettie.
1: Let's play Sing It Back to Me.
6: You sing it for me.
7: Sing it back.
8: Just sing it to me.
7: Sing it back to me.
0: So, Gabriel, this is a song by Carly Rae Jepsen. When she stops singing, it's your turn. Here it goes.
9: Your stare was holding, ripped jeans, skin was showing, hot night wind was blowing. Where you think you're going, baby?
1: Go.
5: Hey, I just wish that you would call me, maybe?
0: You know the song, but you left out all the middle words. Sorry, Gabriel.
1: You just got to jump straight in. It's like jumping into an ice bath. Kaz is in Doncaster.
0: Hello, Kaz. How are you?
10: I'm good. Thanks, Jonesy and Amanda. How are you?
1: Very good.
0: Well, I won't ask you what your star sign is because Jonesy's eyes are all weird
1: I go weird. Kaz, please.
0: What's your star sign, Kaz?
10: It's a Libra.
1: Oh, nice. My wife's a Libra.
0: 0.02 seconds, it says, unless you've really beeped up. Are you a grudge holder?
10: Absolutely not.
0: Well, that's what this says. Is
1: can
0: Helena,
1: we, run,
0: is
1: that, your, can we your, run this past my wife?
0: Is she a grudge holder?
1: 0.02 seconds.
0: Let's see what question two brings for you. This is also Carly Rae Jepsen. When she finishes singing, your turn, Kaz. Here we go.
9: Your stare was holding, ripped jeans, skin was showing, hot night wind was blowing.
1: Go, Kaz.
10: This is baby.
1: Don't.
10: Hold me.
1: Kaz.
0: Sorry.
1: At least you won't hold a grudge
0: you
1: against
0: won't,
1: us.
0: You all know the song.
1: It's Jonesy and Amanda driving you home.
11: Better music and more of it.
12: Sounds amazing.
13: Sounds amazing.
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11: Central Queensland's own 4CC.

0: Hello there, it's Jonesy Demander driving you home across Australia, and we are into the Fast Five.
1: How fast can this thing go?
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5: We're playing Sing It Back.
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7: Sing it back.
8: Just sing it to me.
7: Sing it back to me.
5: Now, Carly Rae Jepsen would not be happy with the likes of you people because you know the song, but no one can remember the lyrics. So let's see if Andrew from Mornington's going to be any better. Hello, Andrew.
9: How you going?
5: Very well. Okay, Andrew, over to you. When Carly Rae stops singing, it's the Andrew Show. Over to you.
10: Your stare was holding, ripped jeans, skin was showing, hot night wind was blowing. Where you think you're going, baby?
0: Go, Andrew.
9: Hey, this is crazy. What's slug? You got my number. Call me maybe.
5: The word slug is in the original.
0: I thought he did.
5: We're getting close.
0: Yeah.
5: But we do need the lyrics.
0: Thank you, Andrew. Maria's in Broadford.
5: Hello, Maria. Are you ready?
11: Yes, I am.
5: Here we go.
10: Your stare was holding, ripped jeans, skin was showing, hot night wind was blowing. Where you think you're going, baby?
0: Maria.
11: Hey, I just met you, and this is crazy. So here's my number, so call me maybe.
5: Yes, boom. You've done it.
10: This is crazy.
0: Maria, you are fantastic. Which animal sleeps most out of any other? Is it A, a koala, B, a sloth, or C, a bat?
11: Oh, I'm gonna go a cuddly koala.
0: Yeah.
5: It is a koala.
0: They sleep heaps.
5: They sleep more than any other animal, and 18 to 22 hours of sleep and rest each day. If they're not sleeping, they're resting.
0: How long would a teenage koala sleep for then?
5: Imagine. That's how they
0: never
5: get
0: see them.
5: Chlamydia. Don't they? Isn't that what they get in their bottoms?
0: Do they?
5: From sleeping too much. Get up and get a job.
0: You didn't know you were going to get this on the show, did you, Maria?
5: Question number four for you, Maria. What's it called when a company makes a product smaller or gives you less of the product, but it keeps the price the same? There's a name for it.
11: Oh, God.
0: They use it in snappy news titles and stuff like that.
5: It's sort of like one of those classic words of the year.
0: Yeah.
11: Snack size.
5: No, that's you're thinking the right way, but that's
0: but you're
5: not
0: going
5: it.
0: The wrong way. Darren is in Glenroy.
5: Hi, Darren.
12: Yes, guys.
0: How are you, Darren?
12: Yep. I'm great, great. Love the show.
5: Thank you.
0: Anything Amanda could do to make it better?
12: I'll give me an easy question.
0: Okay.
5: All right, we'll see what we can do. So what is it called when a company makes a product smaller but keeps the price the same? A famous example is Toblerone. They widened the gaps between the chocolate peaks.
0: Didn't
5: there was
0: they
5: such
0: do
5: an
0: that?
5: Outcry.
0: Is that true?
5: They reverted to the original design.
0: Is that true?
5: It's true.
0: Ryan's nodding his head.
5: Do you know the word for what this is called, Darren?
12: I think the term is shrinkflation.
0: Yeah.
5: Shrinkflation.
0: Shrinkflation.
5: That's instead of inflation, shrinkflation.
0: It's when I go for a swim in winter. Hosted by Gretel Colleen, the new season of which reality game show premieres tonight on Channel 10?
5: This is question five, Darren.
12: The Traders.
0: The
5: You've
0: Traders.
5: You've done it, Darren. Gretel is going to be joining us too shortly. But you've won a $250 Visa gift card.
0: Darren, well done.
12: Oh, thanks, Tim. Thanks, guys.
0: Okay. That's okay. Amanda will work on her best getting more easy questions for you.
5: Yes, I will.
0: It'll be back again tomorrow. You can always register for the Fast Five if you like. JonesyandAmanda.com.au. You know, we have less than 2 weeks to vote for Amanda to win the best, the Bert Newton Best TV Presenter Logie.
5: Have you voted, Brendan?
0: Of course I voted. You could only vote once. Geez, I've tried to get some bots, tried to get some hackers, tried to fudge this thing.
5: Tried to Don Burkett. Remember when he was at Channel 9, but there was, I don't know whether the stories are true.
0: Allegedly.
5: That's when you had to get a voucher in the TV week and he'd have his staff filling them all out.
0: I'd have that. Ryan would be out on the streets right now getting TV weeks and putting the coupons in.
5: That's
0: the
5: right.
0: Envelope.
5: And you'd have RSI from filling them all out, but that's not how it works anymore.
0: No, but we're just going to, what we're going to focus on now, we all know of your body of work.
5: Come on.
0: We all know of your body.
5: Don't
0: And it's
5: demean
0: a great body
5: me.
0: Of work. I'm not demeaning you. Why would you be upset about having a great body?
5: Of work.
0: What we're going to talk about next, let's take the fight to the competition. Who are we up against?
5: I don't want to do that.
0: Who are we fighting?
5: I don't want to fight anymore.
0: We'll talk about this next.
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0: Jonesy and Amanda driving you home. This Tuesday, the 4th of August, the TV Week Logies are coming up. The award that you have been nominated for, the Bert Newton Best TV Presenter.
1: For the piano, that's right. And the Logies are on not this coming Sunday, but the one after, the 16th.
0: And the Logie is for the piano, of course, as you say, but your presenting style. And we know your body. Your body is great. It's a solid body.
1: Of work.
2: Hi, I'm Amanda Keller.
3: Hey guys, need a hand?
2: The secret is here, a material called flock.
0: So we all know about your body, and we all know that you could present anything. You could present anything. You know, anything that's terrible, you could present. Anything that's good that you could present. You are so good at it.
1: What is the accolade bit kick in? No,
0: what I'm saying is I don't think people appreciate how hard it is to present on TV, and you are the duck's guts. So, we've got that. I think the problem is here.
1: What's the problem? There is no problem.
0: Why you're not? Why people not would vote for you is because maybe they don't care. Maybe they don't see the body that you've got.
1: Brendan, people care.
0: I care. I voted, but I can only vote once. Ryan, have you voted?
4: Yes, I have.
0: See, everyone here has voted. Has everyone here voted?
1: Sounding threatening now.
0: So everyone here is no. It's only reasonable.
1: That. The piano was also nominated as Best Entertainment Program.
0: Of course.
1: And Andrea Lamb, my good friend, Andrea Lamb, is nominated for the Graham Kennedy Award for Most Popular New Talent.
0: Have you voted for her?
1: Yes, I have.
0: She voted for you.
1: I don't know.
0: In this business, it's scratch my back, I'll scratch yours. But let's look at the competition for the Best Bert Newton Award Presenter for you.
1: Okay. Right. Presenting is hard, you're right.
0: Amanda Keller, the piano, ABC. Hamish Blake, Lego Masters. He's won it before.
1: He's won it before.
0: Yep. Julia Morris, I'm a Celebrity, Get Me Out of Here. See, Julia, you know.
1: She's much loved. I don't want to have to go against these people. Can you not ask me?
0: You are going against
1: them. I know. Can you not ask
0: Larry
1: me?
0: Larry Emder, he won it. I helped him get over the line to win the gold. So that's done. So cross him off. Lisa Miller?
1: She won last year for Mustard Dog. She's a friend of mine too.
0: Okay. Robert Irwin?
1: Never heard of him.
0: I'm a Celebrity, Get Me Out of Here.
1: He's going to be tough to beat, but
0: but he's already up for the Gold Logie.
1: Yeah.
0: And I'll tell you right now, the person that's presenting the Bert Newton Award for Most Popular Presenter, do you know who it is?
1: No.
0: Do you know who's hosting? Robert Irwin.
1: Who's hosting? But he doesn't present the award.
0: Yeah, but he can't present the award to himself.
1: But he doesn't. They have individual. You never watched the Logies? They have people to come out and present the awards, not the host.
0: I'm aware of the Logies. I've watched it.
1: Yeah.
0: What I'm saying to you.
1: I'm intrigued to know.
0: This competition here, you're in the box seat. You're on the top shelf.
1: I know you don't believe this. I'm just thrilled to be in the mix.
0: Oh, no.
1: Because
0: I remember
1: when I was up for the gold a couple of times.
0: Mm-hmm.
1: Grant Daniel won that first year.
0: Yep.
1: And Tom Gleason won the second year. And it was a really tough year that second year because Tom, and he's as a comedian, made it a joke to pit us against each other. And I don't cope well with those. It wasn't a very pleasant experience.
0: Of course.
1: So this time I thought I'd never get another crack at it. The living room's finished. And I'm just thrilled to have another go and to be in the mix. That's all that's required for me.
0: Is this your speech? This is great.
1: No, speech.
0: Ryan, write all this down.
4: Yeah.
0: And then get the song ready.
1: What's the song?
0: I'm going to take my Yui boot. I'm going to hold it above my head. We are all in your corner. Yeah. Actually, maybe we should get Moving Pictures to come and just perform there when you win. I'll be streaming with tears.
1: Because is this about you? I keep forgetting.
0: No. No.
1: Why would you think that? Why would you think that?
0: All you got to do, tvweeklogies.com.au, please just vote for Amanda. I really want you to win this.
1: You don't have to beg. You do not have to beg.
0: But you are, and all these other people who deserve it, yes, and as you say, blah, blah, blah, piano, all that stuff. Oh. But you are the goods.
1: All right, thank you, Brendan. I appreciate this endorsement.
0: Happy to do it for you, friendy. Happy to do it, because I'm sure you'd do the same for me, wouldn't you?
1: You know I would.
0: Coming up next, Gretel Colleen. She's hosting The Traders. It starts on Channel 10 tonight.
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0: It's Jonesy and Amanda driving you home.
1: Well, our next guest knows a thing or two about keeping an eye on people all under one roof. But these days, instead of the Big Brother house, Gretel Colleen has upgraded to an unusual manor in New Zealand as part of a brand new season of the massive show The Traitors. It starts tonight on Channel 10, and Gretel joins us now. Gretel Colleen, hello.
0: Here she is.
2: Whoa.
0: How are you?
2: That's groovy music.
0: Well, yes.
2: That's exactly me. It's how I feel.
1: Are you feeling groovy?
2: I do feel groovy.
0: I won't say we use that for everyone.
2: You do use it for everyone.
1: We do, because it makes everyone feel groovy.
2: Do they dance with it?
1: Not
2: you know,
1: really.
2: That chic
1: like
2: way
1: did.
2: We do. The right shoulder because the left shoulder hurts.
1: So this is very exciting because this show's had two seasons already on Channel 10, Roger Corser, and now you're hosting it. How different will it be to other seasons that we've seen?
0: Mm.
2: I think we have far more of a community feel. Ours is not celeb-based, this series. It's reality star-based. And we chose people from all the different reality shows, from The Block to RuPaul's Drag Race, Housewives, Bachelor, all people who are familiar with reality because they're going to come in with a big bang. So I don't like to compare it to other seasons. Respect that. There's just a little delicious naughtiness to it. Mm. So not malevolent, cheeky.
1: And also the kind of, as we say, water cooler kind of thing to discuss at work. Did you see the show last night? Everyone compares their theories.
2: Yeah. And here it's permission to talk about other people's behaviour. Would you have done that? Would you do the same? Oh, no, I would never do that. Yes, you. I love all of that. Mm. And I do think that really human nature, whether within a Big Brother house or within a traitor's mansion or on the global stage, we've still got the same fundamental elements.
0: I'd like to see human nature in there.
2: Would you?
0: But you've got a bunch of great people. You've got Dicko from Australian Idol's going to be in there. Yeah. You've got Cosima DeVito's in there.
2: Yeah, they're fantastic. So they know each other. Yeah. Reese Nicholson.
1: I love him. Love him.
2: Three or four survivors, players.
0: So they'd be good.
2: Or are they?
0: No,
2: like, what kind of strategy does it require?
0: I'd be putting my money on the survivors.
2: Except that people have traditionally gone for survivor players because they suspect them. They know they're good tacticians. So they get rid of them. So then do you end up with a whole lot of boot sitters who don't know
1: anything? In the bimbo seat out the back.
2: Yeah. So there are all these things. How to behave? What do you hide? What do you show? If I'm very friendly, does that mean I'm trustworthy or I'm just trying to win friends and get allies? So the big thing is how people cope when you can't trust anyone or anything, and it's fun at the same time.
0: This is great. If you can get human nature in there, I'd be happy.
2: Really? But you're happy.
0: I'm happy you're hosting it. The Traitors premieres tonight at 7:30 on Channel 10. Gretel Colleen.
2: Oh, so great.
0: If that's
2: to
0: your
2: see
0: real
2: you
0: name.
2: Too. Yeah, if it's really me. It's so good to see you both.
1: You
2: thank
1: too,
2: you.
1: And lots of love to you.
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3: Gladstone and Central Queensland's leaders in local 4CC and on iHeartRadio.
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13: Hi, I'm Glenn Butcher, your state member for Gladstone. New e-bike laws came into effect on the 1st of July, and there are some important changes riders need to be aware of. And these include a 12 km/h speed limit when riding near pedestrians, new powers for police to seize and destroy illegal devices, random breath testing for riders, and stronger penalties where parents may be held responsible if children under 16 unlawfully ride an e-bike or e-scooter. Labor will continue to hold the LNP to account for delivering unfair laws that don't get the balance right for Queenslanders.
14: Hello.
15: This is the Christian O'Connell Show, up all night.
0: Tuesday, the 4th of August.
1: Tuesday is...
0: the 4th of August.
1: Yeah, is that profound in some way?
0: Barry Dubois from the living room's birthday today.
1: Barry Dubois' birthday.
0: Yeah.
1: Happy birthday,
0: Barry. We don't usually do shout-outs for birthdays.
1: But it's Barry and he's special.
0: It's Barry. He can't walk the streets.
1: Tuesday is also Tin Hat Tuesday.
0: Yeah.
1: Last week, we got a lot of response to this one.
16: The data centers are the power stations for the underground bunkers for the elite, and they're not using water to cool the data centers. They're just diverting the water to the underground city so that they have it.
0: That professor with the face tattoos is right.
1: Tin Hat Tuesday is on the way, but coming up next, I tell you what, there's a trailer for a new movie that sounds ludicrous, but it's got women hot under the collar.
0: Mm.
1: I'll tell you more next. It is extraordinary.
0: We'll have that for you. 4CC.

0: Hi there, it's Jonesy and Amanda driving you home this Tuesday afternoon.
1: Let me tell you about the synopsis of a new film.
0: Mm-hmm.
1: What would you make of this if I just read this synopsis plain to you like this? A ridiculed single fisherwoman living on the edge of a small seaside town gets tired of constant teasing from her narrow-minded neighbours. She asks a local basket weaver to craft a custom-made husband out of a wicker. The wicker man magically comes to life as a devoted, soulful partner, which triggers shock, envy, and upheaval across the traditional village. What would you make of that film? Sounds like a crock, doesn't it?
0: Yeah.
1: Until I tell you that the stars of this film are Olivia Colman and Alexander Skarsgård.
0: Right.
1: And when you see the trailer, and I'm about to play you the trailer.
0: Yeah, let me have a look.
1: Well, when you see it, it has women completely hot under the collar because Alexander Skarsgård, he's one of the most sexy actors in the history of the universe. As a wicker man, oh my God, women are just going crazy. Here's the trailer.
2: So then, fisherwoman, you caught yourself a lover yet?
3: Love seems more a burden than a prize.
4: There's absolutely no shame in living out your remaining days alone.
2: I want you to make me a husband.
5: Be at the chapel in a month.
6: I am here to marry you.
7: What's that? This is my husband.
4: He has his days, I have mine, and we have our nights.
8: Is someone being murdered?
6: I'll be fixing the bed this afternoon.
4: You've got some sort of scheme going with the natural world, haven't you?
5: Mother Nature provides, I merely augment.
0: He's made a wicker.
1: Yeah.
0: He's a basket.
1: They broke the bed many nights in a row. He's a basket. Yeah. And that's what's so amazing. All the memes from the women who...
0: But he looks like Alexander Skarsgård.
1: As a basket.
0: An Alexander Skarsgård-shaped basket.
1: Made out of wicker. It's brilliant.
0: It's and a little unsettling.
1: So many women have said, this sounds ridiculous. They've watched the trailer, and we'll put it on our socials for you. And then there's shots of women walking past their laundries and looking at their laundry wicker baskets and quite lustfully.
0: Right.
1: Because, you know, the responses have been hilarious. People have said, 50 shades of hay, I'm in. Hey, babes, we're pivoting from hockey players to wicker baskets. Remember all those stories about J.D. Vance having off with the sofa? Saying, move over. Right. Olivia Colman's enjoying her own wicker furniture. Saying, yes, we are going to hell on a man basket. My entire feed now is Pornocchio. A wicker chair for sale, unfathomably used. I like this one. 2023, Barbie summer. 2024, Brat summer. 2026, basket summer. Move over fairy porn. We're now in for the basket porn. And I like this one as we're heading into TikTok Tucker today. This is all a plan from Big Movie to get us thirsting for dry grass because all our water is being used up. Brilliant. But if we will put this on our socials, we'll put the trailer. It sounds like a ludicrous story.
0: Sure.
1: But it's going to be the hit of the season.
0: You're rattled as well because it's not TikTok Tucker today. It's Tin Hat Tuesday.
1: Did I say TikTok Tucker?
0: Yeah, you're defocused.
1: Edible wicker. Or tea wicker.
0: He is a man that's shaped like a giant laundry basket.
1: Well, he's not shaped like a laundry basket.
0: He's shaped like Alexander Skarsgård.
1: He's shaped like Alexander Skarsgård. Made out of a chair that I had out made out of cane when I was younger.
0: But you'd like to put your unmentionables in there.
1: Oh, yeah. Oh, yeah. We'll put it on our socials. Check it out and let us know what you think.
0: It can't end well.
1: Well, I hope no one sets him on fire. I haven't seen the film. I don't know.
0: The middle ages and he's made of wicker.
1: Hands off. Hands off.
0: It's Tin Hat Tuesday. If you'd like to join in the fray, that's coming up.
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0: Hello there, it's Jonesy Demanda driving you home. There's a great kerfuffle in the studio. It's Tin Hat Tuesday.
1: Thank you, Joe.
0: Joe Shabadoo Jr.
1: has just brought in our hats. Thank you. That one's mine. That one's mine. That one's Jonesy and that one's Ryan.
0: I think it's okay if we don't put the hats on.
1: No, we have to put the hats on or else we look like we believe this stuff.
0: I just feel that. So we're putting them on now?
1: Putting them on now, and we're playing our intro. Over to you, Ryan.
2: Do you believe in that the world is flat?
1: Thank you, Joe.
2: I don't know, hey.
1: Tin Hat Tuesday, this is where we wear our tin hats and we take theories, your conspiracy theories.
0: Sure.
1: I don't want people to think I believe these theories. Can I just put this out there? But we were told we look less insane when we wear the hats. So I'm going with that. I have found a couple of interesting ones.
0: Okay.
1: What about this one? Do you want to hear one?
0: Please.
1: This is about Supertramp.
0: The band.
1: The band. Remember they had the 1979 album and song Breakfast in America.
0: Yeah. Don't you look at my girlfriend?
1: She's the only one I got. Yep. Well, 22 years after that album has been released, it's been linked to September 11. The album cover, do you remember there was a shot?
0: I know it well.
1: Of the skyline of New York.
0: Yep.
1: Twin Towers, etc. Yep. There is a waitress balancing a glass of orange juice in the air.
0: Yes, so she's taken up the position of the Statue of Liberty.
1: That's right. Well, they're saying here that, as it says, features a waitress, blah, blah, blah. This all it took for a conspiracy theory to take hold decades later is this so-called evidence. According to theorists, the orange juice is positioned like fire right in front of the towers.
0: Can I just have a look? Just hold that for the class. Oh, okay, yeah.
1: There's more, Brendan. Yeah, wait. Okay. Hold the cover up to a mirror.
0: You're scratching a bit here, counsel.
1: I didn't make this up. I haven't. This isn't my theory.
0: Yep.
1: Hold the cover up to a mirror and that it is you and P in Supertramp supposedly form a 9 and an 11.
0: Oh.
1: And they say here the album's Dutch financier, Stanley Messages, is accused of secretly being a Freemason involved in allegedly plotting the attack.
0: I always... Okay, well, that's done then.
1: I don't believe this.
0: I'm
1: just saying this is something I read during the week. Don't shoot this messenger.
0: Do you want me to do the Mandela effect?
1: What's the Mandela effect?
0: You know the Mandela effect? It's the belief that Nelson Mandela died in jail when, in fact, he didn't die in jail.
1: But the Mandela effect... People have a strong belief of reading that. And the idea is that there's been a flip in timelines and some people are coming in on a different timeline.
0: A woman in online is questioning if we have switched timelines. She's talking about King Tut's headdress.
3: Have you guys seen the craziest Mandela effects that are happening right now? Have you seen King Tut's headdress? I mean, how many of you guys remember the cobra comes out of the third eye, right? I mean... I remember it like that. Am I the only one? Because it's changed. Yes, King Tut's headdress no longer has the cobra coming out of the third eye. Yeah, now it's a cobra and a falcon.
0: Yeah, it seems a little bit busy, but go on.
3: All right, but what's even crazier is I go to Egypt all the time and I took a picture of King Tut and his headdress. And sure enough, I just went to go find my pictures and it's shown up. The new image has shown up in my pictures. Yeah, it makes you wonder. Time is not linear. Maybe it is true that some of our timelines had to be collapsed.
0: So she's saying the picture that she took of King Tut and his crazy headdress has changed in her phone.
1: What's that got to do with timeline?
0: I have no
1: Wouldn't
0: idea.
1: It be that she saw it a certain way and other people see it a different way? Why has that changed in her phone?
0: So are we like Sliders? Remember that TV show in the 90s? Yeah. Sliders.
1: Yeah.
0: Same time, different dimension.
1: What about this woman? So that's the Mandela effect. What about this woman who has the Adam's apple theory?
0: Okay.
4: I'm starting to see the Adam's apple theory pop up on social media. What is the Adam's apple theory, you ask? Well, I must credit my dear friend Peju, who about a year ago, when we were out for drinks, lamenting about how difficult it is
0: to... Okay, can we hitchhike to the end of this?
1: She's saying, let me play the role of Peju, friend.
0: Right.
1: She's saying how difficult it is to meet a straight man and how when was the last time you saw a gigantic Adam's apple? So she's saying Adam's apples are shrinking because men's testosterone is shrinking and the Adam's apple is being wiped out. If you're worried about your testosterone, let's look at Andrew Tate and the capri pants he was arrested in. There's your problem right there.
0: Testosterone wiped out in one fell swoop.
1: But I did look at the science of this.
0: Yeah, how's mine?
1: There is science that says that testosterone is dropping, but there is no evidence scientifically to say that Adam's apples are shrinking.
0: Well, okay, I'm of an older generation, so let's do it.
1: You don't have a big one.
0: What do you mean?
1: Do you think you do?
0: I thought it was, what are you, shaming me? What?
1: No, see, there's no shame.
0: Well, that's there.
1: Brian's got quite a pronounced one.
0: Well, that's what I was going to say, younger generation.
5: Oh, thank you.
1: Well, she's saying the other way around. Oh. She's saying the other way around, that younger generations. Brendan, I'm talking to you. Don't be jealous about his Adam's apple.
0: Let's just compare and contrast.
5: It's quite large, isn't it?
0: Compared to
1: Ryan's is bigger.
5: Oh, is it now?
0: First time. Okay, mate. And I'll give
1: you that. Look, you know, let's get Peju in here to sort this out. Wake up
6: 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We start our day with Hammo and a bit of brekkie on the reef, thanks to Reef City Motors.
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0: hello there. Jonesy the Man across Australia driving you home, and it's time for Tin Hat Tuesday.
1: Do you believe in that the world is flat? I don't know, eh?
2: So far today, we have had that Breakfast in America, the album cover, predicted 9/11.
0: So not Supertramp predicted 9/11, but the album cover.
2: The album cover kind of predicted it. And there was some speculation that there's Dutch financier may have been involved allegedly somehow.
0: It just feels a little thin.
2: Do you
0: to
2: think?
0: Me.
2: Whereas most conspiracy theories are done and dusted and
0: cover
2: locked
0: of
2: in.
0: Ripper 76, that's not a real bot poking out of the jeans.
2: But what else did we have?
0: The Mandela effect. A woman online is questioning that we've switched timelines because King Tut's headdress used to have one cobra popping out of the
2: and
0: head.
2: That's how we remember it from when
0: now
2: we grew
0: it's
2: up.
0: Got a cobra and a vulture. It's like he's blinged it up a bit more. And now everyone's photos that they've taken of that has now changed. So we're in another timeline.
2: Obviously, duh. And then we had, of course, the Adam's apple theory.
0: Yep.
2: That men's testosterone levels are dropping, which is true, but there's no truth to the fact that the Adam's apple is apart from the case of Caitlyn
0: and
2: Jenner.
0: I just was talking to the girls outside.
2: Oh, did you? And say, do you think I've got a big one?
0: I said.
2: Did you?
0: Because we compared my generation to Gen Y Rye's generation.
2: Well,
0: Generation X versus Gen Y Rye.
2: If this theory is true, you'd have a bigger Adam's apple than Ryan. And I don't think you do.
0: Well, as the girls were saying, my neck is more athletic and thicker than Ryan's.
3: That's what they said.
0: You don't shoot the messenger.
2: Did you say that? No.
0: No, they're saying no. They're scared.
2: They didn't say I'm scared of the big bad man. Well, let's see what you can contribute. What are the conspiracy theories you have?
0: Exactly. Cameron has joined us.
2: Hello, Cameron. Over to you.
4: Hello, everyone. Jonesy and Amanda. Mm. Before I start, this trailer with the Olivia Colman getting a husband weaving from a basket.
2: Yes.
4: What's his name? Is it Dennis Weaver?
2: Oh, nice work, Cameron. I applaud the use of your pun and congratulations. Yeah. I wish I'd thought of it.
0: Well done, Cameron.
2: Well done.
4: You can have that for free.
2: Thank you.
0: I'll keep my wallet away.
2: Thank you, Cameron. So what's your conspiracy theory?
4: Okay. We've all fallen on hard times. We need to make a dollar here, a dollar there. My theory is that the Sandman is working his second job as the Tooth Fairy.
2: What was the Sandman's job? What did he used to do?
4: You just put sand in your eyes so they didn't get all clogged up and everything.
0: Really?
2: He didn't put sand
4: in your eye.
2: Didn't he just sing to you so you go to sleep?
0: Yeah, Mr. Sandman.
2: He put sand in your eyes. Ryan, will you please Google the role of the Sandman?
0: I didn't know that the Sandman did that. I just thought that meant you were sleepy. The Sandman's coming, you're going to sleep.
2: Let's see. Maybe Cameron's...
0: Well, according to Metallica, Enter Sandman, Exit Night.
3: Oh, yeah. He puts sand in their eyes to help them fall asleep and dream.
2: Well, it mustn't be actual beach sand.
0: Has anyone got sand in their eyes?
2: It must be like a little fairy dust.
0: Okay, well, accepting that.
2: And are you saying now that the Tooth Fairy and the Sandman are the same person because they're sharing their job sharing?
4: Pretty much. He's got a few bills to pay.
0: Mm.
4: He's seen a gap in the market because kids are having too much sugar with their drinks, hence they're losing teeth. Hence, a gap in the market. He's seen it. He's taken it. He's done a bit of Tootsie and Mrs. Doubtfire. Got a side hustle happening.
2: Okay.
0: He's struggling financially. At least you won't have to pay for your comedy, Cameron.
2: A gap in the market. I'm liking it all.
0: You and Amanda should be doing a show. Maybe I should just ride off into the...
2: Maybe you should.
0: Sunset.
2: Cameron, I've enjoyed
0: you enormously, and
2: thank you.
0: Can we wrap this up now?
2: I think we can.
0: Because we've run out of time.
2: Coming up next, a very famous actor... I've seen these images. They've been taken over a series of years, I think, but they've all surfaced at the same time of a famous actor and what happens when he has his...
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0: there. It's Jonesy and Amanda driving you home across Australia.
1: It's Billy Joel, not Billy Gold. Sound like you said Billy Gold.
0: Well, it might as well be Billy
1: Gold,
0: Gold
1: Gruff.
0: The very tenants of this radio station have been supported by that great man there.
1: Speaking of great men, let's talk for a minute about Liam Neeson.
0: What a great guy.
1: You know, when I was pregnant with my first son, we hadn't really thought of a name, and I went up for a checkup. I'd gone straight from work, and they said, well, we think you might be fully dilated. Are you checked into the hospital here? And I said, no, I've just come from work. And I thought, I'm a goddess. I haven't even felt this labour. And while we were waiting to see the doctor, I was flicking through a magazine, and Harley and I saw an article about Liam Neeson. I said, what do you think of the name Liam? He said, I quite like it. Anyway, obviously I wasn't in labour. Mm. And when I was 4 centimetres dilated 2 weeks later, and they said, do you want to keep going? I said, can you please stick a needle in my back right now? I realised what a fool I'd be to think I could possibly be fully dilated and not even know. Anyway, that's by the by. The name Liam came from Liam Neeson.
0: After Liam Neeson.
1: And I always have a soft spot for Liam Neeson.
0: He's a nice fellow. We've spoken to him many times.
1: And I've told him that story about his name. Well, recently, though, I keep seeing images of Liam Neeson on my socials. They come up time and time again.
0: Mm.
1: And there's four or five not even paparazzi shots. He's smiling with people who are having their photos taken with him. In all of them, he looks like he's come out of a pub and he's had a few. And he also has a giant urine stain on his pants. 1, 2, 3, 4, 5. I've got 6 examples here.
0: It looks like one of those capture things. I am not a robot.
1: Can you see if there's a human in here?
0: Is there a
1: so much so that the story has its own AI surroundings.
2: Why does Liam Neeson pee his pants so much? It's a question that's floated around the internet for years, sparked by a handful of viral paparazzi photos where he appears intoxicated, disheveled, and with pee-pee stains on his pants. The images have become meme material, with nicknames like Liam Peeson gaining traction online.
0: You know, I won't have this. I've never heard of this before. So how's it become a viral thing?
1: Well, that's the thing. These photos, my son saw them and we're not facilitating them. I haven't taken these photos.
0: No, we're purporting it.
1: Well, we purport everything on this show. You know we do.
0: We purport more than anything.
1: These photos aren't made up. I'm not judging him for it. Having a big night out, someone wants a photo taken with him. He does seem to have some kind of issue when he's had a few drinks.
0: I have a certain set of skills. Bladder control's not one of them.
1: Taken his pants to the laundry.
0: Now we're purporting.
1: Do with that information.
0: Well,
1: what
0: I would
1: you
0: say
1: will.
0: Put it into AI slop.
1: The photos aren't AI.
0: I reckon they are. Oh. AI slop.
1: That's his out, isn't it? Yep. That was AI.
0: AI slop at the front of my pants.
1: But we're not buying into it, says Brendan Jones.
0: No, we're not. Coming up the pub test, this is something you and I have been talking about. I find this fascinating. If you're of a certain age and all the stuff that you own, we have very mixed opinions around.
1: Well, and also the stuff you own, the stuff your parents own, at what point do you get rid of things? There's some interesting opinions around at the moment. We'll talk about that.
0: Also, Instagram makes its return. You can always go online, jonesyandamanda.com.au.
3: We're at the back end of the NRL season. It won't be long until we're saying goodbye to another year of NRL and saying goodbye to our favourite segment with Hammo and Macca.
4: Bye-bye, Barry. Barry, goodbye.
5: You shot that.
4: I thought that was a good rhyme, that one.
3: But there's a little more of that to come. 4CC's footy tipping competition with a jackpot spend to win at the Baroran Hotel. Well, it jackpots sometimes.
6: Listener this week will be tipping against me. If they don't win, it'll jackpot. Yours don't jackpot much, do they?
4: What are you trying to say, Hammo?
3: Yeah. Nominate now on our Facebook page and take on Macca and Hammo in the 4CC footy tipping competition.
4: Yeah!
3: Hurry, there's not much time left. Thanks to the number one pub in Baroran, the Baroran Hotel on 4CC.
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10: Hey, Jeffrey, is the Baroran Hotel still the number one pub in Baroran?
11: Yes, Barry.
10: Jeffrey, does the Baroran Hotel still have the coldest beer in Baroran?
11: Of course, Barry.
10: Well, I guess it still has those awesome meals and snacks, Jeffrey.
11: Of course, Barry. And we're open for lunch and dinner 7 days a week.
10: Hey, should I mention that you have pokies, keno, modern motel rooms and an awesome function room?
11: Wow, Barry, how did you remember all this?
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11: Baroran Hotel, Bruce Harway, Baroran. Roaring.
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15: For the people.
0: You may have been following this story of a man causing a disturbance, carrying a fake gun, handcuffs and wearing a fake police vest at Sydney's Moore Park on Monday.
1: What happened?
0: He's been released on bail after a court heard he was attending a costume party.
1: At Moore Park?
0: A police prosecutor told the local court, Jacopo Mastrosanik, that's a cool name.
1: Wow.
0: Sounds like a circus strongman.
1: Is that on his police badge, Dynamo? That's
0: quite the badge. His appearance caused significant fear in the community and a substantial police response, as you would imagine. Mr. Mastrodinik's legal aid lawyer explained the 35-year-old pizza shop owner was in costume for a dress-up party at a bowling alley for 3 hours and had stepped out for a cigarette when he was arrested. The judge asked the police prosecution if there was any evidence gathered to support these claims, and she was unaware of any costume party at the bowling alley but could find out more. So the judge...
1: That'd be the first question. Was there actually a party?
0: Wouldn't the coppers do this as he was standing up there having a...
1: Wouldn't you think if he says, I'm here with a costume party, go and have a look?
0: So the judge decided to pause the matter and asked the police prosecutor to gather more information. After a break, the prosecutor told the judge a police unit was being dispatched to the bowling alley to confirm the claims.
1: But wouldn't it have dispersed by then?
0: They've gone around there to the bowling alley and said, did you guys have a party? To which the answer was yes. They found evidence there was a party. Cheezels in bowls. That sort of stuff. Mr. Mastrodinik has said he was at a costume party themed heroes and villains and told the officer in charge, I dressed as a hero.
1: No.
0: And as you can see, he's got his ballistic-looking vest.
1: Can I have a look?
0: He's got a badge. He's got a gun.
1: Yeah.
0: And he's got a box that says hard drugs. So I don't know if that's evidence or contraband. He is a Sydney copper, so, you know, little 6'7" there. Anyway.
1: You know, I think 6'7"'s finished.
0: Oh, has it? And, killed it, didn't I?
1: Absolutely.
0: Good on you, Jacobo.
1: Well, coming up next, I'd like to know your thoughts on this. This is, we're going to put this to the pub test. We're going to talk about the idea of decluttering so your kids don't have to when you die. There's for and against. We'll talk about it.
0: Instagram coming up as well.
3: Central Queensland's own 4CC.

0: Hello there. It's Jonesy and Amanda driving you home this Tuesday afternoon.
1: I've been seeing a lot of stories around lately about people saying your kids do not want your clutter. Your kids are going to take bereavement leave to sort through your garage weekend after weekend, and they'll go from grieving to be annoyed. They will just chuck everything out, not because they don't care, but they're exhausted. And every bin you deal with now is a Saturday that you hand back to them. Here's another example of how that's being said.
2: Here are five things that I learned from the book, Nobody Wants Your Shit, The Art of Decluttering Before You Die. One, your kids probably don't want your stuff. What they want are your stories, your love, and the memories attached to a few meaningful items, not an attic full of boxes. Two, every item you keep becomes someone else's decision later. If you don't deal with your clutter now, your family will have to sort through it when they're grieving. Three, stuff doesn't preserve your legacy. Your character, relationships, and the memories you create are what people remember. Four, clutter is delayed decision making. Every object you avoid dealing with quietly takes up mental space and energy. And five, decluttering is an act of love. Letting go of what no longer serves you is one of the kindest gifts you can leave your family.
1: Sure, but if it was that easy, everyone would do it.
0: Yeah.
1: I am not a declutterer. I have a lot of stuff, and my kids aren't going to want that. I know that, but I'm not going to bother going through my stuff for them.
0: No.
1: That's their job.
0: Who does that?
1: That's how that goes. Interesting. So obviously you don't want to pass on your junk to your family. You don't want to cause them anxiety. No one wants that.
0: It's a natural thing though, isn't it?
1: But it's a big deal to have to declutter your stuff. This is the other side to that story.
3: Respectfully, your parents don't owe you a decluttered house. I said what I said. For the last few months, my mom has been sending me reel after reel, telling her that if she doesn't downsize now or start getting rid of things, that when she's gone, her children will resent her. And I call BS.
0: Yeah.
1: There's a lot of just anxiety and angst all around.
0: I've got heaps of stuff. I'm leaving my anvil collection to the kids.
1: Are you? Well, they'll love that. Wonder where you'll hide
0: all
1: it.
0: All 50 of them.
1: Yeah, and you're 18 ant farms.
0: Yeah. All that.
1: All your arachnid paraphernalia.
0: My asbestos collection. That's just my underpants.
1: See, I know there's a big thing about boomers staying in their houses longer.
0: Mm.
1: But boomers are working longer because we have to. And often kids are coming back to live with mum and dad. So it's not as easy as everyone says about why don't older people just downsize. And also,
0: a shot of these two women. These are one case A and case B.
1: Yeah, but they're representative of entire arguments about this.
0: Mm.
1: There's 1,000 from case A, 1,000 from case B.
0: Yep.
1: And that's the thing is that many of us are staying in our houses because we still need somewhere to live. Moving to somewhere else will be more expensive. And the decluttering is, yes, your kids want you to get rid of your stuff, but on the other hand, why should you?
0: Yeah, because consider this, though. I find as I get older, having too much stuff actually causes me anxiety.
1: It causes us all anxiety.
0: You know,
1: everyone feels better when they get rid of it.
0: We all
1: know that.
0: As you know, I've got a fairly good collection of motorcycles, and I look at them and I love seeing them. I ride most of them, not all at once, but, you know, I ride most of them. But sometimes it just becomes overwhelming. You look at it and say, oh, that one needs to, got to do the brakes and that one, did I fix that tire? It just doesn't.
1: Of course. I'm hopeless.
0: And sometimes I fantasize about just having one bike.
1: Well, the other day I tidied out a bathroom drawer and I felt like I was breathing again, all that stuff. I thought, why don't I do more of this? I never will. I'll never do more of it. I know I should. I know I feel better when I do it. But I'm not that person. And this is the angst, speaking of anvils, give me another anvil to carry guilt that I'm not decluttering.
0: So
1: I'll just put it with all my other anvils.
0: Why don't we formulate something? We'll put it in the pub test. But I'm thinking, you know, along the lines of, I don't know.
1: Well, decluttering your house before you die, is it your job?
0: Is it your job? Yeah, I like that. We'll come back to the Jonesy to Matter Arms next. 4CC.

0: Hello there, it's Jonesy Demander driving you home this Tuesday afternoon, and it's been a hell of a week. Let's get on down to the Jonesy Demander Arms for
1: the good old-fashioned pub test.
0: Thank you, Sam. And today, you formulated it perfectly.
2: Decluttering your house before you die. Is that your job?
0: Yeah.
2: I mean, as you said earlier, we all feel good when we do it, but it's not going to be, not everyone's going to do it.
0: You know, I might put this in the funeral insurance basket. You know, when they see those ads, oh, I just want my kids to be happy when I die.
2: You want them to be.
0: When I'm dead, that's it. You guys can organise that.
2: I'm not
0: going to organise it for you.
2: Yeah.
0: You can do that. Yeah. I've done everything else, so I'm leaving all my stuff. And that's it.
2: But
0: it does bug me, so I've got some cool stuff. I'd hate to see them have
2: that's
0: a fire
2: what
0: sale.
2: But that's what your will's for, the stuff that matters. You say where you want it to go. But if you've got, you know, tubs of stuff, your kids don't want to have to go through it, but I don't want to have to go through my own stuff either. So why should I have to do that for your sake?
0: This is why the Egyptians built the pyramids.
2: Yeah, chuck it all in there with Tut. Hey, my Hupshet sword, here's your lot.
0: Here's your slaves.
2: It's the same thing at some point when you go to visit your parents. I was in my 30s and Mum said, here's a box of all your things that we've been keeping. I said, it's your job to keep that forever. It's like when I say to my children now, neither of them live at home. We've got cupboards full of stuff. They say, can you just keep it? That's universal. This stuff's universal. They don't want us to clear out their stuff.
0: Yep.
2: And I don't want to clear out my own
0: later. It's their job. It's not my job.
2: Well, let's formulate this. Let's call it decluttering your house before you die.
0: Yes.
2: Does that pass the pub? Don't call the ambulance. I've got one more draw left. Does that pass the pub test?
0: Mahapshet Soot is on the phone.
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0: We lay 10 questions, 60 seconds on the clock at your feet. You can pass if you don't know an answer. We'll come back to that question if time permits. You get all the questions right, $1,000.
4: And then we lay something else at your feet, an option, an opportunity. Do you want to play for $2,000 by answering a bonus question, but it's double or nothing?
0: Don't ask me. Ask David of Rudy Hill.
4: Hello, David.
5: Hello, how are you?
4: Very well, thank you. Before we can even get to asking you whether you want to play for $2,000, we need to get through stage one.
0: Mm-hmm.
4: 10 questions, 60 seconds. Say pass if you're not sure. Okay, David?
5: Not a problem.
4: David, let's see
0: He's
4: how we go.
0: He's a man of few words. I've got a good vibe about you, David.
4: Well, let's see if those words are the right answers to these questions. Here we go. Question number one. How many days are in a leap year?
5: 29.
0: David.
4: No, in a leap year, not in a leap month of February.
5: There you go.
4: That was a quick year. Are you on speed?
0: Yeah. David.
5: Yeah, I think so.
4: Oh, David.
0: You know, I still have got a good vibe about you.
4: Man, a few words. Shame though with those ones.
0: David.
4: David, thank you.
0: David, the pub test is coming up next. We're going down to the Jonesy and Amanda Arms. What do you think decluttering your house for your kids, does that pass the pub test?
5: No, I think they need to do it when I'm gone.
0: Yeah. Yeah.
4: Yeah.
0: See, David, I told you I had a good vibe about you.
4: Thank you, David.
0: Thank you. If you'd like to play, Instagram, jonesyandamanda.com.au. You know what? It'll be back again at the same time tomorrow. In the meantime, the pub test is coming up next.
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0: Hello there. It's Jonesy and Amanda. When there's big issues to discuss, where's the place we go?
1: We go to the pub, Brendan. The Jonesy and Amanda Arms.
2: The pub test.
3: Pub test.
2: Does it pass the pub test?
4: If something sounds unlikely, then it should fail the pub test.
3: Yeah, the pub test.
5: Doesn't pass the sniff test.
6: Stop it. It's not helpful.
0: Decluttering your house before you die. Does it pass the pub
1: Quick,
0: test?
1: Quick, get to it.
0: You had some examples?
1: Well, this is the thing. I've seen two schools of thought of this. It's been flooding my inbox at the moment, as it were. On one hand, you have this.
7: Your kids probably don't want your stuff. What they want are your stories, your love, and the memories attached to a few meaningful items.
1: Right. And they're saying they don't want to go through your storage boxes. You're just making a mess for them.
0: Mm-hmm.
1: On the other hand, you have this.
8: Respectfully, your parents don't owe you a decluttered house. I said what I said. For the last few months, my mom has been sending me reel after reel, telling her that if she doesn't downsize now or start getting rid of things, that when she's gone, her children will resent her. And I call BS.
0: That's interesting.
1: I mean, yes, you don't want to leave your kids with a burden, but I can't
0: be bothered.
1: If decluttering was easy, I'd have done it by now.
0: You might have to get a bit of your contraband as well, though.
1: What's that?
0: Whatever you might
1: My
0: have.
1: My Nave magazines.
0: Copies. So as a motorcyclist, you never know when you're going to pop off this twig. So
1: you're constantly getting rid of things.
0: You've got a motorcyclist, a fellow motorcyclist, a fellow enthusiast who is your wingman who will go around to your house and get rid of whatever.
1: My friend Melanie and I used to have a deal with our diaries, which were just filled with our love for Barry Manilow and who we had a crush on at school.
0: Mm.
1: But a deal that if one of us carked it, the other one would have to go, sorry for your loss. Can I just go through a room for a moment?
0: Melanie's going to take that straight down to Random House.
1: Or the skip, either way. So this is what we're calling it. Decluttering your house before you die. Does it pass the pub test?
9: I reckon if you're old enough where death is on the horizon, last thing you should be thinking about is decluttering your house, you know? Like, I mean, I've got a 80-something-year-old mum and I don't want her thinking about that sort of stuff, you know?
10: Please do it. Absolutely needs to be done before you die, because we've just done it with my mother-in-law and we were months.

0: cleaning out crap dating back forever.
1: No, it doesn't pass the pub test. Things have emotional connection. It's not just transactional. You know, you might have something in storage that you don't use, but you look at the box and it brings back fond memories, and it means something to you, and that's what's important, not whether it means something to your kids.
2: I don't think it does. My mum and my aunt declutter my nonna's house after she passed. They kept it to themselves and didn't let the rest of the family get involved. And there were so many things that got thrown out that I was really upset about.
3: Yes, one less stress. I mean, they're already grieving the loss of a parent. The last thing you need is moving stuff out. You want to be able to just prioritise and deal with the grief and loss first. Then possessions come later, because possessions aren't going anywhere.
2: No. I've just spent 12 months cleaning out my mum's house.
3: I'd have to say it does. Put it this way, it's up to the kids now to decide who gets what.
4: I agree with Josie. I don't think we should do anything. But it's funny, I'm driving home and I was on the M2, literally just got off at the lights, and the car that pulled up next to me was Bennett. So maybe I'm wrong.
5: It passes the pub test. If you don't want to do it, then don't do it. Once you're dead, you're not going to care whether it gets thrown out or not.
6: Except for my copies of Knave. Don't throw those out.
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8: Well, tomorrow is TikTok, Tucker. Last week we made, well, it's euphemistically called the peanut butter salad. It was peanut butter with egg on it, and actually it was nice.
6: 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It was one of our best.
8: 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You have to hang around.
6: 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Vote Amanda, best TV presenter. Do it. Do it.
8: 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JonesandAmanda.com.au.
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14: There's been a joint task force, 629 in Exercise Austral Shield, and we're very lucky to have in studio with us with Lieutenant Colonel Nick Perryman. How's Central Queensland been for you? I mean, welcomed with open arms?
15: Yeah, absolutely. I mean, really great to be here. It's been a really fantastic experience for our soldiers to be here exercising in Central Queensland, and specifically in Gladstone. Everyone in the community has been really welcoming. Literally the first day we were here, we got a literal fruit basket of hamburgers as we arrived
14: from
15: the local business around the corner from our headquarters. So, yeah, really great. It's been a fantastic welcome.
13: Hammo for breakfast, thanks to Reef City Motors, and better music and more of it on Central Queensland's 4CC.
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21: 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Your weather now.
14: Patchy fog this morning once again. It'll be fine and sunny though. Out on the waters, a cracker. Sour easterlies to 10 knots. They will pick up to 10 to 15s throughout this morning. It's same for tomorrow and also Friday. Today's top temperatures, 24 for Gladstone, Yeppoonie Mew Park, 22 for 1770 and Agnes Water, around 20 degrees after midday, and Rockhampton and Banana Shire around 26, 27 degrees. Gladstone currently 11, Rockhampton on 10, Banana Shire 5. Yeppoonie Mew Park, 1770 Agnes Water, currently sitting on 12 degrees.
21: Hammo on 4CC.

double C. Billy Joel, Big Shot, 14 past five. Better music and more of it. Now, heart starter today, Sarge's mum, Dee, from Elders, Gladstone and Tanham Sands. She's a bit of a Madonna fan. One that you can vote for. I see Madonna performed with Kylie Minogue over the weekend. And those dark glasses. Can't see your face. But, gee, it's great. Isn't it good to see them performing with, I was going to say the youngsters, but then Kylie Minogue's my age. Madonna, Like a Prayer, up against Vogue by Madonna.

Okie dokie. They're the two songs to put your votes into and thoughts into. You can go to the 4CC Facebook page to put your vote in, or better still, ring me on 49722700. Done this a few times after a night out. Flat on your back, legs in the air. This song might be playing. Wow! Try to impress all your friends. Know what you look like is a turtle upside down. Hello!

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0: C, Young Ears. Not that far behind us. Good morning. With you through till 10, the better brekkie on the Reef and Reef City Motors. Bring you the breakfast show each and every weekday. Have a look at the Take 300 that if you're going past the studio this morning, more than welcome to drive in and have a bit of a look at this Tank 300. Gee, it's a smart-looking vehicle. And it is a plug-in hybrid vehicle as well, petrol. And you get around close to, I think, around about 1,000 kilometres a tank. That's pretty good. I'm actually going to give it a good run on Friday after shift. I'm driving up to Townsville because I'm away for a week to go and see my daughter and family, grandkids. My mum on the way back into Bowen. And, I'll give it a good run and we'll log the kilometres on it. But, all results I've seen so far in regards to the Tank 300. It's got a 3-tonne towing capacity as well and 7-year unlimited warranty, cap price servicing, heaps of extra features. And it's built tough. It looks great too. Very smart and stylish if you're going past this morning. Or call in and see Reef City Motors at some stage today or over the next few days and book in for a test drive. Tank 300. Very, very, very schmick. Very smart. So, yes, the breakfast show thanks to Reef City Motors. Voting on Heartstarter, Madonna, Like a Prayer versus Vogue. And this is a request from Sarge's mum, our very own Sarge. Her mum, Dee, who is the boss at Elders, Gladstone and Tanham Sand. So if you pop in and see Dee at some stage this morning or one of the staff members, any of the other staff members, you can put a request in as well. Staff from any organisation, from any work, if you want to do that too, you're more than welcome to. So Madonna Like a Prayer or Vogue by Madonna. Ring through, put your vote in, 4972 700.
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1: 4CC's Bad Joke Friday. 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
0: patchy fog this morning once again. It'll be fine and sunny, though. Out on the waters, a cracker. Southeasterlies to 10 knots. They will pick up to 10 to 15s throughout this morning. It's same for tomorrow and also Friday. Today's top temperatures, 24 for Gladstone, Yeppoonie Mew Park, 22 for 1770 and Agnes Water, around 20 degrees after midday, and Rockhampton and Banana Shire around 26, 27 degrees. Gladstone currently 11, Rockhampton on 10, Banana Shire 5. Yeppoonie Mew Park, 1770 Agnes Water, currently sitting on 12 degrees.
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very big stream and More Than Words. But that song came out in around 98, I think. 1988. 1988 or 1989. Yeah, not 98. Extreme, More Than Words, with better music and more of it. Heartstarter today, Dee from Elders Gladstone. She's going to wish that she didn't put a request in now, because her name's going to get mentioned at least 20 or 30 times. Sarge will be in here later. It's Sarge's mum, by the way. And Sarge will jump in and be a part of this too. Dee from Elders, Gladstone, Tanham Sands, if you know her, you call into the office some stage today, make sure you say good day and say, oh, I heard your name on the radio. Madonna was at the request from Dee from Elders. Sarge's mum. Like a prayer. Or you can go for this one.

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1: Our choice this morning, 497-227-100, or go to our Facebook page and put your vote in on Facebook. And song with the most votes after 6:30 this morning. G'day, Murray. Solar Power Gladstone. Power up cheaper for longer. 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
1: Boys are back in town. Morning, Shacko. Listening to us on iHeart out Westway. It's 5 to 6. Up shortly, we will have all the latest with our news with Joppy and the team coming up. Hey, something that you can do as well, quick as a flash, if you want to jump onto our Facebook page with, and this is Errol, good on you, mate. He's up nice and early this morning. If you want to go through to our Facebook page, you can enter to go into the draw to win a free canvas print from Quick as a Flash. So Quick as a Flash right next to Pie World. And Errol does everything. Restore damaged, faded and worn photos. If you've got videotapes, camcorder recordings, DVDs, he can digitize those for you as well. And some pretty good gift ideas as well with photos. You can throw them onto mugs and crystals, on cheese boards and plates and gifts and promotional gear as well, but also like a canvas print. Well, that'd be cool to win. So go to our Facebook page and enter the competition. Just see the blog there. Also,

0: While you're on our Facebook page, you can vote for Heartstarter this morning, which is Madonna, Like a Prayer, up against Vogue. Dee from Elders, Gladstone and Tanham Sands put that request in, and we will be playing the song with the most votes. News coming up shortly with Joppy of 4CC. I'll be back soon, eh?
1: 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From Lake Awonga to the Reef, from 1770 to the Fitzroy, the fish are biting right across central Queensland. But before you wet a line, catch Liam from The Complete Angler on 4CC's Fishing Report, Friday mornings at 7.15. And after you've got the best advice, head into The Complete Angler, Gladstone Harbour. For all your fishing gear, bait, tackle and gift ideas, Friday morning, Liam will tell you where to go on the home of Hammo, 4CC.
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9: Good morning. Joseph Price with your local news. A man's been killed after being hit by a car in Yeppoon. The 83-year-old was struck by a Havel H6 station wagon while crossing Barmer Yee Road around 4:30pm on Sunday. He was airlifted to hospital with serious injuries but died yesterday. The forensic crash unit are investigating and are appealing for any witnesses or anyone with relevant dashcam footage to come forward. Rockhampton has hosted a men and boys forum to highlight the issue that young males in central Queensland are facing. Men are currently overrepresented in suicide rates, prison populations, substance abuse and workplace deaths. Wide Bay MP Lou O'Brien has been appointed the Shadow Special Envoy for Men and Boys and says for too long these issues haven't gotten the attention they deserve.
10: The problems that face men and boys in society are known, but advocacy around the cure for those problems or the solution to solving those problems is something that we haven't been very good at addressing. So the time is right for there to be a position that focuses on men and boys.
9: Powerlink will invest $4 million into central Queensland communities aimed at ensuring the region benefits from hosting critical infrastructure. Banana Shire, Isaac, Rockhampton and Gladstone will benefit from the initial investment commitment with additional funding to become available as more projects come online. Powerlink Chief Executive Sean McGoldrick says they'll continue to engage with councils and communities in the coming months.
11: We're going to have a number of workshops throughout the region in the coming months in order to really get under the skin of that. And we'll put together a process where people can apply and we will allocate it then. And it might be smaller or larger sums of that money. The projects will be about education, participation, resilience.
9: And the Golden Arches are heading to Billawheela with a McDonald's restaurant to be built. It's expected to inject more than $8 million into the local economy and create 100 jobs during construction, as well as a further 100 local jobs once it opens later this year. The new 24/7 restaurant, located within the Billawheela Shopping World precinct, will be the community's first Maccas.
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12: Morning, I'm Harrison Preeve. Kevin Rudd's delivered a damning assessment of One Nation's credentials. The former Prime Minister telling 7:30 it hasn't explained how it would deal with national security, the economy and climate change while delivering basic government services.
13: The hard business of government is to come up with practical responses to each of those challenges. The easy business of politics is simply to act as a protest vector and then lace it and spice it with the politics of race.
12: The 2026 NAPLAN results have been released. It shows the average numeracy scores improved across years 5, 7 and 9, while there was a national dip across year 3. And Jetstar's announced a major change to its carry-on policy. From February, we'll be slugged up to $52 for priority boarding and to guarantee we can store our bags in the overhead lockers. The airline will also cut the number of carry-on items from 2 to 1, but increase the cabin baggage weight limit from 7 to 10 kilograms.
1: Billawheela Windscreens. 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
12: The Demons facing legal action from their former Premiership defender, Stephen May, who's accused the AFL club of breaching his privacy during a Zoom meeting. The Storm welcomes back Cameron Munster from a knee injury in Saturday's NRL encounter with Manly in Perth. In the NRLW, Broncos veteran Ali Brigginshaw has been handed a 3-game ban for a dangerous tackle. And former Diamonds coach Lisa Alexander reckons a Super Netball competition helped New Zealand and Jamaica dominate the Commonwealth Games. And that's the latest in news and sport.
1: 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Weather.
0: We do have some areas of fog currently across central Queensland. It will clear to a beautiful, fine, sunny day. It's going to be the same for tomorrow and Friday. Now, the winds will pick up a little bit today from 10 knots to 10 to 15, so pretty good to be out in the water, same for tomorrow and Friday at this stage, as we head towards top temps of around 20 for 1770 at Agnes Water, Yupini Mew Park 22, Banana Shire 27 with Rockhampton, and Gladstone today, top of 24 degrees. Banana Shire at the moment on 4, but it feels like 0. Rockhampton on 10, feels at around about 8 degrees, and Gladstone currently on 10. Outside, it feels like we're sitting on around about 7 at the moment.
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0: It's Two Truths and a Lie Day today, so that'll be happening after 7:30 this morning. Got our 4CC Harvey Norman $1,000 Minute with the Beat Hammo bonus of $100, the Gladstone Camping Centre glamping wheel as well in a couple of hours' time. And if you're voting on Heartstarter, it's Madonna, Like a Prayer, up against Vogue. 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And as always, we've got better music and more of it. CQ Discovery Coast on a beautiful, gorgeous morning. G'day.

0: 4CCC out of Mara. Hello, Matty.
1: How you going, mate?
0: Oh, what's going on, Bill? How good's it out your way?
1: Beautiful. Absolutely beautiful.
0: Cold, but gee, the mornings and days must be just stunning.
1: Oh, yeah, I think it was 5 or 26 degrees yesterday.
0: Yeah.
1: By the little clock tower.
0: Mm-hmm.
1: And but it felt like it was beautiful, and the morning wasn't that cold at all. I reckon we'd be lucky to break 8 degrees, 9 degrees.
0: Yeah. Hey, a couple of places to go and visit out the Banana Shire, mate. What's a couple of really good spots for those that are touring around up central Queensland at the moment? Because there's quite a few caravans around. Where would you recommend?
1: Oh, probably the Heritage Park in Billawilla. It's a real good show in there.
0: Mm-hmm.
1: There's actually quite some nice pubs if you want some nice lunches, like the Lulu and Banana.
0: Right.
1: And Theodore's quite a tidy little town.
0: Hmm. All right. I might have to do an out west tour. Get on the road for a week and see if we can get accommodation at some of those places and do a live broadcast for a week out west.
1: Yeah. And Mara's a nice place too.
0: Oh, Mara. Yeah, don't forget Mara.
1: You've got the river there.
0: Sandstone Wonders. You can go and have a look there.
1: Yeah. I haven't been there yet.
0: All right. Okay, well, maybe that's something that's going to be on the hit list. We'll see what we can do. All right. Now, Heartstarter, for you. This is for Sarge's mum, Dee.
1: Yeah, I know.
0: Yeah, so...
1: Don't you the real estate at Tanham Sands?
0: Elders Gladstone and Tanham Sands, yeah.
1: Oh, there you go. I heard that.
0: She runs both of those, yeah. She'd be squirming in her boots now going, stop saying my name. Stop saying my name. It's like, too bad, D. Okay, mate. So which one for you?
1: I'll go Vogue.
0: All righty. Did you see Madonna with Kylie Minogue the other day on stage?
1: No.
0: Still looks all right. I don't know. She had sunglasses on, but anyway. Okay, mate. See ya. Thank you.
1: Bye.
0: 4972700. It's Madonna. Like a Prayer. I don't believe we hop on the dance floor to these songs. The other one.

88. Give me a call. Put your vote in. 497-222-700. 497-222-700. Or Facebook is also where you can vote. Cold as ice. A little bit cool outside, but not as cold as ice. Here's Foreigner, 4CC.

0: for Central Queensland and the Discovery Coast. We're the only live and local breakfast show and radio station that does broadcast out of the commercial station that broadcasts out of Gladstone and the surrounding areas. It doesn't mean that we don't call Rockhampton or the Banana Shire home, but we're based in Gladstone and the only live and local station for the Gladstone region. But we love to cover and go out west to our mates in the Banana Shire around the Rockhampton region, and also those that listen to us on 927 in the Livingston Shire along the coastline of Yeppoon and Emu Park. Beautiful, beautiful spot and area as well. And, of course, down at Agnes Water and 1770 on 98.3 FM down around that region as well. I'm reminded, too, about the Agnes Blues Roots and Rock Festival. That's coming up in February. They have announced some of the acts. If you want to go to their website, agnesbluesandroots.com.au, there are tickets available, three-day passes, but those ticket prices are going up on the 1st of November. Now, if you know somebody that loves music and maybe they've got a birthday coming up, maybe you're celebrating a special occasion or even a good Chrissy gift idea, why not jump online and grab a double pass? Go to agnesbluesandroots.com.au. Votes are still rolling in for Madonna, Like a Prayer versus Vogue. Let me know which one of those two you'd like to hear after 6:30 on 4CC.
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2: It's expected to be a dangerous bushfire season. Hotter temperatures and below average rainfall are forecast across much of Central Queensland over the coming months.
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0: Yeah, I'm governed by the Code of Practice, believe it or not. I'm always a good boy. Madonna, our heart starter, the votes. 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

double C. 9:27 Gladstone, and also your BW Bark and Morning Rockhampton on 1584. After 7:30, Two Truths and a Lie. It's only into the third week, and it's an opportunity for you to win money to spend at night out. G'day, Bruce. Be cooking the bacon and egg rolls right now. You can pick them up for $6.95. You're going past this morning, Dawson Highway, Night Owl Centre. They're market day specials too, every Wednesday and Thursday. So between 7:30 and 8 o'clock, more so around the 20 to 8 mark, we get you to call in. If you haven't won a Two Truths and a Lie voucher from a Night Owl, then Sarge will read out three statements about me. You've got to work out which one is a lie. And if you get it right, you've won the jackpotted prize. So that will happen between 7:30 and 8. Thanks to Night Owl with their market day specials. Bacon and egg rolls, $6.95 at the moment. Zipping past this morning. Hot coffees for $5. 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For $11.95, coffee and a bacon and egg roll. Not bad. They're open at 5:30 every day through to midnight. Morning, Bruce and the team in a Night Owl, Dawson Highway. Better music, more of it. Baltimore now. Tarzan boy. Good.

0: beautiful morning. 4CC with better music and more. I'll be there. News up next for you. Winning song for Heartstarter. That will be revealed. Still got time to vote. It's Steve from Elders. Put the request in for Madonna, which is Sarge's mum, by the way. Like a Prayer versus Vogue. So give me a quick call if you like on 497-22700. 10 to 7, Aaron Stevens with On This Day. 4CC back very soon. Good morning.
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10: Good morning. Joseph Price with your local news. Men's wellbeing has been in the spotlight with a men and boys forum held in Rockhampton. It was organised by the Shadow Special Envoy for Men and Boys, Lou O'Brien, to highlight the issues that young males in central Queensland face. He says we have to improve the health, wellbeing and educational outcomes, as well as helping our young men achieve their potential.
11: We have serious issues around education, health, employment, and one of the main ones is suicide. We measure early death by years of life lost, and that calculation by the Institute of Health and Wellbeing shows that men lose more than 70% more years than women through premature death.
10: Central Queensland communities are set to benefit from a multi-million dollar investment from Powerlink. The energy company has announced $4 million towards projects that benefit communities where their power infrastructure is located. Powerlink Chief Executive Sean McGoldrick says it'll support local priorities focused on strengthening community resilience, supporting regional opportunities and delivering legacy outcomes.
12: Key things that we believe will be good, but then we need the specifics and make sure that there is a legacy left behind, as well as the economic future that's secured, as well as the supply chain opportunity. Yeah.
10: Community groups, sporting clubs and event organisers can now apply for Livingston Shire Council grants. The community support grants and sponsorship programs, making it easier for groups to access funding to deliver projects and bring events to life across the region. Grants of up to $5,000 are available for local projects, while up to $10,000 is available for events. Applications close August 31st. And the Cathedral College and St. Brendan's College will meet in the 2026 Dolphins Challenge Grand Final after securing wins in their semi-final clashes. Cathedral beat Shalom College in a low-scoring affair before St. Brendan's won a thriller over Rockhampton Grammar at Horizon Stadium yesterday afternoon. Both winning teams will play off for the Dolphins Challenge Grand Final on Tuesday, August 18th.
9: National News now.
4: Hi, Harrison Freeb. The percentage of homes selling for a profit across Australia is down slightly. The latest statistics from Domain shows 97.4% of sellers in the first half of the year made money on their sale. Well, that's only a 0.1% fall on the previous 6 months. The group's Nicola Powell says it's still significant.
13: Because resale profitability is actually a lagging indicator and tends to follow changes in house prices. So this may be the first indication that profitability is now also on the slide.
4: The Home Affairs Ministers rescheduled tomorrow's speech at the National Press Club. ABC reporting Tony Burke had planned to reveal sweeping changes to cut migration, including tougher family visa rules and restrictions on the rights of asylum seekers. Briefly, an independent review of the Bureau of Meteorology has been set a March deadline to report back. Three lions have died from suspected heat stress out of Tokyo Zoo as Japan's scorching summer continues. And Buckingham Palace confirming Princess Eugenie and husband Jack Brooks have welcomed their third child.
9: Harvey Norman Furniture Gladstone. Outdoor dining and lounges to suit all events.
4: Well, divine intervention may be needed for the 2028 NRL Grand Final schedule. Pope Leo expected to be in Sydney on the same weekend as the league showpiece event. Many of Australia's estimated 5 million Catholics expected to attend. Hawthorn's reportedly looking to play AFL matches in Wellington, Cairns and Canberra once its current deal with Launceston expires. And in rugby, plenty of saunas and ice baths for the Wallabies, who are bracing for sweltering conditions in this weekend's tests against Japan.
9: 4CC, your weather now. A man's toy shop. 750 mil dual control industrial fans, just $189.
0: Beautiful day. We're expecting 10 to 15 knot winds through the next 2 to 3 days. Pretty good weather to be out on the waters across central Queensland and the Discovery Coast. Looking at temps today, around the 20 degree mark for 1770 in Agnes. Yipuni Mew Park. Oh, I just missed that truckie going past there. I didn't see the name of your business on the side, mate. Sorry. Yipuni Mew Park, a top of 22. Banana Shire, 27. But thanks for the wave anyway. Rockhampton, also 27. And Gladstone today, a top temp of 24 degrees. Quite nice this morning for 1770. And Yipuni Mew Park on 11. Banana Shire, 4. Rockhampton on 9. And Gladstone are currently 10 degrees.
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0: Because it's for Sarge's mum, Dee, from Elders Gladstone and Tanham Sands. Actually, there's going to be some big news coming out, a really good promotion that you'll be interested in coming out from Elders Gladstone and Tanham Sands, which we'll share with everybody, I think, tomorrow. Yeah, we'll probably share it tomorrow, no doubt. And listen out for that opportunity to win something pretty big with Elders Gladstone and Tanham Sands. Anyways, Dee runs Elders Gladstone and Tanham Sands, Sarge's mum, and she's a Madonna fan. It was between Vogue and Like a Prayer. And by 11 votes to 7, and I would have gone for Vogue, but it was Like a Prayer.

She's still rocking out too, old Madonna. Good on her. Well done. To borrow for our heart starter, Mel C put a request in for Michael Jackson. Now, this is for Mel C. Hope you're listening, Mel. For her nephew, Ezra. So it'll be Billie Jean versus Thriller tomorrow morning for Heartstarter. And then Friday, the Divinals up against Roxette TC is requesting that for Friday morning. So that's our two Heartstarters for the rest of the week. Michael Jackson tomorrow, Divinals versus Roxette on Friday. And then next week, it's all full too next week, but Aaron Stephen will be doing the Brekkie Show. So you'll be able to vote with Aaron next week. Probably get a better show too.

0: Central Queensland, 4CC, better music and more of it. Currently 10 degrees outside along the coastline. It's a quarter to seven. Coming up next, we will have Aaron Stevens with On This Day, thanks to my bank, Bendigo Community Bank, 4CC.
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0: Night Out on the Dawson Highway, your local Night Out in the Night Out Centre. Every Wednesday, Thursday, Bruce puts on the Market Day special. 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
1: 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And internationally acclaimed Dean Bourne. 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
3: 4CC's On This Day. Thanks to Hammo's Bank, Bendigo Community Bank, Gladstone and Calliope.
4: It's August 5th, the anniversary of the death of screen legend Marilyn Monroe. Through the 50s and early 60s, she was the biggest star in Hollywood. Marilyn was just 36 when she died of a drug overdose on this day in 1962.
5: A kiss on the hand may be quite continental, but diamonds are a girl's best friend.
4: 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Jailed in 1962, not released until 1990.
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4: Dick Smith took off from Fort Worth, Texas in 1982 on his world record solo flight around the world in a helicopter. He completed the trip in just under a year.
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8: I'll be fine, all right? 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
4: August 5th birthdays, Aussie rocker Angry Anderson is 79. The lead singer of Rose Tattoo had this solo number one. Another Aussie singer, Samantha Sang, turns 75. It's just emotion that's taking me over. Australian actor John Jarrett, 74 today.
10: Waste my list all over the outback. Thousands of them.
4: Special birthday for actress Maureen McCormick. She's 70. She was Marsha Brady in The Brady Bunch.
11: Boy, if I'd been in their place, I would have given it to you good.
4: Actor Mark Strong celebrates his 63rd, starred in the Kingsman movies.
12: People tend to come up to you and say what they've enjoyed that you've done. Kingsman is right up there.
4: Socceroos great Jason Kalina is 46.
13: My name is Jason Kalina and I play for the Australian Socceroos. Play the greatest game in the world.
4: Penrith Panthers premiership winner Jack Cogger is 29.
14: Cogger, who is winning the race? Cogger!
4: And rising Australian tennis star Alexei Popperin turns 27. Finally, it's only in the last couple of weeks we marked the anniversary of Neil Armstrong walking on the moon. He celebrated his birthday only a short time after landing back on Earth. Born on this day in 1930, he died aged 82 in 2012.
15: One small step for man.
4: Remembering Neil Armstrong on August 5.
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0: double C. Does very much sound like the Bee Gees, but Samantha's saying, did record that song in 1977 and made our top 40 here in Australia in 1978. It was written by Barry and Robin Gibb of the Bee Gees, and Barry Gibb actually did the backing vocals of that track as well in 1978. The Bee Gees actually recorded their own version of that song, same song, but it wasn't until 1994 that the Bee Gees recorded their version of Emotion. Coming up to our 7 o'clock news with Joppy, we're straight into the 4CC, Harvey Norman $1,000 minute with the Beat Ammo bonus for $100. Listen out for your chance to call through very soon on 497-227-100. Mayor of Gladstone, Matt Burnett, will join us on the show as well in the next hour. And thanks to Bruce at Night Owl, Market Day specials today at Night Owl, Dawson Highway, Two Truths and a Lie, a chance for you to win the jackpot to spend at Night Out after 7:30 this morning. 4CC.
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9: Good morning. Joseph Price with your local news. Investigations are underway after a man was hit and killed by a car at Yeppoon. The 83-year-old was struck by a Havel H6 station wagon while crossing Barmer Yee Road around 4:30pm on Sunday. He was airlifted to hospital with serious injuries but died yesterday. The forensic crash unit are appealing for any witnesses or anyone with relevant dashcam footage to come forward. Central Queenslanders have been invited to provide feedback on the Youth Justice Amendment Bill. A public hearing was held in Mount Morgan yesterday, giving locals a chance to have their say on the state government's youth justice reforms. Circuit breaker sentencing will give courts the power to send youth offenders to remote locations for up to 6 months. Every offender will wear an electronic monitoring device and will participate in structured activities, including hands-on learning. The program's expected to start later this year. Rockhampton has hosted the latest Men and Boys Forum in a bid to improve the health, well-being and educational outcomes of men. Males are currently overrepresented in suicide rates, prison populations, substance abuse and workplace deaths. Shadow Special Envoy for Men and Boys, Lou O'Brien, says men are facing alarmingly higher rates of premature death than women.
10: That is driven by preventable diseases, suicide, industrial accidents. There are a whole range of issues that are causing men to die young, and we really need to step up and see how we can fix that.
9: Funding is available to help deliver community projects and bring local events to life across the Livingstone region. Council's Community Support Grants and Sponsorship Program is open for applications until the end of the month. Community groups, sporting clubs and event organisers are encouraged to apply for grants of up to $5,000 for local projects, while up to $10,000 is available for events. And Rockhampton Zoo's Parenti enclosure has officially reopened this week and features a new resident. At just 11 months old, Sven has recently completed his quarantine period after arriving from Australia Zoo and now calls the revamped enclosure home. You'll be able to watch him grow and change over the coming months and see why Parentis are known as Australia's largest monitor lizards. The lizard enclosure can be found in the Australian Wildlife Precinct past the saltwater croc enclosure.
8: National news now.
11: I'm Harrison Preeb. The firebombing of a Victorian military manufacturer is being treated as an act of terrorism. Counter-terrorism police say a far-left group is a prime suspect of last year's attack on Lovett Technologies, which has links to Israel. Oil prices have fallen around 5% as the US pushes for a deal with Iran to reopen the Strait of Hormuz. Secretary of State Marco Rubio hopeful an agreement will be reached within days.
12: I think that there's a conversation and negotiation that we are involved in between Oman and Iran, how warships can be able to go through there safely in the short term as we move towards these longer term talks about denuclearization.
11: Gambling reps have disputed claims that companies lure VIP clients through alcohol, drugs and escorts. It comes as a Senate inquiry examines the federal government's wagering and advertising measures. And briefly, Home Affairs Minister Tony Burke has reportedly pushed back a National Press Club address where he was expected to reveal changes to Australia's migration settings.
13: Bridge to Heaven, Gladstone's only locally owned and operated pet crematorium.
11: Bombers will hold their final round of interviews for the full-time coaching job this week. The shortlist down to four, including James Hurd, who's already met up with former Socceroo Kevin Muscat as part of the interview process.
14: Yeah, it was an interesting discussion with Kevin. Yeah, we talked about his 4-3-4 formation at the back, where he should play three defenders. Yeah, I had a good chat to he and John, and it was good chat.
11: On 9 there, and in tennis, an all-Aussie showdown in the second round of the Montreal Open, James Duckworth taking on Alex Timonor.
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15: Beautiful day. We're expecting some fog early in the mornings for the next 3 to 4 days, 10 to 15 knot winds, with the temps after midday of around 20 for 1770 Agnes Water, 22 for Yeppoon and Emu Park, for Banana Shire Rocky, 27, and Gladstone, a top temp today of 24 degrees. At the moment, pretty steady on 10.
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15: Just like around about 8 degrees, though, according to the Bureau. Good morning, it's 8:05.
8: Are you up to the test? 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Sarge has the questions. You've got the challenge. 10 questions in 60 seconds. Hammo's, well, Hammo.
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8: 4CC's $1,000 Minute. Thanks to Harvey Norman Gladstone. 49722
15: 700
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15: Hello, Sarge.
19: Good morning.
15: Nice and late this morning. Not that I'm going to tell everybody because I wanted to talk to you.
19: A coffee.
15: I wanted to talk to you about your mum.
19: Yeah, I was
15: and
19: listening.
15: Her heart starter.
19: I was listening. I was getting a coffee.
15: Yeah, anyway. It's all right. Fine.
19: It took a bit longer than usual, but that's okay. Yep. I'm here.
15: Just with your timestamp this afternoon. Make sure you let the boss know.
19: I'm still early, really.
15: You are, yeah. All right. We've got $100 to beat me.
19: Yes.
15: Have we got something else we can give away?
19: We do have tickets to the Robertson brothers, Roy Orbison.
15: Oh, the Roy Orbison Neverley brothers tribute show.
19: Yes, we have tickets to that, double pass to give away.
15: Which is on Thursday week the 13th.
19: Yes.
15: Actually, great show. And tickets for that are, I think, about $79. So
19: yes.
15: It's about $160 price. So you just need to equal my score for that.
19: For that one, yes.
15: Right. Beat
19: if
15: my
19: you
15: score,
19: beat the score
15: for $100.
19: Bonus.
15: This is confusing. You've really confused
19: You're
15: this.
19: You're giving too many things.
15: And get 10 rules. Out of 10, you get the whole lot plus $1,000 to spend at Harvey Norman.
19: Mm-hmm.
15: Righty-o. Caller.
19: 7.
15: 497-22700. Ring through right now. Better music. More of it. 4CC.

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1: This is 4CC's $1,000 Minute. 60 seconds, 10 questions, $1,000 to spend thanks to Harvey Norman Gladstone. 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
2: We have Terri-Ann playing from Gladstone. Hello, Terri-Ann.
3: Hi, how are you?
2: Good, how are you?
3: Good, thank you.
0: All righty. Now, can you just turn that radio down in the background, Terri-Ann?
3: Yes, sorry, yep.
0: Yeah, it just comes back, it repeats, see, because of the delay, that's all. All right.
3: Okay.
2: Now.
0: Yeah. Oh, I am so happy. I am skiding.
2: Hamo's brain was ticked on this morning.
0: Hamo's brain, here
2: he
0: we go.
2: He got 9 out of 10, which is shocking.
0: 9 out
2: he
0: of 10, why is it shocking? He never does that
2: well, because you never do that well.
3: 9. Wow.
0: Well, she threw in a couple of curly ones, but she didn't think that I would know them.
2: Yeah, they were ones that I didn't think he would know, but turns out he does know them.
0: I did know. Yeah.
2: But
0: my brain was turned on this morning. It's so I kind of just love how this sort of goes about. It's like most mornings my brain isn't turned on. Right.
2: Well, anyway, to beat if you get 10 out of 10, you will beat Hamo and win the cash prize and the $1,000 to spend at Harvey Norman. But if you do get 9, if you equal him, you've got a double pass to Roy Orbison.
0: The Robinson Brothers with Everly Brothers paying tribute to the Everly Brothers.
2: Yeah,
0: and
2: it's a mouthful.
0: Roy Orbison.
2: There we go.
0: So, yeah, okay.
3: Sure.
2: Are you ready?
0: Get 10 out of 10, get the whole lot. You ready? Here we go. Good luck.
2: Good luck. Green, Earl Grey and English Breakfast are all types of what?
3: Tea.
2: How many players are there on a cricket team?
3: On a cricket team, 11.
2: What's the name of the cowgirl in Toy Story?
3: Oh, I don't know. No.
2: Which sports brand has the slogan, Just Do It?
3: Nike.
2: Let's Go Girls is the opening line to which Shania Twain song?
3: Woman, I am something woman.
2: What is the Roman numeral for 50?
3: XI.
2: True or false, the Beatles are from London?
3: True.
2: The video game GTA stands for what?
3: I don't know. Danger, travel, area.
2: What is the only star sign not represented by an animal or person?
3: Taurus.
2: All right. You bombed out, so you didn't get to the last question, question 10. You only answered 9.
0: Mm-hmm.
2: But
0: let's go.
2: We will see. Green.
0: How do you think?
3: Not good.
0: Do you think I should be smiling or you should be smiling?
3: No, you should be smiling.
2: He is smiling.
0: All right. I do like to win.
2: Okay,
0: good. Let's go.
2: Green, Earl Grey and English Breakfast are all types of what? You said tea. How many players are there on a cricket team? You said 11. Correct.
0: Did you think I was going to get that one right?
2: Me?
0: Yeah.
2: Yeah.
0: Right. Okay. Checking. I just want to see the ones that you think I would have got wrong.
2: Okay. What's the name of the cowgirl in Toy Story? You weren't sure. It's Jessie. That's the one.
3: Did I get that one right?
2: He did get that one right. That's one of the ones I thought he wouldn't know. But he did. Next one is, which sports brand has the slogan, Just Do It? You said Nike. Yes, correct.
0: You say Nike or Nike?
2: I say Nike.
0: Yeah.
2: And you said Nike. And I believe Terri-Ann said Nike as well.
0: Yeah, yeah.
2: Yeah, no.
0: Is it Nike or Nike? I wonder. What is
2: in Australia, I think it's Nike.
0: Yeah. All right.
2: But each to their own.
0: Okay.
2: Let's Go Girls is the opening line to which Shania Twain song? Something a Woman was your answer. It is Something a Woman. It's Man, I Feel Like a Woman.
0: Yeah.
3: That's it.
0: Yeah.
2: What is the Roman numeral for 50? You said XI. Incorrect. It's L.
0: That's the one I got
2: wrong.
0: That
2: is the only one that Hamo got wrong. True or false, the Beatles are from London. You said true.
0: They're from Liverpool.
2: The video game GTA stands for what? I don't know what you said here, but you did get it wrong.
0: Yeah.
2: It's Grand Theft Auto.
3: GTA. Sorry.
2: Yeah.
0: Yeah.
2: What is the only star sign not represented by a person or animal? You said Taurus. It's Libra.
0: Yeah.
2: And I might save the last question for another day since we didn't get to it.
0: Yeah.
2: Terri-Ann, you only got 3 out of 10, or out of 9.
3: But I'm getting better.
0: You know that, Terri-Ann. Well, no, did you only get 2 last time?
3: No.
0: No, that's going to say.
3: Last time.
0: Yeah, I think you've equaled the worst score. All right, so you.
3: Isn't that worth a prize?
0: You aren't solo the worst score yet. I can't wait for that to happen.
2: No.
0: All right.
2: But thanks for playing.
0: Take care.
3: Thanks. Bye.
2: Bye.
0: Tomorrow morning, we'll bring it all back for you. The 4CC Harvey Norman, $1,000 minute with the team, the boys there, locally owned and operated. Great little business. Call out and see them. Electrical, furniture, bedding, and also computers. So after 7:30, you'll be back?
2: I will be back.
0: Two truths and a lie. We've got some money to give away thanks to Bruce at Night Owl. Going past this morning, bacon and egg rolls for just $6.95.
2: They are good.
0: All right. So that'll be after 7:30 this morning on 4CC.
1: We're at the back end of the NRL season. It won't be long until we're saying goodbye to another year of NRL and saying goodbye to our favourite segment with Hammo and Macca.
4: Bye-bye, Barry. Barry, goodbye.
5: You shot that.
4: I thought that was such a good rhyme, that one.
1: But there's a little more of that to come. 4CC's footy tipping competition with a jackpot spend to win at the Baroran Hotel. Well, it jackpots sometimes.
0: Listener this week will be tipping against me. If they don't win, it'll jackpot. Yours don't jackpot much, do they?
4: What are you trying to say, Hammo? Yeah.
1: Nominate now on our Facebook page and take on Macca and Hammo in the 4CC footy tipping competition. Yeah! Hurry, there's not much time left. Thanks to the number one pub in Baroran, the Baroran Hotel on 4CC.
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Double C with better music and more of it. It's 22 past 7. After 7.30, Mayor of Gladstone, Matt Burnett, will join us on the show. We'll find out what's happening around the council and some of the special events across the Gladstone region. So that will be after 7.30. And also between 7.30 and 8, Two Truths and a Lie. Thanks to Night Owl. And morning, Bruce, and all the staff at Night Out, Two Truths and a Lie, where Sarge will read out three statements. Two of them are true, one is a lie. If you're the caller that does get through and works out which one of the statements is a lie, you pick up the jackpot to spend at Night Out. Market Day specials every Wednesday and Thursday at Night Out. So that's coming up at around about 7:45 on 4CC. Twist and Shout now, the Beatles. Better music, more of it. Yep.

0: 4CC. Our news joppy, local news up shortly. Our national news and sporting news also coming up next for you. Mayor of Gladstone, Matt Burnett, will join us in about 8 minutes from now. 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
6: Good morning. Joseph Price with your local news. A man's being killed after being hit by a car in Yeppoon. The 83-year-old was struck by a Havel H6 station wagon while crossing Barmyee Road around 4:30pm on Sunday. He was airlifted to hospital with serious injuries but died yesterday. The forensic crash unit are investigating and are appealing for any witnesses or anyone with relevant dashcam footage to come forward. Powerlink will invest $4 million into central Queensland communities aimed at ensuring the region benefits from hosting critical infrastructure. Banana Shire, Isaac, Rockhampton and Gladstone will benefit from the initial investment commitment, with additional funding to become available as more projects come online. Powerlink Chief Executive Sean McGoldrick says they'll continue to engage with councils and communities in the coming months.
7: We're going to have a number of workshops throughout the region in the coming months in order to really get under the skin of that. And we'll put together a process where people can apply and we will allocate it then. And it might be smaller or larger sums of that money. The projects will be about education, participation, resilience.
6: The 2026 Dolphins Challenge Grand Final teams have been locked in following the semi-finals. Cathedral beat Shalom College 10-0 before St. Brendan's won a thriller over Rockhampton Grammar with the final score 22-18 at Horizon Stadium yesterday afternoon. Both winning teams will play off for the Dolphins Challenge Grand Final on Tuesday, August 18th. And Billawheela is getting a set of golden arches with a McDonald's restaurant to be built. It's expected to inject more than $8 million into the local economy and create 100 jobs during construction, as well as a further 100 local jobs once it opens later this year. The new 24/7 restaurant, located within the Billawheela Shopping World precinct, will be the community's first Maccas.
0: National news now.
8: Hi, Harrison Preeve. An arson attack on a defence manufacturer in Melbourne last year is being treated as an act of terror. The business targeted last July with three vehicles set alight. A pro-Palestine extremist group claiming responsibility for the attack online, and the AFP says they targeted the company in the belief it was part of a broader ADF supply chain. 2026 NAPLAN results are out, with a third of Aussie students failing to meet numeracy and literacy benchmarks. More than 100,000 students will need additional additional support to catch up with their peers. Stephen Gennell from the Curriculum Assessment and Reporting Authority says it also highlights gaps in some demographics.
9: The increase in the number of students in the needs additional support category in reading and writing since 2023. It's also really disheartening to see disparities persisting over the years in the attainment of students from our regional and remote areas, our Indigenous students, and those from a disadvantaged background.
8: And briefly, proposed federal government changes will preserve negative gearing for people who inherit an investment property from their partner.
4: For bull bars, suspension or roof racks, go to Stay On Track 4x4. 4CC Sport.
8: Ben Stokes declares he wants to coach the English cricket side. In his first interview since retiring, the all-rounder says he's doing courses now with the hope of one day coaching the national team. Stokes also telling the Love of Cricket podcast the team doesn't have an alcohol problem despite there being one in the sport.
10: Relationship with alcohol and cricket is just something that hasn't moved on as the game of cricket has become more professional.
8: And GWS could welcome back Toby Green for this week's clash with the Suns in Canberra. The skipper's missed the past two matches with a quad injury.
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11: Beautiful, fine, sunny day for us across central Queensland as we look at temps after midday of around the 22-degree mark for Yeppoon, 24 for Gladstone, Rocky, Bananashire 27. And along the coastline, how's the Rusty Pelican this morning for breakfast? Morning, Chef and the team. Expecting a top of 20 degrees, a beautiful 14 there at the moment. Yeppoon Emu Park around 11 degrees currently. Bananashire 6, Rockhampton 10, and Gladstone currently sitting on 11 degrees. Over the next couple of days, southeasterly winds at 10 to 15 knots.
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0: C. Central Queensland and the Discovery Coast. You can catch us live and local, broadcasting out of Gladstone with the Brekkie Show. And hello to the Mayor of Gladstone, Matt Burnett. Hello, mate.
1: Good morning, Matt, and good morning, Central Queensland.
0: Hey, a bit going on around the area. First up, and this is on not this weekend, but the weekend after, many peaks to Barrymoon, the Monto Railway Line, celebrating 100 years.
1: That's right, 100 years. Yeah, how cool is that? So, yeah, my granddad actually worked, my great-granddad worked on the Barrymoon tunnels and the railway line up there, and so a lot of history for our family. My grandmother was actually born in Many Peaks when they had a hospital there, so my family connection to that part of the Gladstone region goes a long way back. But, yeah, it's happening 15th of August at the Grand Hotel in Many Peaks. I think it goes all day, but there's a cake cutting and all the rest of it at 2 o'clock in the afternoon, and then they've got live music from 5, so it goes on into the night as well. But, yeah, jump on to either the Grand Hotel, Many Peaks social media, or I've just shared the post on my Facebook as well. So have a look on there, and if you're interested in going up to the Boyne Valley that weekend, or if you have a family connection of anyone that may have been involved in the construction of the railway line or worked in the railway line, I think they'd love to know about it.
0: Yeah, you can make a whole weekend out of it too, mate, because there is a lot that you can see and do around that area as well.
1: Especially if you like the rail trail as well, which just goes right beside the Grand Hotel there, and they've got great accommodation out there now as well. So perfect opportunity to spend the weekend in the Boyne Valley.
0: Yep, cool. Now, also coming up is a big barbecue event.
1: Yes, the Barbecue Festival is back again this year, so happening at Dennis Park in Boyne Island. It was in Dennis Park last year, and it's of course it's happening again in September. It's on Saturday the 5th of September, mm-hmm. So it's Father's Day weekend. They've got two stages, the main stage, and then they've got the barbecue stage as well. So gates open, I think, around 9:10 a.m. It kicks, 10 a.m. Sorry, gates open 11. Sorry, 10 a.m. for sponsors.
0: Yeah.
1: And then it goes right through into the night about just after 9 o'clock. They've got live music and all the rest of it. But it's a pretty awesome day there, especially if you like barbecuing. And I know lots of people in the Gladstone region definitely do.
0: Yeah. They've got a comedian there as well as Aaron Gox, I think his name is. Is that right? Yeah, Aaron. Yep.
1: Of course, lots of music into the night as well. There's heaps of music. But I think that, you know, the barbecue stage is going to be very popular as well. And there's plenty of opportunity for people to have a look at some of the barbecue skills you can get while you're doing whatever it might be doing in your backyard.
0: And there's market food and vendors there. It's just rides. It's a great family event at Dennis Park, Boyne Island. And when's that again, mate? 5th of September, Father's Day.
1: The day before. It's on the Saturday this year. It's on the Saturday the 5th.
0: Then
1: the dads can enjoy Father's Day at home, maybe barbecuing, whatever they've learned the day before.
0: Cool. Anything else, mate?
1: Yeah, CQU Open Day is happening on the 20th of August, so that's at 4 p.m. So jump on to the CQU website. If you know, this is for anyone wanting to, you know, continue their study or looking at university or what CQU offers. So that's on the 20th of August at 4 o'clock. But jump onto the CQU Facebook or website, get more information there if you're contemplating university. So, you know, maybe it's the year 12 students or others, maybe someone going back to school, but year 12 students, if you're listening and you're thinking about university, we are a fantastic university in Gladstone, and Gladstone Regional Council has a bursary actually that goes to one student at every high school.
0: Yep.
1: On the condition that they go to the Central Queensland University. So it's to try and keep our students, our talented students here in Gladstone, go to our local campus, and there's a bursary for every school. Every school has one bursary from the council and in partnership with the CQU to try and encourage more people to go to our university. I went to the CQU University. It's a fantastic university, and I encourage people to consider that rather than maybe some of the other ones around, you know, further north or further south. We've got a great university in CQ.
0: Yeah, your high chair still there, mate?
1: It is. Actually, they knocked the building down that I went to university. It was across the road from Gladstone State High School when I went to uni there, and then it's Rosebery Community Services now. So
0: yeah,
1: it was a long time ago. I didn't get to go to the fantastic Marina campus, which there is just unreal facility. Imagine having University of the Marina.
0: Yeah.
1: Oh, wow.
0: No. Yeah. No, wouldn't it be great? And I just saw this, mate. This just came through from your messages too. Sorry, mate, I didn't see it. The Dory Day tomorrow at CQ University, while we were talking about at the Marine Campus, is on tomorrow, which is the Careers Expo for the First Nations people, around about 200 exhibitors, and that's tomorrow morning.
1: Yeah, is that at CQ University as well? I thought that was at Phillip Street, but
0: there you go. No, they moved it over. Yeah. So CQ University.
1: Over to the university.
0: Yeah, which is tomorrow, and we'll be doing a live broadcast there from 10 through to 1 as well.
1: Excellent. Well, that's always a good event as well. So I hope to have a fantastic day at the CQU there. So perfect opportunity to talk more about the Open Day.
0: Yep. All right, mate. Hey, thank you very much. You have a great week.
1: You too. Talk soon.
0: Mary Gladstone, Matt Burnett, 4CC, 18-8. With better music and more Robin right across central Queensland. A very good morning.

0: double C. Charles and Eddie, would I lie to you? Well, I will be very soon. Sarge is coming into studio, all thanks to Night Owl. It is time to play Two Truths and a Lie, thanks to Night Owl. Ring through now if you haven't won Two Truths and a Lie before. 497-22700. We give you three statements, Sarge will, about me. Two of them are true, one is a lie. If you work out which one is a lie, then you've won the jackpot amount to spend at Night Out. 497-22700. Ring through right now because we will be playing that next on 4CC.
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0: And a very good morning to...
5: Kerry.
0: Hey, Kerry, how are you?
5: Good, thank
0: you. Hey, sorry.
6: Gee, Hammer's just...
5: I'm good, thank you.
0: I just hit the wrong button for
5: Sarge. Too many wrong buttons. I was like, turn my mic on, turn my mic on. It's not on.
0: I would have worked
5: it out.
0: Hey, Kerry. Okay, from Gladstone. Kerry from Gladstone. We're about to give you, well, Sarge is, about to give you three statements. And what's the rule, Sarge? Go on.
5: Okay, so two statements are true and one statement is a lie. And you need to guess which one is a lie. You can ask Hamo three questions, any questions about any of the statements to interrogate him. There's something going on in the background there.
0: Yeah, we need to kill that. Have you got the radio going on the background, Kerry?
6: Yeah, turning it down now.
0: Yeah.
6: Yep. There we go.
0: Right down. Yep. Cool. That's
5: okay,
0: better.
5: That's much
0: better. Yep. Yep. Okay.
5: Okay. But right you got all of that?
6: Got it.
5: Ready to go.
0: And you get to ask me three questions, okay?
6: Okay.
0: Right. Good luck.
5: Alrighty. The first statement is Hamo has crashed a wedding. The second statement is Hamo had a dog called Cricket Bat. And the third statement is Hamo's the eldest of nine children.
6: Sorry, I missed that. Yeah,
5: the what? Nine children.
0: Have you got us on speaker?
6: No.
0: No,
6: I just dropped out.
0: Just sounds a bit echoey. All right, so go through the three questions again.
5: Again, okay.
0: Okay.
5: Hamo has crashed a wedding. Hamo had a dog called Cricket Bat. And Hamo's the eldest of nine children.
0: Right, so you got three questions you can ask now, Kerry.
6: Okay, first one, name your eight siblings.
0: My eight siblings. Right. Sonia, Susan, Teresa, Bernadette, Brett. Right. Sonia, Susan, Teresa, Bernadette, Brett, Marianne,

0: He was 8, 9. Eight or nine.
1: You missed out to ask him a question about the wedding.
2: Yeah, I believe he'd crash a wedding.
1: Okay.
0: Really?
1: That's fair. That's
0: fair. Why would you believe that?
2: Just a feeling.
0: Righty-o.
1: Okay, do you think you figured it out?
2: I think so.
1: Okay. Right. What's your guess? Which one is the lie?
2: I think it's the dog.
1: The dog. Okay. Mm. Let's go through them. So,
0: okay.
1: The first one, Hamo has crashed a wedding.
0: Mm-hmm.
1: That is a lie.
0: Yeah, I've never crashed a wedding.
2: Wow, that's surprising.
0: I have thought about it, but I've never crashed a wedding. So,
1: he did have a dog called Cricket Bat, and he is the eldest of 9 children.
0: Yeah.
2: So, there you go.
0: Yeah. So. Yeah. So unlucky. But, hey, thank you.
1: Thanks for playing.
2: Bye. Bye.
0: Tell people I used to have a dog called Cricket Bat and they don't believe me. It's like, how did you come up with the name of Cricket Bat? And it wasn't actually me that named the dog.
1: Was it one of your 8 siblings?
0: No, it was a mate. Okay. It was a mate of mine and we were out the backyard. Like back in the days when you used to play cricket, everybody, remember that in the backyard?
1: Mm-hmm.
0: And,
1: good fun.
0: And my sister bought me a dog for my birthday and it was around my birthday time.
1: Mm.
0: And I was trying to think of a name and Bidlake just went, why don't you just call it Cricket Bat? that'll do. Let's call it Cricket Bat. So that was it. That was the dog's name, Cricket Bat.
1: For 8 years.
0: Yeah, it was about that, 8 or 9. Yeah.
1: Nice.
0: All right. Thank you, Sergeant.
1: Thank you.
0: Jackpot's next week.
1: Yes.
0: Now, Aaron's going to be doing 2 Truths and a Lie next week. Is it going to be about Aaron?
1: Might be about me.
0: Oh, that's a good idea.
1: Why don't we do that?
0: All right, next week. So Aaron will ask you 3 statements and then the listener needs to work out if it's a truth or a lie. Well, which
1: guess
0: one's the lie out of the 3? And it's $100 next week.
1: It is $100.
0: Spend at Night Out. Market Day specials at Night Out. Good on you, Bruce. And also Mary, he stands under the speakers there when we play this to try and work it out himself. Do you say broccoli or broccoli?
1: Broccoli.
0: Broccoli.
1: You say broccoli.
0: Broccoli.
1: No, it's incorrect. Broccoli.
0: Oh, now here we go. Rightio, ring up with us, anybody. 4972 700. How do you say it? $2.99 a kilo. Cauliflower, $2.99 a kilo. And he's got those caged eggs, 600 gram, 2 dozen for $7.
1: Bargain. Today,
0: tomorrow. All right. Broccoli or broccoli?
1: Broccoli.
0: Broccoli.
1: Nike.
0: Broccoli, Nike. It's
1: bye.
0: Bye. 4972 700. Give us a call. You two now. Still haven't found what I'm looking for with better music, more of it at 5 to 8.

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1: Before you get started on your day, you know, going to work, taking the kids to school, dropping into the Bendigo Bank, we retrace our steps with On This Day. On This Day. 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On This Day with Aaron Stevens. And again in the Arvo before 4. 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
13: Good morning. Joseph Price with your local news. Rockhampton has hosted a men and boys forum to highlight the issues that young males in central Queensland are facing. Men are currently overrepresented in suicide rates, prison populations, substance abuse and workplace deaths. Wide Bay MP Lou O'Brien has been appointed the shadow special envoy for men and boys and says for too long these issues haven't gotten the attention they deserve.
14: The problems that face men and boys in society are known, but advocacy around the cure for those problems or the solution to solving those problems is something that we haven't been very good at addressing. So the time is right for there to be a position that focuses on men and boys.
13: A public hearing has given Central Queenslanders the chance to have their say on the Youth Justice Amendment Bill. The hearing was held in Mount Morgan yesterday, focusing on the state government's youth justice reforms. Circuit breaker sentencing will give courts the power to send youth offenders to remote locations for up to 6 months. Every offender will wear an electronic monitoring device and will participate in structured activities, including hands-on learning. The program is expected to start later this year. Central Queensland communities are set to benefit from a multi-million-dollar investment from Powerlink. The energy company has announced $4 million towards projects that benefit communities where their power infrastructure is located. Powerlink Chief Executive Sean McGoldrick says it'll support local priorities focused on strengthening community resilience, supporting regional opportunity, and delivering legacy outcomes.
15: Key things that we believe will be good, but then we need the specifics and make sure that there is a legacy left behind, as well as the economic future that's secured, as well as the supply chain opportunity. Yeah.
13: And community groups, sporting clubs and event organisers can now apply for Livingston Shire Council grants. The Community Support Grants and Sponsorship Program is making it easier for groups to access funding to deliver projects and bring events to life across the region. Grants of up to $5,000 are available for local projects, while up to $10,000 is available for events. Applications close August 31st.
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16: Morning, I'm Harrison Preeb. Counter-terrorism police declaring last year's firebombing of a Melbourne military factory as an act of terrorism. They believe Lovett Technologies was attacked for its links to Israel, with anarchist extremists considered the main suspects. Jetstar CEO is defending the airline's changes to its carry-on policy. Customers will now be slugged up to $52 for guaranteed access to the overhead lockers. Stephanie Tully says the change is about providing more choice.
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16: 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And briefly, a Malaysian airline pilot is accused of trying to smuggle 70,000 ecstasy pills through Jakarta Airport.
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16: Jack Silvani's still a chance to line up for St Kilda in Sunday's AFL clash against former side Carlton. That's despite the 28-year-old dislocating his shoulder in the weekend's loss to Sydney. A boost for the Rabbitohs ahead of their Round 23 NRL clash with the Eels. A stack of stars to return to the senior lineup. Captain Cam Murray and Talis Duncan returning from injury. David Fifita back from suspension. And in the NRLW, Broncos veteran Ali Brigginshaw has been handed a three-match ban for a dangerous tackle.
12: C, your weather now. Shaw Insurance, the regional Queensland insurance specialist.
0: Fine and sunny, beautiful weather for the next few days. As we look at temps after midday of 22 for Yeppoon, 20 for 1770 and Agnes Water, 24 for Gladstone and 26-27 for Rocky and also the Banana Shire. 10 to 15 knot winds on the waters for the next few days as well. Banana Shire currently on 8 degrees, Rockhampton on 12, and Gladstone, we're sitting on 11.
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0: 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Keep ringing through because I keep hitting the buttons until I get to caller number 9. 4972 700. 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
0: Hello, Linda.
2: Hello, how am I?
0: You're cruising on the way to work by the sound. You're in the car?
2: Yes, I'm on the way to work.
0: Where do you work?
2: In a government office.
0: Okay, so we can't. Okay. we're not allowed to talk about the government offices, everyone, so it just... But if anybody does ring up and they're on their way to work and want to give their business a free mention or a plug, you're more than welcome to when you ring up during the competitions or any other time. I don't mind you doing that.
2: That's a lovely idea.
0: It is.
2: Help support local business.
0: Yes, definitely. We need to do that. Goondoon Street 2, everybody. Drip Recovery and the coffee shop there. And
2: Perk is amazing.
0: Yeah, they've got a lot of works happening down there at the moment. And those local businesses are still open. So get along and support them, eh? Drip Recovery and Perk. So, yeah, and all the other local businesses along Goondoon Street 2 while the works are going. It's work that has to be done. Otherwise, it'll be disastrous down the track. So better now than later. Okay, on our wheel, we have a camp fridge. We have a Weber smoker. We have snow boots. We have an Austral tent swag. We have campfire cast iron cookware, gazebo, Austral camp chair, Icy Tech cooler, Auspic smoker, or a Yeti water bottle. What would you like?
2: Let's go. Camp fridge, please.
0: Okay, good luck.
2: Thanks.
0: Gazebo.
2: Oh. Thanks, Hemo.
0: Hey, and say good day to everybody that you work with and that government office, okay?
2: Yes, I will.
0: All right. Thank you. Have a lovely day.
2: Thanks. Bye.
0: 4CC back again tomorrow morning. Our 4CC Classic Camping Centre glamping wheel. They're open every day from 8:30. 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Don't forget barbecues and smokers too.

0: Double C. Hello, Hop.
1: Good morning. How you doing?
0: How can I help your annoying self this morning? I mean, how can I help you, mate?
1: I just kind of do a reminder for the Toasties down here at the precinct this morning.
0: That's right.
1: 9 to 11.
0: It's your community day, isn't it?
1: Yeah, community day. Come down, have some brekkie, have a cuppa, have a chat.
0: And take us through, what's it for, mate?
1: Pardon?
0: What's it for?
1: Well, it's just people that might be doing it rough. They need to connect with the community. Mm. We have the other services here that we can tell them about that we do, such as the doorway service and the money care and the ER and all those sorts of things.
0: All right, and you get to have a bit of a free brekkie and bit of a chat to everybody and,
1: Yep. And then, I don't know if people know, but there's the homeless event that's on today as well from 10 till 2 down here as well. And there's a few other services setting up their wares and all the rest of it, so we can see what we can support and assist with as well.
0: All right, so that kicks off at 9, mate, with the tucker and everything, and then the homeless event between 10 and 2.
1: Yep, there's a barbecue with that as well. The Selbos are chucking some snags on the barbie.
0: Who puts all this together?
1: Me. No, I'm not sure who does it. I'm just the lackey that does the
0: The organisations and that. I mean, can you rattle them off?
1: You got the Selbos that do a bit of that with it.
0: Yep.
1: And also the council does a bit here, and with the neighbourhood centre as well, which is right next door to our building, they put in. But, there's a few other ones that are coming in as well, so we'll be all set up and ready to see what we can help you with.
0: All right, from 9 o'clock this morning. Thank you, Hop. Have a good day, mate.
1: No worries, dude. Thanks.
2: Bye. It's a well-known fact here at 4CC that Hammo can be known to stretch the truth. Now he gets to lie professionally. Listen Wednesday mornings as Hammo reveals three stories about himself. Two are true, one is a filthy lie. Maybe he met Elvis. Did he wrestle a crocodile? Was he the inventor of those things on shoelaces? Don't answer yet. You'll have the chance to ask questions and catch him out. Pick the fake story to win a $50 Night Owl voucher. 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Yes, the more Hammo lies, the more you win. Two truths and a lie. Wednesdays thanks to Night Owl. Open all night, and that's the truth, on the home of Hammo. 4CC.
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2: Hammo on 4CC.
0: I thought I got away with it this morning. Hello, Macca.
1: Good morning, Hammo. How are you?
0: All right. What's quickly happening out the pub?
1: Oh, mate. I just had my Vegemite and avocado on toast.
0: Oh, we were talking about this yesterday. Vegemite, yes. And avocado on toast.
1: Yes. Now, I had a piece and I thought, that's not too bad.
0: Uh-huh.
1: And then I read Jacko's instructions and you've got to squeeze lime juice on top of it.
0: Always with avocado, yeah.
1: Yeah, so I done that, and then it was better. Then I had a third piece with this plain avocado and cracked pepper, and I thought, that's the way I'll go.
0: Right.
1: Yeah.
0: Okay, I've never tried
1: the
0: experiment
1: that. Experiment is done.
0: I've got to try it too. All right, I'll do that next week, some stage.
1: Don't forget the lime juice.
0: Okay. Quick.
1: Okay. Sirloin chips and salad with gravy, 25, been going well this week. And they got crumb steak as well. And we got the whole menu from 11:30 daily, Hammo. We got the schnitzels and crumb steaks, steak sandwiches, burgers, rump steak, everything from 11:30 daily. Number one hotel at Bruin Hotel.
0: Okay, Macca, thank you.
1: But before you go, mate, I know you're in a hurry because Joffy's probably looking at you.
0: Yep.
1: Guess what today is? And you're into this.
0: Oh, am I? Right.
1: Well, I just made that bit up. But anyway, it's gossip.
0: Gossip Day.
1: What have you got for me on Gossip Day?
0: I know that I did, and this is going back a few years ago, I actually tried to plan a surprise party for Gossip Day. Mm-hmm. For Gossip Day.
1: Really?
0: But somehow everybody found out. Bye-bye.
1: All right.
0: See ya. 4CC. Good morning.

0: 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News up shortly with Joppy and the team. And coming up in the next half hour, catching up with Laura from Discovery Coast Tourism and Commerce. 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
9: Good morning. Joseph Price with your local news. Investigations are underway after a man was hit and killed by a car at Yeppoon. The 83-year-old was struck by a Havel H6 station wagon while crossing Barmer Yee Road around 4:30 p.m. on Sunday. He was airlifted to hospital with serious injuries but died yesterday. The forensic crash unit are appealing for any witnesses or anyone with relevant dash cam to come forward. Men's well-being has been in the spotlight with a men and boys forum held in Rockhampton. It was organised by the Shadow Special Envoy for Men and Boys, Lou O'Brien, to highlight the issues that young males in central Queensland face. He says that we have to improve the health, well-being and educational outcomes, as well as helping our young men achieve their potential.
10: We have serious issues around education, health, employment, and one of the main ones is suicide. We measure early death by years of life lost, and that calculation by the Institute of Health and Wellbeing shows that men lose more than 70% more years than women through premature death.
9: Funding is available to help deliver community projects and bring local events to life across the Livingston region. Council's Community Support Grants and Sponsorship Program is open for applications until the end of the month. Community groups, sporting clubs and event organisers are encouraged to apply for grants of up to $5,000 for local projects, while up to $10,000 is available for events. Rockhampton Zoo's Parenti enclosure has officially reopened this week and features a new resident. At just 11 months old, Sven has recently completed his quarantine period after arriving from Australia's zoo and now calls the revamped enclosure home. You'll be able to watch him grow and change over the coming months and see why Parentis are known as Australia's largest monitor lizards. The lizard enclosure can be found in the Australian Wildlife Precinct past the saltwater crocodile enclosure. And the Cathedral College and St. Brendan's College will meet in the 2026 Dolphins Challenge Grand Final after securing wins in their semi-final clashes. Cathedral beat Shalom College in a low-scoring affair before St. Brendan's won a thriller over Rockhampton Grammar at Horizon Stadium yesterday afternoon. Both teams will face off in the Dolphins Challenge Grand Final on Tuesday, August 18th.
1: National News now.
11: Hi, Harrison Preeb. Counter-terrorism police are investigating a firebombing at a Melbourne military parts factory as an act of terrorism. Lovett Technologies was targeted last July, with anarchist extremists considered the prime suspects. The latest NAPLAN results show there's been an improvement in numeracy, but there's still work to do. Scores across years 5, 7 and 9 saw jumps of at least 6 points, while there was a dip for year 3. A discarded part of a SpaceX rocket is on a collision course with the moon. Benjamin Fernando from John Hopkins Uni has told the ABC it's expected to crash into the lunar surface this afternoon.
12: We expect it to be going very fast though, so about 2.5 kilometres per second. That is probably going to produce a crater that's on the order of 20 to 30 metres across, and we're expecting that it'll excavate about 1 million kilograms of ejecta from the lunar surface.
11: And the 2028 NRL Grand Final could face some heavenly competition. Pope Leo's planned visit to Sydney coincides with the Rugby League's biggest day.
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11: The Demons are facing legal action from their former Premiership defender Stephen May, who's accused the AFL club of breaching his privacy during a Zoom meeting. The Storm to welcome back Cameron Munster from a knee injury in Saturday's NRL encounter with Manly in Perth. Well, in NRLW, Broncos veteran Ali Brigginshaw has been handed a 3-game ban for a dangerous tackle on Bulldogs playmaker Taylor Preston. And former Diamonds coach Lisa Alexander reckons a Super Netball comp has helped New Zealand and Jamaica dominate the Commonwealth Games.
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0: Beautiful, fine, sunny day, same for tomorrow, Friday, and into Saturday as well. Cooler conditions sticking around. Southeasterly winds, 10 to 15 knots. Top temps today, 27 for Rocky Banana Shire. Around the 22-degree mark for Yeppoon at Emu Park, 20 for 1770. And 24 degrees for Gladstone. Current temperature, 15 degrees.
1: It's Hammo's Better Brekkie on the Reef for Reef City Motors on 4CC.
0: 15 minutes from now, we will be talking with Laura, catching up with Laura from Discovery Coast Tourism and Commerce. A lot to see, a lot to do around that beautiful part of the world. She'll be joining us soon. The Angels ride now, 4CC.

0: 4CC, hello to Ronnie from Gladstone.
1: Hello, Ammo. Ronnie here from the smarter end of Gladstone, which is, of course, the smarter end of Queensland. How are you, mate?
0: Doing well, mate. What's going on?
1: Well, Mum and I got our presidential alert on the mobile phone last week, eventually, the next day, but some people didn't get it at all.
0: Right.
1: Now, look, if the wind's blowing at 180 kilometres an hour and you don't know there's a cyclone about, or if it's been raining for 17 days and you don't think that some roads might be flooded, or if you can hardly breathe from the thick smoke and your eyes are burning and you don't realise there's a bushfire close at hand, then you are a complete idiot. And no amount of $100 million second-hand Yankee presidential alert systems will be of any use to you at all.
0: Probably not, no. So.
1: Oh, what a bad waste of good money. Mm. That so-called Oz alert system can piddle off back to where it came from. Oh, hang on, I can't say that. Apparently, those words are now deemed to be racial vilification.
0: Oh, really?
1: It's all right, Pauline. So, I won't say those words at all, but right, simply don't. Welcome the Oz Alert system as a wonderful, wonderful load of cobblers.
0: Yeah, okay, fair enough.
1: You have to be very careful what you say these days, Emma. You could end up in court, you know.
0: Yes.
1: Speaking of millions of dollars worth of court cases,
0: yeah.
1: I couldn't believe my eyes. Guess who's back in town? I thought he was gone and dusted. Good riddance, never to be seen again. But there he was last week in Oz. The man that newspapers dubbed the most hated person in Australia. That's right. Ex-Qantas CEO Alan Joyce.
0: Oh.
1: Yep. He was back here in Oz to launch his new book called Riding the Jet Stream.
0: Yeah.
1: Oh. Yeah. In the light of his 15-year CEO debacle, in which hundreds of thousands of customers and employees were treated like poo,
0: yep.
1: With employee lockouts and outsourcing of union labour, price gouging, refusing to honour customer credits, and disruption to supply chain, I think that he should piddle off back to where he came from.
0: Yes.
1: That's not racial vilification. That's merely damn good advice for his own personal safety.
0: Yeah, so true there.
1: Anyway, he's having a book launch in Sydney this week at one of the classier joints. And you know what would be interesting? What if the baggage handlers union decided to picket the venue, then reallocate all the seating, insist on security screening, outsource the checkout operators to monkeys in suits, raise the book price by 300%, lock out all the guests, delay Joyce's departure time by several hours, demand $5 for a small bottle of water and introduce a $3.50 surcharge for no particular reason? Hey, I think that may well be called poetic justice.
0: No, I think so.
1: Oh, dear. Anyway, Ammo, before I go, it's been lovely speaking with you again. Good news on the medical front, Ammo. Oh, good news. Some time ago, Mum's doctor gave her 6 months to live, but we didn't pay his bill, so he's given her another 6 months. Oh, see you later.
0: See you, Ronnie. Bye.

0: 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Laura from Discovery Coast Tourism and Commerce joining us on the show next.
1: 4CC is Central Queensland, which comes with a commitment to keep you up to date. 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
2: Next, 270 blood and plasma donors are needed in the Rockhampton and Gladstone region to prevent supplies falling to critical levels.
1: We'll also keep you across what's going on nationally and around the world.
3: Betting companies Sportsbet and Tabcorp deny allegations they'd entice big bettors to spend more with offers of drugs and alcohol.
1: And there's all the latest in sport.
3: AFL coaches have hit back at the league over warnings not to tank the final round of the home and away season by resting their biggest stars.
1: Gladstone and Central Queensland's leaders in local 4CC and on iHeartRadio.
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0: 927 4CC for Gladstone, Yeppoon, Emu Park. 1584 Rockhampton, 666 Banana Shire, and down in beautiful 1770. Agnes Water on 98.3 FM. That's where we're heading off to now, having a chat with Laura from Discovery Coast Tourism and Commerce. Hello, Laura.
8: Hello, good morning, Hammo.
0: Now, how did the PGA event go a couple of weeks ago to the 1770 Golf Course and Driving Range? Went pretty well?
8: It went so well, Hammo. So it took place on July 17 and 18, as you say, at the town of 1770 Golf Course. And it was the first time in 5 years that the event was fully booked out. So we even had a wait list started for the first time this year. We had around 150 players, where like 80 mm-hmm. people were professionals and like 70 were, let's call them amateurs. But yeah, they were playing together along on the fields of the 770 golf course. And it was really great. It was so good to see, but great weather. It was a bit windy, so it made it quite challenging.
0: Mm-hmm.
8: But yeah, it was a great success. Yeah. And even though there was a hole-in-one prize sponsored by Bill Robertson, Toyota, and Gladstone on hole one. We did have someone on hole three get a hole in one.
0: Oh, no. Oh.
8: So close.
0: Oh, that would have been lovely to see that that vehicle be one, that's for sure. Yeah. But well done to all the organisers. Well done for all the organisers for it as well, eh? Just a fantastic event. And I know that Joe and Les at the golf course, I mean, gee, haven't they done a terrific job there?
8: They've done an amazing job.
0: Yeah.
8: Like anyone coming to the golf, everyone just praises how well and how beautiful the course is.
0: All right. Now, the Agnes Blues Roots and Rock Festival in February. Tickets are online. You can still get your tickets, everybody. Get the early bird tickets. by visiting the website. There was an announcement throughout the week, eh?
8: Yes, so we've just announced the next artist is Sam O'Connell. He'll be playing on Saturday on the Discovery Stage, 3 till 4 p.m.
0: Okay, yep. And the music style, he's bluesy, he's rock blues?
8: Yeah. He is a great artist. We're really happy to have him. And I also want to say that if you want to get your tickets, get them before the price goes up.
0: Yeah, the early bird tickets.
8: And it goes up November 1st.
0: Yeah, all right.
8: $17 it will go up.
0: Yep, make sure you get your tickets online. Be a great gift idea for somebody for their birthday, or if you want to grab a Christmas present nice and early for them,
8: Yep.

0: It is, so it was postponed earlier this year because of the flooding we had here in Agnes Water. So the lineup will be almost the same as the original one, if I believe so.
1: Zach Cross Band.
0: Definitely come and check it out. It'll be amazing.
1: Yeah. Find out. Well, you can go to the Agnes Water Tavern Facebook page and you'll see Tav Goes Country there and you'll be able to click on the link to find out more information, which is awesome. You've always got a run there too, the park run, haven't you, at Agnes Water 1770?
0: Yes, we do. We have the park run every Saturday morning. So if you like to wake up early morning Saturdays, go for a run, go for a walk with lots of people around you. It's great. Workman's picnic area, and then 6:50 a.m. it starts. You can walk, you can run, take the pram, take the kids. As I said, great start of the week. In staying in that same kind of activity, we do have the triathlon coming up, which is a little bit away. It's on October, October 3rd and October 4th. But if someone is interested and wants to start training, have a look on our website.
1: All right, no worries. Okay, and the weather, of course, perfect. 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
0: Yes, exactly right, Hemel.
1: All right, Laura, thank you.
0: Thanks so much. Enjoy your day.
1: You too. 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I want to funk. I want to hit.

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Our news up next for you. Kieran Moran from Connecting Industry will join us too in about 20 minutes. We got the police coming up, Rod Stewart, Ace of Base, and Goanna.

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11: Good morning. Joseph Price with your local news. A man's been killed after being hit by a car in Yeppoon. The 83-year-old was struck by a Havel H6 station wagon while crossing Barmyee Road on Sunday afternoon. He was airlifted to hospital but has since died from his injuries. The forensic crash unit is investigating and are appealing for any witnesses or anyone with relevant dashcam footage to come forward. Central Queenslanders have been invited to provide feedback on the Youth Justice Amendment Bill. The public hearing was held in Mount Morgan yesterday, giving locals a chance to have their say on the state government's youth justice reforms. Circuit breaker sentencing will give courts the power to send youth offenders to remote locations for up to 6 months. Every offender will wear an electronic monitoring device and will participate in structured activities, including hands-on learning. The program is expected to start later this year. Rockhampton has hosted the latest Men and Boys Forum in a bid to improve the health, well-being and educational outcomes of males. Men are currently overrepresented in suicide rates, prison populations, substance abuse and workplace deaths. Shadow Special Envoy for Men and Boys, Lou O'Brien, says men are facing alarmingly higher rates of premature death than women.
12: That is driven by preventable diseases, suicide, industrial accidents. There are a whole range of issues that are causing men to die young, and we really need to step up and see how we can fix that.
11: And Powerlink will invest $4 million into Central Queensland communities aimed at ensuring the region benefits from hosting critical infrastructure. Banana Shire, Isaac, Rockhampton and Gladstone will benefit from the initial investment commitment, with additional funding to become available as more projects come online. Powerlink Chief Executive Sean McGoldrick says they'll continue to engage with councils and communities in the coming months.
13: We're going to have a number of workshops throughout the region in the coming months in order to really get under the skin of that. And we'll put together a process where people can apply and we will allocate it then. And it might be smaller or larger sums of that money. The projects will be about education, participation, resilience.
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14: Hi, Harrison Freeve. An arson attack on a Melbourne defence factory is being treated as terrorism. Lovett Technologies targeted in the firebombing last July. Victoria's joint counter-terrorism teams are now looking into whether it was planned by far-left extremists. Major changes coming to Jetstar's carry-on policy. Passengers forced to pay for a guarantee they'll be able to place their luggage in an overhead locker, ranging from $25 to $52. These passengers telling Seven it sounds like a lot.
15: I'd probably just bring a little bag that I can stick under the chair. Probably wouldn't pay $25. Sounds a bit extreme.
16: It's just making it harder and harder to fly with an inexpensive airline.
14: Global oil prices have fallen as US officials hope to strike a deal with Iran over the Strait of Hormuz. Secretary of State Marco Rubio says discussions are progressing and shipments could resume later this week. And several Comm Games athletes have disappeared in Glasgow after Monday's closing ceremony. Athletes from Uganda and Pakistan among those who failed to return home with the rest of their teams.
10: Gladstone Camping Centre for all your camping and outdoor needs. 4CC Sport.
14: Starting with AFL, the Bulldogs to make a decision on the fitness of Aaron Norton and Cody Waitman later today. Both players managed in last week's loss to the Dockers and are no certainties to line up tomorrow against the Kangaroos. In NRL, New Zealand Warriors coach Andrew Webster admits playmaker Luke Metcalf might not get back into the senior side again this season. He hasn't played since round five, having suffered knee and hamstring injuries. And an all-Aussie showdown in the second round of the Montreal Open, James Duckworth taking on top seed Alex De Minaur.
10: 4CC, your weather now. Allied Moving Services, the careful movers. Relax while they carry the load.
17: Beautiful fine day for us, similar for tomorrow and also for Friday. Boating forecast, we got southeasterlies at 10 to 15 knots for the next couple of days. And the temperatures after midday, around 24 for Gladstone, Rocky Banana Shire, 26. Your Pudimu Park, 22 degrees, and 1770 Agnes Water atop of 20.
10: You're waking up with Hammer and a better brekkie on the reef, thanks to Reef City Motors on 4CC.

0: 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Each and every week we catch up with the Connecting Industry Director, Kieran Mirandl. Thanks to Glencore. Hello, Kieran.
1: Hey, hello.
0: What a fantastic day. It is. Now, mate, a couple of things. Rocky, there's a major renewables energy project near Rocky. It's hit a little bit of a hurdle, eh?
1: Yeah, so that's the proposed Capricorn battery energy storage system. So that's near Boulderstone. It's been asked to undertake additional work on its social impact assessment following feedback from the Rocky Council. So, look, it's a significant project, about $450 million, 300 megawatt battery as well. That's $450 million worth. So what's interesting, of course, development with this one has sort of highlights it's no longer just about engineering design, environmental work. Approvals. Increasingly, proponents are now being asked to demonstrate how communities will benefit, how a combination of workforce requirements will be managed, and what opportunities may exist for local businesses. So, construction still anticipated of 2027, but I feel a lot of that will be up to the Rocky Council in the end, and to see if that project goes ahead.
0: Right. Find out more down the track, no doubt. Okay, mate, while we're in Rocky, a Central Queensland mining project is moving closer to development.
1: Yeah, we've talked about this one a little bit over the time. It's an exciting project for the region, so that's Q Mines. And they've announced it is continuing to progress the Mount Chalmers project towards a definite feasibility study. So that's the milestone by the end of the year. So it's the Mount Chalmers mining district. It's been advanced as a future copper, gold, zinc and silver operation. And it does remain one of the most closely watched critical minerals projects in CQ. So why feasibility studies don't always attract the same attention as construction announcements are often one of the most important stages in a project's development. It's during this phase that companies work through engineering design, approval, infrastructure requirements and more. So for businesses, these stages can be significant because they often provide an indication of whether a project is moving closer to construction decisions. So I think it will go ahead, but at the same time, it all depends on FID, financial investment decision.
0: Right, watch your space. And finally, mate, Queensland proposed critical minerals legislation. It is sparking a bit of debate across the industry and regional communities, eh?
1: Yeah, we don't talk much about the legislation, but I thought I'd bring this up this week. So the Queensland government's proposed legislation is aimed at fast-tracking critical minerals and strategically significant projects. So supporters say it could help attract investment and accelerate project development, while others have raised concerns around land access and consultation. So what this really highlights is the growing importance of critical minerals to Queensland's future economy. Global demand, of course, we've got that through batteries, renewable energy and advanced manufacturing. But the challenge, as always, is balancing project development with the community expectations and stakeholder engagement, of course, around those communities. Sure. And believe it or not, over the next year, you might even find that copper comes under the critical minerals legislation, which will open this up a whole lot more.
0: All right. No worries, mate. Well, thank you for joining us. And we will catch up with you. Well, you'll catch up with Aaron next week. And I'll be back the week after, eh?
1: No worries, mate. Have a great trip south.
0: Thank you. 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

0: Good morning, Jai here from the Your News Now podcast with today's headlines. Oil prices have fallen around 5% as the US pushes for a deal with Iran to reopen the Strait of Hormuz. A former PM has weighed in on the rise in support for One Nation, and Jetstar's announced a major change to its carry-on policy. 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

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But I wanna know for sure. 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
2: 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Thanks to Hamo's Bank, Bendigo Community Bank, Gladstone and Calliope.
7: It's August 5th, the anniversary of the death of screen legend Marilyn Monroe. Through the 50s and early 60s, she was the biggest star in Hollywood. Marilyn was just 36 when she died of a drug overdose on this day in 1962.
8: A kiss on the hand may be quite continental, but diamonds are a girl's best friend.
7: Did you know that Nelson Mandela was jailed on the same day Marilyn Monroe died? Jailed in 1962, not released until 1990.
9: One of the things that is difficult for me to comprehend is that we spent such a long time here.
7: Dick Smith took off from Fort Worth, Texas in 1982 on his world record solo flight around the world in a helicopter. He completed the trip in just under a year.
10: Talk about exciting, a great send-off down there.
7: And the hit sitcom Friends premiered on Australian TVs on this day in 1996.
11: I'll be fine, all right? Really, everyone, I hope she'll be very happy.
12: No, you don't.
11: No, I don't. To hell with her, she left me.
7: August 5th birthdays, Aussie rocker Angry Anderson is 79. The lead singer of Rose Tattoo had this solo number one. Another Aussie singer, Samantha Sang, turns 75. It's just emotion that's taking me over. Australian actor John Jarrett, 74 today.
12: Wait, well, this all over the outback. Thousands of them.
7: Special birthday for actress Maureen McCormick. She's 70. She was Marsha Brady in The Brady Bunch.
13: Boy, if I'd been in their place, I would have given it to you good.
7: Actor Mark Strong celebrates his 63rd, starred in the Kingsman movies.
14: People tend to come up to you and say what they've enjoyed that you've done. Kingsman is right up there.
7: Socceroos great Jason Kalina is 46.
15: My name is Jason Kalina and I play for the Australian Socceroos. 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
7: Penrith Panthers premiership winner Jack Cox. Cogger is 29.
16: Cogger, who is winning the race? Cogger!
7: And rising Australian tennis star Alexei Popperin turns 27. Finally, it's only in the last couple of weeks we marked the anniversary of Neil Armstrong walking on the moon. He celebrated his birthday only a short time after landing back on Earth. Born on this day in 1930, he died aged 82 in 2012.
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0: for Central Queensland and the Discovery Coast. What a beautiful day. It's going to be like this for the next few days. News up shortly, and then Campo will take you through till 1 this afternoon. Enjoy Wednesday, hump day, the rest of it, beautiful. Going to be beautiful tomorrow, Friday. And until tomorrow, take care. Be good. If not, be good at it. See ya.
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6: 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Matt Canavan has told Nine he wonders how it'll be policed.
7: Flying's hard enough as it is. It's such a hassle. I don't know how you'd enforce this once you're on the plane. It's going to be a compliance nightmare.
6: An arson attack on a defence manufacturer in Melbourne last year is now being treated as an act of terror. The business targeted in July last year with three vehicles set alight. Oil prices have fallen around 5% as the US pushes for a deal with Iran to reopen the Strait of Hormuz. Secretary of State Marco Rubio hopeful an agreement can be reached within days. A discarded piece of a spaceship is hurtling towards the moon, travelling at around 2.5 kilometres per second. It's expected to strike this afternoon, leaving a crater about 30 metres wide. Benjamin Fernando from Johns Hopkins Uni telling the ABC there's a chance we'll be able to see it.
8: Thinking that it's quite likely that the plume might be visible. So that'll be the cloud of ejecta that's kicked up by the impact. A few seconds after the impact, it should enter into sunlight, so we might be able to see it reflected in that sunlight here on Earth.
6: Briefly, three lions have died from suspected heat stress at a Tokyo zoo as Japan's scorching summer continues, and a Malaysia Airlines pilot accused of trying to smuggle 70,000 ecstasy pills through Jakarta Airport.
0: 4CC, your sport now. 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
6: Hawthorn's reportedly looking to play AFL matches in Wellington, Cairns and Canberra once its current deal with Launceston expires. Divine intervention may be needed for the 2028 NRL Grand Final schedule. Pope Leo expected to be in Sydney on the same weekend as the league showpiece event. Many of Australia's estimated 5 million Catholics expected to gather in the city. And plenty of saunas and ice baths for the Wallabies, who are bracing for sweltering conditions in this weekend's rugby test against Japan.
0: 4CC, your weather now. Harvey Norman Furniture Gladstone, prioritising finding you the right lounge.
9: Partly cloudy today, but windy with 15 to 20 knot winds out in the waters. 24 degrees expected top for Gladstone at Rockhampton and the Banana Shire. With Yeppoon Emu Park, 1770 Agnes Water, a top temp of 21 degrees.